0: staff stressed that the weapons and equipment provided to security agencies were procured with public funds and must be used effectively to protect lives and property. President of the Nigeria Bar Association, NBA, Ofam Osigwe, has explained the association's decision to participate in the newly inaugurated Presidential Working Group on the National Policing Bill, saying the NBA is committed to helping develop legal safeguards and that address public concerns over the proposed creation of state police. Osigwe, in an interview with journalists, said the NBA would not shy away from contributing to policy and legislative initiatives aimed at strengthening governance and improving national security. According to him, while the association has often raised concerns about government actions, it remains equally committed to constructive engagement and nation building. The Senate has resolved to await the outcome of an investigation by the Independent Corrupt Practices and Other Related Offences Commission before taking action on the controversy surrounding the Presidential Foreign Intervention Promotion Council and its inclusion in the 2026 Appropriation Act. The decision followed a motion sponsored by Senator Sulaiman Abdulrahman Kawu on the urgent need to investigate the budgetary allocation, operations, and controversy surrounding the purported Presidential Foreign Intervention Promotion Council. And the Senate says it will await the outcome of the ICPC investigation before taking further action to safeguard the integrity of the Senate and the federal government. In the meantime, a bill seeking to strengthen legal framework against counterfeit medicine, fake drugs, and unsafe processed foods by introducing stiffer penalties, enhanced enforcement measures, and stricter regulatory controls has skilled a second reading in the Senate. The proposed legislation sponsored by Umar Sulaiman was subsequently referred to the Senate Committee on Health, Secondary and Tertiary with a directive to submit its report within 4 weeks. Leading the debate, Sulaiman said the bill seeks to repeal the obsolete counterfeit and fake drugs and unwholesome processed food acts laws of the Federation of Nigeria 2004, replacing it with a modern legal framework capable of addressing emerging threats posed by counterfeit medicines, adulterated cosmetics, mislabeled chemicals, and unsafe processed foods. The legislative activities of the House of Representatives on Wednesday turned rowdy as aggrieved parliamentarians protested against the suspension of the Zonal Intervention Fund constituency projects in the Appropriation Act. The controversial motion was moved by Alex Mascott Ikwecheg, who decried poor funding and delay in the release of appropriated public funds for critical sectors of the economy, including security. EBS correspondent Henrietta Momodu has the details.
1: House of Representatives was thrown into a rowdy session as lawmakers clashed over a motion seeking to summon President Bola Tinubu to explain the alleged non-funding of constituency projects. The tension followed the consideration of a motion sponsored by a member from Abia State, Alex Mascott, who decried what he described as poor funding of appropriated budgets and persistent delays in the release of capital funds to ministries, departments, and agencies.
2: Concerned that notwithstanding the clear directive of Mr. President, the legislative approvals and the ministerial assurances releases to MDAs remain slow, if I may say, non-existent. Stalling critical projects, escalating contract costs, exposing contractors to insolvency, and rising non-performing loans.
3: That I want to urge this House to agree that we summon Mr. President of the Federal Republic of Nigeria together with his financial team to please come to this House in line with the provision of the Constitution to brief Nigerians exactly what is happening, because the stories are not complimentary at all.
2: And since nobody has amended prayer 5, we cannot invite Mr. President on the basis of this document that is before us. What is written is stronger than the oral

0: conversation that we are having here.
1: According to the speaker, the issue of summoning the president as included in the debate by Mascot is unparliamentary.
2: Whatever you give the leadership or the presiding officer as your motion, you should not derail by one word. You should read verbatim what you have given. What we saw today is a complete direction of our tradition and practice. What Honorable Mascot read was a complete deviation from the motion that he gave me, upon which I gave him the right to bring this particular motion before you. This is unparliamentary, and we should desist from doing so. Please.
1: The House subsequently adopted the substantive resolutions of the motion, urging the Federal Ministry of Finance, Budget Office of the Federation, Office of the Accountant General of the Federation, and the Central Bank of Nigeria to prioritize the timely release and cash backing of appropriated funds, publish a clear schedule of releases for the 2026 fiscal year, and conclude the verification and settlement of outstanding contractual liabilities within a publicly communicated time frame. From the National Assembly, Henrietta Momodu, EBS News.
3: The coordinator of the Office of Edo State First Lady, Edesi Opolo-Anani, has pledged support for Edo migrants who returned from South Africa. And she spoke to the returnees at the Migration Orientation Center in Edo State on Wednesday. Pauline Osemenge reports.
4: Welcoming the Edo State migrants returned from South Africa, the coordinator Office of the First Lady, Edesi Opolo-Anani, pledged the state government's commitment to creating an enabling environment for the returnees to reintegrate and thrive in society. She advised the returnees to be of good behavior and cooperate with the government, stating that the Okpebolo-led administration maintains a zero-tolerance policy towards crime.
5: We're just here to welcome them and tell them that we stand with them. His Excellency, the Governor of Edo State, has said that we receive all of them, and it's a support system to let them know that in any area we can support them, we will support them. For their children, we will ensure they have good education. For those that want to start business, they'll be supported. For those that will be reintegrated into society, even into the public service, they will get that support. So we're just here to tell them that we love them, they're welcome home, and then we ensure that we give them the environment and enabling environment to thrive. However, ensuring that they must abide by the rules and regulations of this land. The Edo State has no tolerance for crime. It's zero tolerance for crime.
4: The Director General of the Edo State Migration Agency, Lucky Agazuma, spoke on the efforts of the government so far.
6: In Edo State, we carry out a proper need assessment to know what they want. Not about what we want, it's about what they want, in line with what she said earlier. So, and also we are adopting the ROQ model. Readmission, of course, we have readmitted them back. Then we are in the face of a rehabilitation because most of them are traumatized. After that, we'll go to reintegration properly.
4: In an interactive session with Her Excellency, some of the returnees expressed gratitude to the Edo State government.
7: He brought us from the center of dead doldrum into the heaven on earth. Since we came, he has been taking good care. A good thank you. A million thank you to the state governor and all the stakeholders. Amen. Who made it possible for us to be here today.
8: And since we came, we no longer feel the rejected folk. We have seen people who treat us like lords, like kings. It's like you want to sleep, they wait for you to sleep, and you get up and say, let's go. And then to come and know that these are from Edo State, no, it makes us proud.
9: So I want to thank you and your crew for what you have been doing. God bless you. We didn't expect what we got till now. We really want to appreciate you.
4: To further demonstrate empathy, Edesi Anani offered support to the returnees and pledged to cover the education of some children belonging to the returnees. The gesture underscores the state government's ongoing efforts to empower vulnerable citizens and make Edo State safe for all. Pauline Osemegye, EBS News.
3: Accessing the University of Benin Uniben from the Pobahil axis has been made possible Courtesy the Edo State Government, and EBS's Juliet Assain reports that the phase of the road project, which directly connects Temboga Road to Uniben Backgate, is at the stone base stage of construction.
10: The Uniben Road is accessed from the Temboga Road Upper Mission Extension at the Aduawa axis of Ikboba Hill, which has been reconstructed by Edo State Government. As at the time of visit, the road, which is at the stone base stage of construction, is expected to ease movement and open up the before now non-accessible area. Okafor Austin gives insight on how the area was before the Mondo Kwebolo government came into power in Edo State.
11: Actually, there was no road. If you look, the road connects from here to down at Temboga Junction. I think there's a place you get to inside the Akua. The road was totally off. You know, it was totally nothing to write about. That means there was no road. So we're not be talking about like there was road there before. But we thank God and we are seeing something good from the connection that they have done.
10: Imafidon Adesina and Esosa Agbedion uses the route.
12: Excellent. It has made life easier for me where the passerby. I just came to check a property around this area.
13: There's a very great connection because instead of you going to pass through Upper Mission Extension, pass through New Benin, that will take you up to 30 minutes, you taking this shortcut would not be less than 15 minutes of getting to Ugbo.
10: While builders like Ailelu Nwagbon Ode are already reaping the benefits of opening up localities through road infrastructure, Catherine Ifayi now sells cooked food, reflecting growth in socio-economic activities.
14: As they do as well, now they get work pass. As they come do as well, we are all happy. Many people are happy. Because if there is no road, you cannot see road to your house. People will get house before, they said their house before, but now they are regretting. To even get land for you to buy, they had. Now PRO side, now everybody they reach. Before you even reach here, maybe some will park their motor for Temboga, they will use their leg to take on the side. But because of our governor, Obero, since we take come here, come do this road, everybody is happy.
15: The way they never do this road, now once they sell, they hop from bush by bush, they sell. For some people, we can't do farm. But now, as road come now, see me now, don't do small store. People that buy land for many years, where they never even think of how to build the house. But through this road, which is development, at least I can sell my food now.
10: The construction of this road, the Temboga Ekiwa, that connects Uniben from the back, is another initiative of Edo State Government to connect local government areas. And here in Edo South, this road project, which is at the stone base level, connects Ikpobaha local government area from the Upper Mission Extension access to Ego and Ovia Northeast local government area. From the project site here at the back of Uniben, Juliet Assain, EBS News.
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2: Welcome back to the news at dawn. We're going right back to the details. Governor Monde Obuolo has been described as a listening leader who is preoccupied with the interests of workers in the state. The acting managing director of EBS, Festus Olenkem, made the remark when the leadership of Radio, Television, Theatre and Arts Workers Union of Nigeria, RATAU, EBS chapter, paid him an official visit. Robert Ogrebo reports.
3: The acting managing director of Edo Broadcasting Service, Festus Alenche, told the delegation from the EBS chapter of RATAU, who were on a courtesy visit to his office, that the state governor has approved the promotion and the payment of promotion arrears of civil servants in Edo State. He said the governor is not only labor-friendly, but also a listening leader who is always interested in workers' welfare. The EBS boss called on RATAU to ensure that there is industrial harmony in the state to enable the governor to continue to meet the aspirations of Edo residents.
4: So I want to thank Mr. Governor for this development. The workers in EBS and other workers in Edo State are very much happy right now. Because with this development, it goes to show that Edo State government is not only workers' promotion. Because he said that to 2026, that's generally the 1st of July 2026, all those who are due for promotion should be promoted. So I even got to know that they are already preparing for 2027 promotion. We haven't got it to 2027 yet, but they are already putting the materials together, documents, and so that by the time you don't get to 2027, you don't have to.
3: The chairman of EBS RATAU, Chris Edusa, said their reason for the visit was basically to congratulate the EBS boss on his appointment as the man in charge of the state broadcast outfit. Edusa appreciated Governor Monde Okpebolo for appointing an insider as head of the station and prayed God to give Alekhe the wisdom to lead the station successfully.
5: All the media workers are enjoying win allowance they set us at Edo. So please, I know you. I don't want anybody to define me for you. And I know what you can do. When you say you will do, you will do. So please help us look at this.
3: Former chairman of the in-house union, Chris Inabulele, solicited the MD's support in the payment of weigh-in allowance for RATAU members.
6: So please, MD, sir, you know that anything you put your hands to work with turns to gold. Even if you're in dry land, in the desert, and they put you there to get that desire return to Dubai, as it were. Yes. And secondly, sir, at this point, I think it will be a good forum for me to show my interest to contest with the state council and state chairman.
3: In attendance were the union's vice chairman, Ome Osagbovo, the state chairperson, Peggy Ohikwari, among others. Robert Ogbebo, EBS News.
2: The International Monetary Fund, IMF, has warned that rising prices of essential goods will dip in poverty and food insecurity in Nigeria, despite improved macroeconomic stability, even as it maintained growth forecasts for the economy in 2026 and 2027 at 4.1% and 4.3%. In its July 2026 World Economic Outlook update, the IMF also lowered its forecast for global economic growth to 3.0% in 2026 from the average 3.5% recorded in 2024 and 2025, citing the impact of the Middle East conflict and uneven benefits from the artificial intelligence-driven technology boom. Commenting on Nigeria and sub-Saharan Africa, The IMF stated growth is in sub-Saharan Africa is expected to remain broadly stable at 4.3% in 2026, though this masks substantial divergence across countries, reflecting differences in policy space, reform implementation, and exposure to external shocks. The Central Bank of Nigeria has warned members of the public, businesses, and financial institutions against rejecting the standard 100 naira banknote, stressing that it remained legal tender and that violators risk enforcement measures under the CBN Act. The clarification follows reports that some individuals and businesses had refused to accept the standard 100 naira note over uncertainty surrounding its legal tender status after the introduction of the commemorative 100 naira banknote. The commemorative 100 naira banknote was introduced by the Central Bank of Nigeria in 2014 to mark Nigeria's centenary celebration 100 years since the country's amalgamation in 1914. And it was issued alongside, not as a replacement for the existing standard 100 naira note, and both remain legal tender across the country. And President Donald Trump has offered Ukraine the right to produce Patriot interceptor missiles to help strengthen its air defenses against Russia's ballistic missile attack. And Trump said Ukraine would be granted a license to manufacture the Patriot missile system, adding the production could begin quickly once the process is explained. The Patriot system is regarded as one of the world's most effective air defense weapons, but production remains limited, with only about 600 missiles produced each year. And the offer comes as Ukraine faces intensified Russian missile attacks and urgently seeks to bolster its air defense capabilities. And to end the news, here's a look at some of our top stories. Army chief has issued shoot on sight order against bandits and terrorists. Edo State government has assured support for Edo returnees from South Africa. And Ukraine has gotten approval to produce Patriot missiles. That ends the news at dawn, as it did by Elvis Ege. Once again, my name is Osatwame Osunde. Thank you for listening. Good morning.

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0: terrified he's been abused.
1: Yeah, and he's been refused medical visits.
0: And granted proper bail. Because they're saying the bail conditions given, it's just too much, and they can't meet to the demands and all that. So asking for 200 million naira. Mm-hmm. And asking for two sureties with properties worth over 200 million naira in Abuja. And that's what they're asking for.
1: Heavy stuff.
0: He said it's too heavy.
1: Let's see that.
2: Marlon be treated fairly. He should be given bail. He should be released on terms that are doable.
3: Thank you so
2: he should
3: much.
2: Be allowed access to his doctors. I asked the president. Personally, I'm talking to the president now. Mr. President, sir, I campaigned for you. I stood up. I went to every nook and cranny of Kaduna State for you. My husband stood by your side. Is this what our family deserves? Paul, it's in your court, Mr. President. All this can stop if you see the word and believing that you are a father and you know and you can empathize. Please let me know. I'm not asking you to tell them not to prosecute him. I'm just asking you to allow him the basic human right that the Constitution you swore to uphold guaranteed him. Let them give him a bail that he can afford. If he is guilty, let the courts decide. If he is innocent, let the courts decide. Thank you very much.
3: Okay.
0: I like the fact that she said that they should give room for the court to decide.
1: Mm-hmm.
0: I also like the fact that she said if he is guilty, he should be prosecuted. But what she's asking for is just proper medical treatment, and as mm-hmm. well, he should also be granted a bail condition that they can afford.
1: They can afford it.
0: Yeah, so I think that's what she's asking for. She's not asking for too much.
1: We think so. We have her here on Arise. We're going to hear. It's a much clearer, footage. And
0: that was the first one was at home, and she also appeared on Arise.
1: Yes. So this time they were not putting it in focus for us.
2: That's rights of individuals are guaranteed by Section 4 of the Constitution. It guarantees right to life, right to health, right to interactions, all that. Now, Malam has been accused of offenses in different courts. And those charges are clearly bailable offenses under the Nigerian law. He has applied for bail severally. In the High Court, he was denied bail. In the Federal High Court, he was granted bail with terms that are not viable. In Kaduna State Federal High Court, in the Federal High Court sitting in Kaduna, Justice Aikawa granted him bail for two sureties, 200 million each, with it worth 200 million in GRA Kaduna. He also said that traditional council of Kaduna State must give attestation. Now, efforts to get this became impossible. The traditional council would not give that attestation.
1: All right. So that's the voice of Hajia Asia, I believe, Malam El-Rufai was granted bail with terms that are not viable. The bail term

0: with two sureties, 200 million naira each. That's a lot of money.
1: That's 400 bucks.
0: That's 400.
1: 200 million each.
0: That's 400 million, man. Mm-hmm. That's 400 bucks, man. In Jerry Kaduna, that's properties worth.
1: And they were even specific, GRA.
0: Yeah, not anywhere. Not so it cannot be one.
1: Not even Amagba or anywhere.
0: It must be GRA inside the. Wow. Anyways, did El Rufai bite, more than he could chew?
1: I just feel they should grant him bail. He can be coming from home to court to answer these questions, and if he's because there are other ways to hold him so that he doesn't even run away from the country. You can seize his passport. You can also put security watch on him, and so that he doesn't run away from the country. But leaving him there without proper medication, I don't think it's the right way. El Rufai should be granted bail, though he's been granted bail, but they are unable to meet up with that bail conditions, asking for 200 million naira each from two sureties.
0: That's a lot.
1: And saying they should have properties worth over 200 million naira in the Jerry Isaacs of Kaduna State. I think that's quite difficult. That's the reason why they're unable to meet.
0: Yeah, definitely. To remind ourselves of what are the key reasons for his ongoing detention is the ICPC corruption and fraud charges. He was initially remanded under a court order following investigations by the ICPC, and he is facing separate trials at both the federal courts and the Kaduna State High Court. Yves Chenna, 8.68 billion naira contract for CCTV. That's proving an inflated amount. There's also financial misconduct. And in May 2026, El Rufai was relocated to the custody of DSS and is facing separate federal prosecutions for the alleged unlawful interception of telephone communications belonging to the National Security Advisor, Nuhu Ribadu. And those are the two things that that I put before him. Those are big ones, So, but again, what the wife is asking for and what we're saying is that he's a human being and at least should be allowed these certain things, at least a doctor for health reasons. Let's go to the foreign scene where things are looking very, very bleak.
1: I've seen Trump talking about Spain as of yesterday.
0: Spain?
1: He's talking about Spain, that they should be cut off, and he made mention of Spain yesterday.
0: It's a lot, and the one I'm even talking about is the recent stance against the war, declaring that peace talks are over, we're all looking at the peace talks last week, hoping that something
1: good would come out.
0: Yeah, something good, something miraculous, something that would free up the economy.
1: It's not the first time we've heard about peace talk, and it didn't even last up to a month, and they went back again to war. So I don't know which peace talk.
0: They've always been at war, really, right? But it's the fact that the Strait of Hormuz was agreed to be left open now. Everything is off the table. They can decide to even reblock the Strait of Hormuz. That's America now. Iran, on the other hand, can decide to close the Strait again indefinitely this time. But here is the Trump declaring the U.S.-Iran ceasefire memorandum over. This is one of the interviews he was having.
2: Is the ceasefire over? Is the ceasefire done? Is the MOU dead?
3: It's a very interesting question. To me, I think it's over. I don't want to deal with them anymore. They're scum. You know what scum is? They're scum. They're sick people. They're led by sick people. And they're vicious, violent people. And if they had a nuclear weapon, they'd use it. As far as I'm concerned, it's over. I'll speak to our negotiators. They want to negotiate. They're good people. Steve Witkoff, Jared Kushner. But they have to come back to me. As far as I'm concerned, it's just a waste of time dealing with them. They're liars. We make a deal, and if I make a deal with him, we have a deal, and he goes out, he talks. We make a deal. Everyone's agreed. No nuclear weapon. We make a deal. They go outside, talk to the press. They say, we never even talked about it. There's something wrong with them. They're cuckoo.
0: So remember when on one side we're always reporting, different headlines where on one side America says they've decided and the Iranians have agreed that they're not going to have nuclear weapons. And on the other side, you see Iran, I think last week, say that the only conversation they're having is about their unfrozen assets. They're not discussing about any other thing anymore. So is Donald Trump right? Who knows? But the world just wants the war to be over. And Donald Trump said that the ceasefire agreement in Iran is over, blasting the country's leadership, calling them scum and cuckoo. For those who don't know, that means crazy or mentally unstable. The U.S. President Donald Trump has announced that the memorandum of understanding underpinning the ceasefire between the United States and Iran is officially over. The U.S. military's command, CENTCOM, says its forces have started conducting additional strikes against Iran to further degrade the ability to threaten the freedom of navigation in the Strait of Hormuz. Iranian media is reporting Air Force defenses have been activated after explosions were reported in two locations in southern Iran. U.S. President Trump threatens another night of strikes on Iran, says the U.S. may denuclearize Iran without a deal. And earlier, they said the ceasefire deal with Iran is over, like we said. And in response, Iran says it targeted 85 U.S. military installations over attacks on its Hormuzgan province and the port city of Mashhad, with air raid sirens blaring in Bahrain and Kuwait. The war rages on. And it's not really a good thing because globally, well, now there haven't been any closure of the Strait of Hormuz, but you're sure to see all marketers even now start holding stock because they don't know where the price is.
1: When they will shut it down again.
0: Exactly. And right now, there's some gas outlets are claiming that they don't have gas. I don't know how. That's the liquefied gas now that has been skyrocketing. Seems like the war is still going on. Iran threatened on Wednesday to completely close the Strait of Hormuz in case of renewed attacks against its territory amid rising escalations with the U.S. The Strait of Hormuz will be completely closed to all maritime traffic following any strike against Iran, an informed security source told the press TV. The source also added that Iran will strike enemy targets at a ratio of at least 2-1, meaning that for every Iranian target hit, there will be at least two enemy targets that will be struck in response. And still...

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1: It is a terrible partner in NATO. They don't participate. They don't pay. I don't want anything to do with Spain. Cut off all trade with Spain, please, including visits. Okay, we don't want anything to do. Watch them come running back. Oh, they'll come running back. They treat this man terribly. And this man's a good man, too. Great man. They're lucky they have him. But Spain doesn't agree to anything. And you shouldn't carry him. I mean, you sort of automatically carry because you're protecting an area. So they're there. So they probably figured they have to protect us, right? But we don't have to. We don't have to trade with them. I don't want to do any more trade with them. All right?
2: Yes, sir.
1: Take it immediately. Don't even talk to them. They're hopeless. Bad people because, you know, they have everybody else going and paying and working. In particular, Spain. There are a couple of others. But in particular, Spain, they're open about it. They're hostile about it. And let's see how hostile they remain when they call up and they, please, we want to trade with you, sir. We want to trade with you, sir.
3: You know, he talks like this, but that's actually how he thinks. And I don't know if that's a very, you don't just come and call an entire people.
4: Well, I wonder why Trump, his easiest punishment, it's for you to cut people off, or rather you increase their taxes. Tariffs. And tariff and all that. That's his easiest form of punishment.
3: That's where you hit the countries where it hurts in their economies. You know, it's a jab. It's a painful jab when somebody, you know, hikes up tariffs, because adversely the people of that country will feel the effect. You know, so it's one of the smartest ways going into the country and blowing things up.
4: Yeah? But I feel it's very, very wise to see a NATO member, or rather a NATO alliance, is being treated like a personal loyalty test. It's very, very terrible.
3: Yeah,
4: that's coming from Trump.
3: And I don't know what the future would be. They've given Ukraine the deal to create Patriot missiles to deal with Russia's ballistic missiles. On the other side, Trump is also trying to have talks with Russia to stop the war. It's all confusing, honestly. But we'll try and make sense of it and bring it to you. But that's all. That is pretty much trending. We also have
4: this trending story. I don't know. It's quite trending, but it's something that we need to. It's a young lady who actually said she was asleep, and she was asleep and finds a new baby under her blanket. And she said she finds a new baby under her blanket.
3: It's quite extraordinary. A 27-year-old Canadian mother, Carolina Moreno, has shared the extraordinary story of how she unknowingly gave birth while asleep during labor. Moreno described the experience as one of the most traumatic moments of her life. In a video trending on TikTok on Tuesday, she revealed that she was not awake when her third child was born. And the video, Moreno recounted how she was admitted for an induced labor after testing positive for Group B streptococcus, a bacterial infection that required doctors to administer antibiotics before breaking her water. And it was quite unique.
4: Well, is it possible? Is that possible? Is that possible?
3: I wouldn't. I honestly wouldn't know. And that's where we say we're just all guys here. But a woman's touch is definitely needed. But all right. So you know what? We're going to hear from our sponsors when we come back. We'll be going straight to the papers. If you've been with us, here is the number, 090-443-62225. We're going to hear from our sponsors and we'll be right back. Good morning.

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0: 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The best way to start your morning. Right, we are back, and yes, we're going to go straight to the headlines. The newspaper review is on. If you're just joining us, welcome. Check your time is 8 minutes past the hour of eight, and you are here. You're on to the Morning Drive. You're here with me, AJ St. Patrick, and Chris Anabs is in the studio. He's right here. I'll say a very good morning to you.
4: Yeah, good morning to you. How you doing? To my elders, what love is he?
0: Good.
4: Some people are cuckoo.
0: Yeah. All right, now, let's go straight into it. So from the Nigerian Observer, I'm using the web version. The first story here is Edo government demolishes illegal stalls and leave extension under high tension in Ego Market. Now there has been a claim, or rather there has been calls for those who are trading under high tension cables to evacuate. And the government is very serious about that. Chevron NGIC sign agreement to boost gas supply and strengthen national pipeline networks. We also have here court reserves judgment in PDP leadership dispute. How an underground drainage project is rewriting an old story of flood and fear. That's it has been more than two decades for residents of Obaseki Street and neighboring communities in the Ikowa Hill area of Benin City. Life was full of anxiety whenever the dark clouds began gathering. Every rainy season brought with it, for this long period of time, the cycle of destruction. Aging roads disappeared beneath muddy floodwaters. Deep gullies widened with every downpour, and homes developed serious cracks. If you want to read more about the developments made by this administration, you can head to the Nigerian Observer and have a read. Standard commemorative 100 naira notes remain legal tender. One thing I would say that's common with 100 naira notes is how bad they look. If you see a good 100 naira note, I'm sure someone just had a party, you know, sprayed 100 naira notes. Yeah, but 100 naira notes in circulation generally are always very dirty. I wonder why.
5: I saw a video, I think I sent that to somebody recently, mm-hmm. of someone, a Nigerian, bought the popular suya. And he paid the Aboki man with 10 naira notes, mm-hmm. like a bundle.
0: Yeah.
5: It's even a mint, like 10 naira, 1K, 10 naira. He paid him and the man refused.
4: That's a wicked man now.
0: I mean, first
5: no,
0: of all.
5: It's not even scattered. It's not wicked now.
0: Okay, wait. 10 naira.
5: 10 naira in bundle.
4: How will you count it?
0: That's 110 okay, naira.
5: That's 110 naira.
0: St. Yeah. Patrick, for how much now?
5: Yeah?
0: For how much?
5: Eh?
0: No, now
5: for suya 1K.
4: So that means you have 10 bundles of that.
5: Yes.
0: Yeah.
5: But there's nothing wrong with that.
0: Nothing wrong with that.
5: So are you devaluing the 10 bill? That's what I'm saying.
0: No, not that. But in that situation, I mean, come on, who wants to go and start?
4: But do we see? I think we still have coin as our legal tender. Huh? Coin.
0: No, I don't think. I mean,
4: no, we have. We still have that.
0: We have, but nobody will take coins from you. I don't think. Coins. Do we still have?
5: No, nobody will take coins for you. Let's leave coins now. But let's quickly look at 10 naira.
0: 10 naira is basically our coins. Let's put it like that. So 10 naira.
4: Abby?
0: So 10 naira, you pay 100 naira, 100 pieces of that 10 naira. Who's not going to spend 10
5: in bundles? Not.
0: What if it's 99 there? Who's going to tell him? Is he going to finish counting it before you finish your suya?
5: No.
0: Or you wait.
5: I see.
6: But it's a legal tender. It's a legal tender.
0: It's a legal tender.
5: But, you just have to. You need to say, because if you start rejecting that money, mm-hmm. it becomes a kind of a counterfeit to market women, to business owners, and all that, because they won't accept it.
0: Well,
5: so
0: they
5: I don't
0: should.
5: Know. We should continue. That's the reason why CBN is also talking about the 100 naira, because it's getting to that level.
0: Yeah,
5: whereby people start rejecting 100 naira.
0: But this 100 naira one now, I think there are two types. So there's the the regular 100 naira, let me try
5: the
0: and get
5: the old 100 naira and the new 100 naira.
6: Yeah, yes. the one for the
5: Soludo 100 naira.
0: Uh-huh.
6: Okay.
0: So they're both correct. Right, they are both accepted. The 200 naira notes. I want to get the 200 naira notes out so I can.
6: No, check.
0: I can
6: check. Do we still have coin?
0: Design that.
6: AJ.
0: Yes.
6: Check if we use coin as a legal tender.
5: You don't need to check. It's something that you know that you can't use.
6: Why?
5: If I give you a million naira coin. The boot of your car will definitely go down.
6: I'll come and pay for commercials with the coin.
0: I mean, you can. All right, so are coins still accepted in Nigeria? Yes. Yes.
5: No, it's still accepted. But
0: it's still a legal tender. It remains legal tender.
5: It's still a legal tender.
0: But who's going to give you?
6: But nobody's using it.
5: Who will accept it?
0: Are the banks even producing
5: it? And that's the stage the 10 naira and 5 naira is getting to. Even 15 naira is getting to that stage as well.
0: Okay, so this 100 naira note has
6: when Nigeria clocked the 1914 amalgamation, when it completed 100, they did another phase of 100 naira note.
0: Okay,
6: so that's what you're talking about now.
0: So the original 100 naira note, it looks like this. It's a distinct reddish brown color palette. It has Chief Obafemi Awolowo in front of it, right? The prominent portrait on the left honors the late nationalist statesman and the former premier of the Western region. A metallic windowed security line runs vertically down the note. That's the regular one we have. And the other design, the commemorative design,
5: okay, it was just 200. It was just 200 and 500 naira solido changed.
6: Yeah,
0: yes.
5: The 100 naira was for the 100 years.
6: So let's try to see how we can propagate using of coin in our society.
5: But let's be frank. Let's bring back the 10 naira bill. Let's bring back the 5 naira, 15 naira, let's bring them back instead of just killing them totally.
0: I think it's the economy that's going to bring them back. When things are now low enough for you to value those currencies, then you come back automatically.
5: So are you saying if you go to the market today and you're holding the 10 naira bill, you're holding, you're not even scattering them, they're in the same bundle and it's even a mint.
0: Mm-hmm.
5: Are you saying a market woman can't accept?
0: Yeah, because if you are buying something of 1/8, you know, how do you then do that? You're now bringing how many? That's 18,110 naira. No, it's not just possible. But anyways, just moving on.
5: Nobody's even talking about 20 naira. I've not seen 20 naira for quite some time.
0: No, it's just 50 naira I've seen, honestly. 20 naira is gone.
6: No, 50 is not even there.
0: 50, I have 50 in my bag recently, like
5: 50
0: last
5: is there.
0: Yeah, 50.
5: They're
0: 50,
5: not there.
0: 50 still exists. I mean, 50 naira is one pure water now.
6: Okay, one such
5: 50 is still there.
6: So that's why I'm saying that we should try to preach the use of coin and the 10 naira and 5 naira notes.
0: Anyways, moving away from that, not to dwell on that too much, Nigeria's crude oil rises to 1.8 MBD, says the Federal Commission's PwC to benchmark oil sector fees, levies globally. Standard commemorate, okay, we've said that before, Edo unveils plans to improve healthcare delivery. All right. Well, that's pretty much all we have on the Nigerian Observer. The other headlines are yesterday's news.
5: All right, let's quickly look at the Punch paper this morning. 2027 elections, 6 legal hurdles before INEC. 2027 elections, 6 legal hurdles before INEC. Let's quickly look at the 6 legal hurdles. Barely 4 months after the Independent National Electoral Commission unveiled its revised timetable and scheduled for activities for the 2027 general elections. The electoral body has become embroiled in a wave of litigation that could reshape the country's next electoral cycle. Under the timetable released on February 26, political parties were required to submit their membership registers between March 24 and April 25, conclude their primaries by May 31, while the nomination portal for the presidential and national assembly candidates open on June 27, and it's scheduled to close on July 11. And governorship and House of Assembly nomination forms are to be submitted between July 18 and August 8, while campaigns for presidential and national assembly elections are expected to commence on August 19. INEC is scheduled to publish the final list of presidential and national assembly candidates on September 12, ahead of the presidential and national assembly elections on January 16, 2027, and the governorship and state houses of assembly polls on February 6, 2027. However, even as those milestones unfold, the least six major cases involving INEC are pending before the Federal High Court and the Court of Appeal, challenging the Commission's power, the validity of its election timetable, and legal status of some political parties. The outcome of cases is expected to determine not only the extent of INEC's administrative powers under the Electoral Act, but also which political parties eventually participate in the 2027 polls. So we are looking forward to that. Don't forget that the NDC also have till Saturday to also know their fate as regard the based on the timetable of INEC, they also know their fate by July 7th, by July 11th.
6: So that means we don't know how many parties are fielding for the election now. It's not categorically clear from INEC.
5: For now, I think other political parties, they are there, but apart from the ones that they mentioned earlier.
6: And those that they've given access code to.
5: Yes.
6: To upload their...
5: So we have more stories from the Punch paper. Senate clears customs, 1.3 trillion naira spending, 11 trillion naira revenue plan. Oil tops $80 as Trump reignites Iran tensions. Oil tops $80 as Trump reignites Iran tensions. We spoke about that earlier today, and let's look at that. Oil prices surged at $80 per barrel after the U.S. President Donald Trump declared that the interim ceasefire agreement with Iran was officially over. And according to data from oilprice.com, Brent crude rose from $72 to $74 on Tuesday before hitting $80 on Wednesday. And Trump on Wednesday dismissed the recently signed Memorandum of Understanding with Iran, declaring the MOU is a waste of time following Iran's attack on vessels transiting the Strait of Hormuz.
6: But he says he's going to just be having some little quagmire with the Iranian and other country can pass through the Strait of Hormuz. That was what we gathered yesterday, but now I don't know why it's escalating to everybody. And I don't understand who's the cuckoo now.
5: All right, we have 100 naira notes still legal tender, says CBN. We spoke about that where we're looking at the Nigeria Observer earlier. And we have other great news here, which says terrorist attack army base, police post, hospital in Borno State. Terrorist attack army base, police post, hospital in Borno State. The DSS detains journalist over drone showery demands release. And UK police hunt man suspected of killing wife, two daughters, fleeing to Zimbabwe.
0: Yeah, come on. Let's find him.
5: 195 Enugu vehicle owners face prosecution for number plate violation. 195 Enugu vehicle owners face prosecution for number plate violation.
0: I remember on Friday, there was a vehicle that was stopped because of this number plate. And, you know, people in the car were shouting. No, people were saying because it's Benz, because it's, you know, they just want to disturb the small boys. And I was saying that, no, it's not that. The car doesn't have a number plate. And right now, there is a strict zero tolerance to those who are driving around without number plates. So again, what we have been complaining about, what Chris has been saying, is the fact that number plates are scarce.
6: If you think I'm lying now, just try now today and see.
5: Well, trust me, if you try a certain state and you can get a number plate for that state, there are other rooms, you can try other states.
6: Yeah,
5: but that's what I understand. If you don't have Edo in stock, you can try maybe neighboring states like Delta, Ondo, or you can even try Bayelsa, Port Harcourt, and all that.
6: But why will it be that some states will be scarce? Why?
0: You know, because again, doesn't that now bring in document issues when your vehicle is with a registration plate number of?
6: No. If it's a new vehicle, you can take a number plate anywhere.
0: But
6: for instance, I buy a vehicle now. I want my number plate to carry Edo or Abuja. I will order. If it's Benin, I want to be Benin.
0: Mm-hmm.
6: But when you go there, they will tell you, my brother. At times, they will bring number plates. They will hold it.
5: But there are some people. There are some people insisting that it must be Edo.
0: Okay, so now what's now the
6: should that be a problem? Number plate, should that be a problem?
0: What's now the way out? Do the agencies now issue like a temporary?
6: They don't issue. It's a two way thing. I think as the law is there, they should also know that they should have a way to see how they can mitigate and say, okay, within 30 days or 60 days, your number plate must be ready. Just like there was a time to get a driver's license was problem. They complain of network problem. You see huge piles of people wanting to have these drivers.
5: And that also happened with the travel passports.
6: Yes, so thank you. So you can see that there's a lacuna somewhere. And all those things need to be fixed before I think this enforcement can actually hold water. Because if I buy a car today and it takes me like 1 month to number the car, come on, I should park the car at home.
0: Sure, that's the argument.
6: Yeah.
5: All right, more stories. Lagos LCDA plans 50,000 naira jail. The jail for residents without waste bins.
0: Mm.
5: Lagos LCDA plans 50,000 naira, that's the fine, or jail for residents without waste bins. You have to go to jail without having.
0: I mean, it's a nice one. Lagos is dirty, man. This kind of strict measures make sense. I'm just wondering, where does the waste go?
5: So, AJ, just imagine you're going to jail because of waste bin.
0: Because I didn't buy those bins.
5: When you get it, they ask you, what do you do? You say, I don't get waste bin.
6: They have to have those people that pick, like the waste management now, to come around to pick these bins.
5: No, you need to have a bin first, because even if when the waste managers come around and you don't have a bin, they don't have a certain place where they pick up your entire bin. You should have a bin. That's what they're asking for.
6: It's a nice one.
5: Instead of spilling it all around.
6: And what we call bola, those that grew in the Lungu, we call it bola. You just throw it somewhere and that place become heap of dirt there.
0: Yeah.
5: From the business angle, blackouts in Lagos are shown over transmission failures and flooding. Expert urges states to embrace blue economy policy and Nigeria and Ghana deepen bilateral maritime cooperation. And let's really look at the politics angle, where 2027 Ogun West Indigenes endorse Adebutu's governorship bid. And ADC bars state chapters from huddling court cases. Fake agency scandal, reps probe 1.3 billion naira budget allocation. And Tinubu welcomes former Sokoto governorship candidates to APC, urges unity.
0: Yeah.
5: No aggrieved aspirants would be left behind, or your APC chieftains assured members. And in sport, Manchester United agree 50 million pounds deal for Chelsea Andre Santos, and Ali Sheik sets condition for Joshua Fury Wembley fight. And lastly, Enidi speaks on Bekishtash role on the new boss. You can find that and these are more from the Punch paper of today.
0: All right, we do have other papers here. The Vanguard newspaper. Before we open up the phone lines, I'll give my document to the DSS and police. That's what our DME is saying. We already went a little bit into that story in the beginning. IMF, rising costs of essentials to push more Nigerians into poverty. We also have here defense minister to troops shoot terrorists, don't wait for orders. yes.
6: So
0: we went into that earlier. I don't know what you feel about that, Chris. So,
6: you see what I'm talking about? That means before now, they have been restrained that don't shoot the terrorists from what he said. He said, shoot terrorists, don't wait for orders. That means before now, maybe they might just apprehend these terrorists and be waiting for order, don't shoot.
0: But you know, there have been many.
6: That's why I said this inner mold, this inner fighting inside, if it's not cleared, these people will not be succeeded.
0: There's been many. I was not even thinking about those who now shoot. Is he going to be available when they are coming under direct punishment from either their commander or whatever, you know, for. Can they call him and now say, oh, I shot a terrorist or I shot a bandit and I'm being persecuted by my own people?
6: Have you been to war? It's not a thing that you wait and start asking, oh, God, should I? No, it's like, it happens like, bah, bah, bah, like that too.
0: Okay, so now, imagine you now, we enter the battlefield, I kill one, and my commander now tells me that I shouldn't have.
6: Yeah, that is where the problem is.
0: So who now protects the soldier that is coming under...
6: attack
0: from on the inside. Can he now report to Christopher Musa? Christopher Musa say, okay, CEO, my phone line is here. Call me if you are being victimized. Because isn't that bound to happen? Because those who were waiting for...
6: Because sometimes we've seen on social media where sometimes they ambush the ambits and the bandits. Uh-huh. And you hear, don't open fire yet. And meanwhile, they are under attack. So sometimes they have to retreat. Mm. In retreating, that is where the politics is at times. So who are those people giving that order? Those are the moles we're talking about. You understand?
0: I see.
6: That's the problem we're facing.
4: But don't forget, Chris, these are speculations. Not facts. Because what the Nigerian army, what they're saying is that they've asked them, they've always ordered them to shoot on sight whenever you find any bandit.
0: Yeah.
4: But they are actually re-echoing it to the Nigerian army and the soldiers, letting them know that shoot on sight. When you don't do that, we also treat you like one of them.
6: Okay.
4: We treat you like a bandit. So they are re-echoing it to them and not saying there was never a time they asked them not to shoot on sight.
6: Speculations from some soldiers. We have Chidi Wambuzo. Let's see what is take.
0: All right.
6: Yeah. Good morning.
0: Good morning. Welcome.
7: Are you on Gigi?
6: Yeah, we are live now.
7: Oh, I wanted you to tune to.
6: Okay. Okay. Arise. Okay. There are some news going on there. Okay. No problem. We'll get that. Thank you so much. Let's move ahead.
0: All right. So we have here Dangote effects another cut in petrol price. I wonder how long that would last, seeing that the tensions have, you know, restarted. U.S.-Iran trade news strikes over the Strait of Hormuz. Top court upholds South Korean's ex-president Yoon's 7-year jail sentence. I think this was the guy that tried to call martial law. South Korea's highest court has upheld the ex-president Yoon Suk-yeol a 7-year sentence on Thursday over crimes tied to his botched 2024 martial law declaration. Yeah, that was the funniest thing I've seen out of South Korea when there was a martial law.
6: Yeah, that martial law.
0: Yeah, you could see.
6: I think he stepped down, Abi.
0: He had to, and for the martial law to happen, you had members of parliament running. Mm. So what they did is they closed the gates. People were scaling the fence just so that they can have that sitting and, you know, make sure that martial law doesn't hold. It was one of the hilarious things, but it's also to show that the people really do have the power. And there's one thing about South Korea is that each citizen has military training.
6: Yeah.
0: So it's so difficult to actually restrain the average citizen because he does have military training. Yeah. All of you have military training.
6: Yeah.
0: And
6: but do we have military training here?
0: In Nigeria?
6: Yeah.
0: Well, some people would argue that that's what the NYSC was meant for. Maybe small military, but then that's gone now.
6: Yeah, you're using Adire now.
0: So. No, that's not confirmed yet. Anyways, we have here, we're not asking Tinubu to stop El Rufai's trial. Wife seeks protection and fair hearing. We went into this story before already. We also have here, NICOM charges NIA to rebuild public trust in insurance. Rising cost of essentials to push more Nigerians into poverty. We said that earlier.
6: Yeah, things are getting high.
0: Things are getting higher.
6: Hunger is everywhere, truly.
0: Yeah, everybody's begging. NLC engages federal government over labor violations and others. Kano people are not xenophobic. Kwankoso rejects model sheriff's dismissal of Obi's northern appeal. We also have deregistration of ADC and four others. Appeal court defers hearing till July 14. Remember that we had July 11 as the deadline, but then it seems like now the appeal court has deferred the hearing to July 14. So it seems like...
4: That should be after the deadline.
0: It's after the deadline.
6: That means we were saying where some parties will not be in the ballot to the election.
0: So is it that they're going to be deregistered and then the appeal takes place, or is the deregistration now being stalled until that hearing deadline? But the Court of Appeal sitting in Abuja on Tuesday deferred the full-blown hearing of substantive appeals seeking to set aside the judgment that ordered the Independent National Electoral Commission, INEC, to deregister the Africa Democratic Party and four other political parties on until July 14. The adjournment followed the failure of some parties to file and exchange the necessary processes in time. Some of the respondents drew the attention of the court's processes, they said, were served on them before the commencement of the proceedings and requested time to file their response. Consequently, the Justice Abba Mohammed-led three-member panel shifted the scheduled hearing to enable all parties to regularize their processes. The panel had on June 25 okayed the hearing of the appeals of housekeeping proceedings that enabled the party in the matter to identify some of the processes they had filed. Aside from the ADC, the other party seeking nullification of the federal court's judgments of the Action People's Party, the APP, the Action Alliance AA, Accord Party AP, and the Zenith Labour Party, the ZLP. It will be recalled that the appellate court had on June 16 ordered a stay of execution of the High Court judgment, even as it slammed the trial judge for disregarding the judiciary hierarchy. So we'll still have our eyes on the matter. More updates we'll be bringing that to you. I believe I'm going to open the phone lines now. 0904-436-2225. If you're just joining us, welcome. It's 34 minutes past 8. And let's get into the reactions. What do you have? What do you have for us right here? I see some calls coming in. Let's see if we can get to them. Hello, welcome to the show.
8: Hello, Peter Kunarich. Hello?
0: Yeah, hello, welcome.
8: Chris, I greet you.
6: Pastor Isaac. Hey, Pastor Isaac. Pastor of the whole world, I greet you. Good morning.
8: Pastor of the whole world.
6: I greet you.
8: Good morning, sir.
6: Good morning to you.
8: Oga, the way we not they take this paper review, it be like a ball of the opposition. When they take a big bad thing, now they already put.
6: Thank you.
8: And when they take a paper review, you know they listen to you. But when I know they listen. Because I didn't hear everything when they talk.
6: Thank you so much.
8: When I do well.
6: Thank you so much.
8: When I better attack when I do much, when I do well.
0: What?
8: Please, I beg, this studio for me. Get all of my people from you.
6: I agree to really hear you.
0: All right.
6: Good morning.
8: Thank you very much, sir.
0: All right. Good morning.
6: Thank you so much, Pastor Isaac.
0: We have more messages here. We have good morning, guys. I don't like the way or agree with the way St. Patrick analyzed the issue about Arsenal's winning the league because of Pep Guardiola's crisis. I don't know why Arsenal's success has become such a problem to so many people that they invent off-field drama just to avoid giving the club credit. Let's get the facts straight.
4: He didn't get my statement. I'm not saying it was very wrong for Arsenal to win the league. In fact, I was in full support of Arsenal winning the league because it's been a long time, like more than two decades before they won the league. But the fact was that I was trying to explain the reason why Pep Guardiola was a bit down
5: because he was having family issues.
0: Mm-hmm.
5: That's the reason it affected his style of coaching or managerial skill and all that. It affected him terribly. So that I will actually refer that to what might actually go on with the Argentina team, national team, because of the crisis. The FBI investigating them and all that. So that's the reason why I made, I used Arsenal as an illustration.
0: He said, let's get the facts straight. Pep's separation wasn't a distraction. It happened because he chose to sign a contract extension and stay 100% committed to Manchester City. City dropped points because of massive off-field issues like losing Rodri to injury, not because of Pep's personal life. But more importantly, the analysis makes zero sense because Arsenal didn't even win the league that year. Liverpool did. Arne Slot, Liverpool won it comfortably while Arsenal finished as runners-up after an incredible hard-fought season. It's time to stop making excuses and start respecting the work of Mikel Arteta and his team. But it is a hurt. It's Henry from Spain. This is a hurt
5: that's
0: Arsenal
5: a very
0: fan.
5: Strong Arsenal fan.
0: Yeah. And we also have a good morning to everybody in the ABS Empire family. I'm Luis, texting from Time Ceramic. I was a victim too. Carlos speaks on alleged fake presidential council. Why wouldn't you be a victim? You guys were a mere rubber stamp conduit pipe of the executive, aka on your we shall dance. The budget of the federal government of Nigeria was also a victim. You are all accomplices because the 2026 appropriation bill was brought before you guys and it was approved as usual without proper scrutiny. We really don't care about who was the victim and who was not. All Nigerian politicians do is lie. Anyway, but the culprit must be found and given the China treatment. That's what we want. Oh, wow. The China treatment. I'm sure you know what that is.
6: There's capital punishment.
0: Yeah, so. Strong and decisive directive from the defense minister. Bandits and terrorists have caused too much pain and insecurity for too long. Troops need clear authority to act without unnecessary delays. At the same time, the proper rules of engagement, training, and intelligence and accountability remain essential to protect innocent and innocent civilians and prevent abuse. Let's see this translate into real results on the ground, and I hope this decision won't make the Nigerian security forces misuse the opportunity against civilians, and they might end up shooting an innocent citizen and claim the person looked like a suspected bandit. Oh well.
6: No.
0: Let's see. Good morning, welcome.
5: Good morning,
9: thank
5: Ralph.
9: Thank you, sir.
5: Yeah, good morning.
9: Many people say, how can soldier will be under attack? Then the grand commander will be telling them not to shoot. Does that make sense? The gun you are having is to protect yourself and protect the country against external aggression. People will just come out with cook up lies. Your enemy that are coming towards you, then your men will be waiting. You shoot now. I don't really understand. How did that story manage before? Well, the provision of the constitution is so very clear. That section 217, 218, 219, and 220. They are to protect the country against external aggression, while police are to defend the country. Concerning the other one, concerning the robot they used to buy in Lagos, it is the duty of the government to improve and protect the environment. If they are not strict measure concerning the citizens to take good cleanliness of their environment, they will do it now. As Section 20, so make it very clear that it is the government supposed to put necessary requirements in place. So I think I work on that idea. At those days, we call it take a lead. I probably borrow all those ideas from Calabar and from Lagos State government to bring it out to those things. Because those it's too dirty. I don't know what that man is doing in for environment. I don't know his name. Just there, you see free money. Now, well done.
0: All right, you can call us right here on the show, 090-4436-2225. We have more reactions on our WhatsApp, but let's see who's on the phone lines. Hello, good morning. Welcome.
10: Hello. good morning.
0: Good morning. Welcome to the show. What's
10: this
0: your name?
10: The voice of Biggie Wire Wap Mopa.
0: Biggie, good morning, man. Welcome to the show.
10: Okay. I beg, I'll say best on the first.
0: Okay.
10: I don't know if PDC is our last city, too. I beg, when they be the last, come, I beg.
0: Which area? Which area is that?
10: I want that this girl, she said, do me all this place for you. You know, they see that. I don't know if they do the last. And I know I'm going to talk. I call you to wait here, my chairman, so you now go for me to see. Now, truth, that commissioner of government, no sir, dance. I don't know if that man they do for office. Because they move around, they be very good to see me. Not the office, they say, the man can stay. They walk up and down. They walk. Not be the office, they collect a big salary. Every now they say, every now I make a pack of rescue, put it for there. You know, they walk. Even most of your caller made the daughter for the station. You know, go pay there, they ask a call. Can't pass with that one. Even the man don't want to do the work, make more for that office. Thank you, and God bless you.
0: Thank you, and God bless.
11: Biggie, wait, calm down, though.
0: Anyways, more reactions here. We have good morning, EBS. Are we for real in this country inviting the president for building roads? So infrastructure has now become an anathema. Are we thinking in this country? He's building roads, and yet you say the budget is not moving. Infrastructure is what the federal government should do, please. You cannot come and give candies and cakes and cheeses. We should reset our mindset in this country. And this is AB from Benin City. And he also said Donald Trump is a troublemaker. That guy is the kind of person who who thinks is the only perfect person on earth. Any other person is unrighteous. Trump has a bad character. He's the worst American president ever and the worst president in the world. I don't understand why America voted Trump. And this is still AB. Well, AB, is that what you really think? Hello, welcome to the show.
12: I greet everybody in the studio there.
0: Yeah, we greet you too.
12: I support the last caller. I want you to talk about Trump.
0: Okay.
12: Trump, you know, this is his last chance. After this 8 years, he cannot come back again. He wants to do everything so worse to the war. Because the other day, now I asked, why should Trump not interfere for this African issue with Nigeria? Imagine, somebody was agitating with me. Trump doesn't do it well. He wants to become over wonderful. Huh?
0: Mm-hmm.
12: Look at what he's doing to Spain now. Is it not Spain? Huh? Hey, they cannot do anything. They are nothing. They are hopeless. Imagine when I heard that word, now I'm annoyed because Trump doesn't do well. Many people are against him. I don't know if he should go. That's 100% of the whole world. I think 35% will support Trump. So that is where I go. Thank you very much.
0: All right. Thank you for your reactions there. More reactions coming in. It says, good morning to everyone in the studio. I must confess, you guys are the best. You guys always wake me up early in the morning for me to listen to you guys. I'm blushing. And please, why are you guys no longer streaming on Facebook and EBS doesn't longer work on Radio Garden? Please, I would like to know why. We would escalate that to the engineering team. However, we are in a temporary studio that doesn't provide for streaming. But once we do move back to our studio, we would be up and running. All right, let's see who is on the line. Hello, welcome.
13: Hello?
0: Yes.
13: I'm on, Papa.
0: Yeah, welcome.
13: Okay, Trump is the worst president in the world.
0: Hmm.
13: Because he has destroyed the whole world.
0: What makes you say that? Okay. All right. I guess that was the only feedback. Trump is the worst president in the world because he has destroyed the whole world. Well, some will argue that.
11: But he's searching for peace, a Nobel Peace Prize.
13: Hello?
0: Yeah, hello, welcome.
13: Yeah, this is Obioma calling from Mission Road Market.
0: Obioma, welcome.
11: Good morning, Obioma.
13: Chris Agulole.
11: Yeah, good morning to you, sir.
13: You see, the same Chris I had his voice on radio last night.
11: Yeah, sure.
0: Yeah.
13: I hope you're not being a workaholic.
0: Don't mind him, he's always working.
13: I hope you affect your health.
11: Thank you.
13: I'm easy.
11: Thank you so much, sir.
13: Yes.
14: They said that Trump is the worst president America has produced. For me, he's the best. He's the best because if you say you are powerful, a powerful nation, the country that when it's leaving the whole world touches gold, then you don't need a puppet there. You don't need somebody who just come and then begin to preach unnecessary peace. One of the American presidents said, when peaceful change is impossible, then a violent change will be inevitable.
6: Inevitable,
14: that
6: yeah.
14: is what America is supposed to be. That is what America is supposed to be. It has kept the world on this edge. If you make noise, either economic sanction, or it goes straight for you. And it's supposed to be so. And another man I also said it is Putin. Though Putin is illegal, so that is quite a different one. But America, now that America said no to what you have said in the Supreme Court, he has obeyed. What else do you want from this man? So that's my take. Thank you, and God bless all of you.
6: All right. Thank you so much, Obioma. God bless you.
0: All right, Obioma. Obioma, sides with Trump. But did Trump actually deliver on any of the promises that he set out to?
6: I don't think so.
0: On any of his campaign promises, one of the which was to end the wars. End all wars.
6: Ukraine and...
0: Just all wars, generally. No war in the Middle East. Hello, welcome.
15: Good morning.
0: Yeah, good morning. Welcome to the show.
15: Mr. Kerry, good morning.
6: Good morning to you, sir.
15: Thank you very much. Advocate for justice.
6: Oh, advocate for justice. Good morning. Long time. Yes,
15: now, so I know you like to call Nigeria. Well, my way, you like.
6: What's the new, sir?
15: Yeah, they play music. I do. We are in play music. Boy.
6: Okay. We adjust it, sir.
15: Thank you very much.
6: Thank you.
15: I support that last call, because last call out. Because as Nigeria said, they be giants, so they only do something like a giant. As America, so yeah, I like that Trump very much. Then somebody have to police this world, otherwise the world will become so corrupt and so tribalistic and all these things. Religious acrimony will come to happen. If not, look at South Africa, do Nigeria now. I surprised why our guy never take action. And our president is very active before, but I don't know whether I owe you. So that is that. For the army, when you give command, say yes, switch, done it. These are the constraints when it did the military before. You know, say now obey last command. Now nobody they talk about that. You can't ask army to shoot you don't give order. They will not shoot. Now when you give them much order, say, shoot, you don't need somebody, your commander to come and say, shoot. It's very good. Now obey the last order. Federal government, when I do something, hungry they do. I don't know which time, whether or not World Bank are there, you read that for people, I just now say, poverty, in Africa, in Nigeria, I beg, we know they feel buy something again. I beg, let them find something to do. Government, save government. I beg. Thank you very much.
6: Thank you very All much, right. sir.
0: Thank you very much for your reactions there. We have more reactions coming in. Good morning, newspaper review. Trump is the best president in the world. Spain missed NATO meetings a couple of times and they should be sanctioned. Corruption might make the army not to fight back during the terrorists attacking a military base. All right. More reactions still coming in. You can send them in 0904-436-2225. Let's see who's on the line. Hello.
16: Hello.
0: Yeah, welcome.
16: Good morning, sir.
0: Good morning. Welcome to the show.
16: Yeah, this is the voice of Oga Agbaduro, the Google of Libya from the Sound Center. I welcome the people in the studio. Oga Chris, is there?
6: Good morning, sir.
16: Morning.
6: Yes, sir.
16: Please, I want to ask a question.
6: Okay, sir.
16: Is the governor hearing what other people are saying apart from what people employing in his office?
6: Yeah.
16: Saying to him?
6: He listens.
16: The reason I had that to assist. And we want to support the wire. We, the commoners, people in the outside, we see better than the people who is the flood, apart from Okoloze. Okoloze can be called at any time to anywhere. He will be there immediately. all these, most of these commissioners, most of the people, CIA, different people whom they employed, if they are doing what the governor is saying, things will go amicably. Like what the police is doing, let me use that one to show example. If you can call somebody like BPO in the office, like some of the BPO, not all of them, if you call them that something is happening, they will tell you that we don't have vehicle. But they have vehicle to go outside and collect the revenue for their pocket. And this pocket, this revenue they are collecting on the way, they are not remaining to anything to government. Government, they pay, buy vehicle and give to them to ransom people anyhow. I want to know why the governor, I mean our government is like that. Look at people who went to the road and swap people's money they put to their pocket. This local government, they are looking at their hand and they hear what they talk. Nobody speak about people. They stop people, the immediate drivers. Whether you stop to carry your person, they will hold you, say, call. Go to take your their office, acquire 30,000, 50,000. The local government is aware. If you are not aware, why people are talking, you people not talk about it. Thank you. God bless you, people.
0: All right.
11: Well, I won't say Adams is not, the Commissioner of Environment is not working, because if you wear the shoes, you know where it hurts, you understand. And it's the rainy season now. Most times when it rains out there, residents actually turn out their decks on the erosion, the gutters and everything. So after the rain, you see everywhere being littered. But that is not to say that it should rest on its oasis. And of course, it should move around, check the surroundings everywhere. And those agencies that he actually has appointed or accredited, as it were, to be up and doing. I think that will help to make sure that the environment is clean. Also, we should look back, check ourselves too, because if it rained yesterday, I saw some people train dead along the streets, others shaft from maize and others, just along the expressway. So it's really not too good. That's my take for the environment matter right now.
0: All right, so we still have more calls coming in. Hello, welcome.
17: Good morning, sir.
0: Hi, good morning. What's your name? Where are you calling us from?
17: Yeah, this is Miriam from Ubira.
0: Hello, Miriam. Welcome.
11: Miriam, how are you doing?
17: I'm fine, thank you, sir. Thank you. I want to just react to those students, Nigeria students that went and made Nigeria proud.
0: Yes.
17: And I want to use this medium to beg our federal government, they should please not allow those children's names to go down, because it is not easy for children of those age to go and make the whole country proud, coming back with a golden medal. It is something that is supposed to be in record. And they should, because sometimes the way our government is, if we see better today, they close eye, they know they see and go anywhere. At that moment, hey, this is our children, they will just shut up. They should please not keep quiet.
0: All right.
17: Take those children to the level they want them to be, please. Thank you and God bless you.
0: All right. I do share your point. However, I also am afraid that Nigeria might not have the resources to keep them in the country, and no, I hope we can. Yeah, because think about it now, this is someone that got gold on a global stage, meaning that his brain is hot in Africa, in America, in Europe, in every part of the country, in Asia. So what are the chances that he would stay here with so many bottlenecks that we are facing? Currently, we haven't even been able to master or get under wraps electricity, for Christ's sake.
11: That's
0: so,
11: a fact.
0: That
11: we'll be talking tomorrow on the show.
0: Yeah.
11: I want to say good morning to Honorable Amadi Amanyevo, PA to Kwabaha Chairman. Thank you so much. You've been a very, very good man. And we want you to keep the fire burning. And we'll say all the best to you.
0: All right. And with that, that brings us to the end of the show. For everyone who's been listening from the beginning, welcome. Well, this is where we close the curtains here. And we say have a wonderful rest of your day. It was an amazing show this morning. Good morning.
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23: My people, I salute una. The ear when I they take the listen to me, God no go let the ear get problem. Oh. The voice when I they listen to na voice of Chief Yabi Etaishi. Waiting be that your problem. We be say you don't put hand for jaw. You don't travel because of this problem. And you don't waka waka because of this problem. But the problem, the sickness thing remain the same. Sickness name be say, may you hide me, nine be sickness name. If you hide sickness, sickness is ready to expose you. May you not talk, say, because say you don't visit all those 419. All those people will be say they don't chop your money. We be say you can't tire. May you no tire, no relax. If person they fight battle, you must fight that battle finish. Battle to finish. Naim go make you a man. So no relax. No talk. Say, you don't take this one. You don't take that one. The thing no Greek work well. Naim make me they pray every morning. God do any sickness will be say go come here, be here, please. Will be say no go get solution. May God no let that person know where I dey. But if you don't know where I dey, you don't know say yes, God already assigned you to me to solve your problem. Because human being are God sent to human being. Human being, God no go come down, can't help you. Now human be na go send say make he can't take help you. So you when you they get challenges, you they get problem for inside your body, when we say you don't take so medicine, the sickness no Greek work well. May you come seek an expert advice. You be person when we say you don't get some kind of sickness before, whether na long time infection or new time infection, or the infection don't take for inside your body, when we say you no can understand how your body be. Now you know how your body be before when you dey healthy, but now you no come dey healthy again. You know as the thing come dey work up, the thing come dey work up for inside your body. All these things na problem. We be say you're not supposed to do inside our body naturally. There are problems where we say we human beings we they use our hand they cause by ourselves because of negligence, because of I don't care attitude, because of say we don't look and say this sickness no go fit do me anything. But sickness name, if you leave sickness for inside your body, the more you live up, the more you go they grow for inside your body, and the more you go they destroy many things for inside your body. Your immunity go come they low. That is why I talk say immune booster is very very good, and they take medicine where you go detoxify your system. Detoxification it is very, very necessary. We get medicine where we say we fit take detoxify your system. Where we say even though you are not sick or you are sick, where you don't take those herbal medicine, you go come detoxify your system. We get different kind of herbal medicine. We get different kind of herbs where we say go. They're very useful for inside your body. Among them, we get Elferia occidentalis. We get Vaninum triangularia. We get Osimum grandissimum. We get Triculia africana. We get a lot of medicinal herbs where we say if they help you, they solve many problems for inside your body. You will be saying so every month now you dey sick so malaria. You don't sick, you don't buy medicine, the thing no green work well. When you sick today, you take medicine, you well tomorrow. All these things, the sickness go come back. Waiting they make your sickness they come back. We be say when you don't use medicine, we be say the medicine don't work small. The thing can't relieve you, can't come back again. I go let you know by the time me and you see one to one. That is why you need to see Chief Iyabie Tayeche. We don't dey gidigba, we learn gidigba, and we don't dey this Benin for long period of time, close to 30 years now where we don't dey. If we don't know what it would they do, if we know they hear Yabie name, that is why we dey here. No, you no go fall for the hand of all those 419. No go fall for the hand of all those people where they will play you, they will collect your money, and you don't go see result. And no go fall for the hand of people where they say they will tell you say they be Yabie agent. Yabie no get agent too. If you won't see me, you come my office. 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
1: My people, I salute una. The voice when I dey listen to the voice of Chief Iyabi Taishi. Wetin be that your problem? Wey make you put on for jaw. You think say hope don't lost for you. No let your enemy laugh at you. Because the greatest challenges wey enemy dey take dey confront human being na to give you that discouragement. If they don't send that spirit of that discouragement for inside your mind, meaning say everything will come tire you. You will talk, say, you don't go Mr. A, Mr. B, you don't take medicine. The thing don't work well. Why medicine don't work for inside your body? You're supposed to ask you that question. You're supposed to ask yourself that question. Why did they work for others? Why don't they work for you? Which kind of spirit you will carry when we say medicine don't work for you? You have to ask yourself. No anybody will be say God create with two heads. You know, they don't create you with two heads. Why medicine not go work for you? That is why you have to come and see Chief Iyabi Taishi. The name where sickness they hear will be say sickness they panic. You have to come and see me. You get challenges for inside your body. Will be say you don't carry waka. You don't take Mr. A medicine, the thing no work. You don't take Mr. B medicine, the thing no work. You be man or woman. Will be say when you go toilet like this, now so blood, now you the shit. Or sometimes I say you go the shit kata, you the get severe waist pain, something even drop for ground for you, na problem. You dey get general body pain. You dey get severe stomach noisy. Body dey pepper you like say they take pepper rub all over your body. For you to walk out from one pole to another and a problem for you. Or you be man will be say you know they feel peace. Well, your peace go come they make sere. Or if you want even peace, you go they feel burning sensation when you want to peace. Or your peace come they divide into two. Or your peace come they yellow. Or you come they experience pain when you want urinate. All these things na problem will be say it naturally you're not supposed to be inside our body system. But when you don't they experience that, waiting they cause them. When you see Iyabi Taishi, we will let you know. Or you be man again. When we say you know they feel do well as a man, your wife they complain all the time. You day house, your wife they complain. Say this man a lazy man. All these things is not supposed to happen for inside our body system. You have to turn yourself to man. Don't turn yourself to woman. You know be woman for house as your wife be. You have to be man as a man supposed to be. You be mad when we say you the guest pain your lower abdomen. You dey get severe pain in your waist region. Or you be person where be say, you can't dey wake up in the midnight, you dey piss more than 6-7 times. Sometimes 4 times. Your mouth can't dey bitter. Inside your body can't dey hot. All these things na problem where be say, you're not supposed to dey inside our body system naturally. Waiting dey cause all these things. When you see Chief Iyabi Taishi, we go let you know. And we go provide solution for you. Because no any sickness, before God go create any sickness, he don't already create herbs where we say, we will take the tackle that particular sickness. Don't give your life to sickness. Because sickness is our great enemy. If you give your life to sickness, small, nice sickness, they drop person leg, they enter inside grief. And sickness where we say, no go get solution, may God no let us get that kind of sickness for our life. Because no how where we say, human being no go sick. But we need to find solution. We need to pray for the one where we say go get medicine, go get solution. We will not pray for sickness where we say no go get solution. You will be man or woman where we say you don't suffer for sickness. Sickness don't turn you to old person. You will you never old. You can't old past your age. Now sickness now in the cause. If your body know the function the way it's supposed to function, come see Chief Iyabi Taishi today. We therefore Benin Asaba Expressway by Uromi Junction inside that new Lagos Motor Park for Agbo. 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Now there our head office day. My DSM number in case you want to talk to me 08034102250. I repeat 08034102250 in a membrane. 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
1: 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Baba Stand Well Well. Stand Well Well.
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3: 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You woman like me, for any of your health-related problem, I'm here with my husband.
1: My phone number is 081-33-59-3927. Once again, 081-33-59-3927. We are not a jack of all trade, master of none. We specialize in the treatment of only man problem, which is weakness of organ, that is inability of a man to stand, to act, or to perform as a man. And our research has made us know that we have a lot of things that can make a man not to perform as a man or to act as a man, like long-term infection, too much of urinating, stress also can result to inability to perform as a man. How do you know that you have this problem in the body system? It's when you are having a symptom. Symptoms like pains when you are urinating, pus may be coming out when you are urinating, pepperis in the private part or all over the body, or mucus may be coming out during urinating, rashes and itching all over the body or in the private part, severe headache all the time, or sometimes you will see sore in your private part or all over the body. All these things can make a man not to perform as a man if it's not well treated. Feces Babatunde Raji Fasola, aka Stand Well Well.
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1: 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And by the special grace of God, you will not remain the same. All your whole hotness of the body all the time, weakness of the body, especially in the morning, difficulty in walking, you will see you will not be able to walk from 1 kilometer to 1 kilometer. All this can make a man not to perform as a man. Movement of warm like arm and biting all over your body, you will see your stomach will be shouting, making a noise, bururu, bururu, all the time. And if you eat little food, your stomach will just swallow. To eat another one will be difficult. Or sometimes you will see your anus is coming out when you go to toilet. Or it can come with red something when you go to toilet. All this can make a man not to perform as a man if it's not well treated. Visit me, Babatunde Raji Fasola, a.k.a. Baba Stand Well Well. Baba Stand Well Well.
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1: 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We have one medicine that we first of all give you. We call it Ajegun. Ajegun. This medicine, when we give you, it will make any medicine you take to work perfectly in your body, and you'll be able to perform as a man. Don't be a newspaper reader in the night when you're supposed to perform your duty. Don't allow your madam to carry your property, your beautiful garden, go meet another man. Come and collect Ajegun, and we will make you to become a man. And you'll be able to do chiki-chiki-chiki-chiki with your madam. 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Because if you cannot do chiki-chiki with your madam, your madam will not happy with you. Come and meet me, Babatunde Raji Fasola, a.k.a. Baba Stand Well Well.
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1: I salute all my good people for Edo State and its environs. My name na Baba Miracle, aka Baba Kuboko, where everybody sabi as Baba Twins. I be Tradomedical Aba Specialist, where they handle any health problem related to man. And my wife na Certified Aba Specialist, where they handle any health issue where they related to woman. We dey inside the ongoing Aba Trade Fair, where they happen for inside National Museum, Roundabout, Ring Road, Benin City, Edo State. I occupy stand number 10. I repeat, stand number 10. My phone number na 081-35-57-9700. Today, I want to discuss about prostate enlargement. My brothers, I beg, make I ask you now one question. How many times you dey jump from bed for night just to go pee? You can't dey rush, go toilet like say race dey start. Your urine can't dey slow like borehole where water won't finish. You go stand for toilet so tey, dey push body before one drop of pee go come out. My brother, no ignore am o. This sign fit be prostate problem. Prostate na one small gland for man body. E dey under the bladder and surround where urine dey pass. The work of the prostate na to produce special fluid where they help carry sperm and make them strong during ejaculation. But as man they grow old, prostate wahala fit start. The common problem na prostate enlargement. Big grandma call them benign prostatic hyperplasia, BPH. But what he mean be say the prostate don't begin swell. And this thing fit cause serious stress for man. You go to urinate every small time. You go to wake up 5 to 7 times for night. Urine no go flow well again. After you don't finish, urine go see the drop like leaking tap. Now urine dripping be that. Sometimes to even begin to pee go they hard you. And after everything, it go still be like say bladder never empty. Kai, my brother, no sit down the sofa in silent too. Come make we reason together. 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
1: Country people, when they hear my voice, I salute una well well. My name na Baba Yoruba. I occupy stand number one for the ongoing About Trade Fair, where they happen for inside National Museum, roundabout Ring Road, Benin City, Edo State. My phone number na 070-26-17-6885. Today, I don't carry good news come. Waiting, I won't talk about na prostate. Prostate, now the gland where they inside the male reproductive system where they produce fluid. Now that fluid, they join body with sperm cells from the testicles and with fluids from other glands to combine to form semen. This prostate gland fit get problems, start the experience enlargement or other issues for inside man body. Nobody sabi the exact thing where they cause prostate enlargement. But the truth be say, aging or some kind hormonal change fit cause some. Bacterial infection or other factors then fit cause prostatitis or waiting we sabi as the inflammation of the prostate. But prostate disease gets some risk factors will be age, race, family history, or lifestyle. It gets some signs where we say if you notice them, now we say your prostate don't get problem. You go to get frequent urge to urinate for night. You go wake up many, many times to go pee. As you pee, the pee is going to pain you. You go to feel some kind of burning sensation. If your urine they get pink or red color, you suppose waka fast, fast. Go see expert for prostate matter. Because why? Delay fit spoil something for you. I occupy stand number one for the ongoing About Trade Fair with the Shelle for Inside National Museum Roundabout, Ring Road, Benin City, Edo State. My phone number na 070-26-17-6885. Once again, 070-26-17-6885. You fit also the experience pain for your bone or pelvis, or you go to find them difficult to urinate. As you they push, it they drop small, small. Even when you don't push finish, it still they drop. Sometimes when you want piss to start, the piss self go they hard you. As you they piss, it go they difficult to empty your bladder. For daytime, you go they feel tired. You know if you get normal erection or even stand giddy-gba. You know get urge at all, abi don't turn you to 1 minute man. Now these signs go tell you say, your prostate gland no day okay. But I get good news for you. All these things go be things of the past. If you visit Baba Yoruba, I occupy stand number one for Inside National Museum, roundabout Ring Road, Benin City, Edo State. My phone number na 070-26-17-6885. Once again, 070-26-17-6885. We get Obunga roots and herbs to take shrink that prostate and set you free from pains and embarrassment. No miss this great opportunity, yo. I dey here with my friend Marcella, will be prostate gland herbal specialist all the way from Congo. In come to help us put full stop to anything will be prostate issues. As they come, look out for Baba Yoruba signboard. My wife, tell your fellow women what we bring.
2: My sister, wait, they listen to me now. You get a problem of fibroid, like say your stomach they big, like say you carry belly and nothing they inside, or your menstrual period no they come as it supposed come. If they come with odor, if they change color, if it come for 1 day or 2 days, you no go see them again, and you never reach the time where you supposed to stop. Make na come see me, or your whole narashes all over your body. Where we say every time your body go to scratch you, including your private area.
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2: Or your own infertility. Where we say you define picking, where picking never come. 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
2: If you they get internal heat, waist pain, hotness of body, stomach noising, lower abdominal pain, all these things feel cause problem for person body. When no go make person get fruits of the womb. Alele, make una come see me and my yoga.
1: 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My phone number na 070-26-17-6885. 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If it not be Baba Yoruba, it not fit be like Baba Yoruba.
4: My people, I salute una. The voice when they listen to na voice of Chief Yabi Taishi. The name will be say it a key yamayama for inside body. The name will be say if sickness here, sickness the panic. we do always they tell una say the sickness we be say go affect us, we no go get solution. May God no let her enter our body. The challenges, the problem we be say we go get, we be say we will come they make us lose hope for life. He will come make us discouraged. May God no let that kind of problem come into our way. And those people when they sick, may God give them quick recovery. May those people we be say then they use inner eye, they look person. May God no let them use inner eye, look those people we be say then they sick. Because some people they we be say only their eye alone is a weapon of destruction. You don't spoil all the things we be say. You think say you dey take as medicine for inside your body. You come dey complain say you don't work out from Mr. A, Mr. B, the sickness no gree go. You don't look at your spiritual background. You don't look at where you dey come from. You don't look at what really caused that problem, where the genesis of that problem could come from. The way sickness take enter body, no be say sickness go take come out for inside body. That is why they always dey tell una, make una dey patient for anywhere when I won't go take una treatment from. Amen. I beg God, may God no let una go enter 419 hand, because 419 full everywhere. You go see this one, they talk here. This one go talk here. This one go talk here. Everybody 419 dey. Make una dey very, very careful. No be because of say now they hear us for here. Now everybody now know what they do. Some people they don't have conscience. Now what they go collect for na hand like the day after. So they don't get fear of God for inside their mind. So that is why we have to be careful of where we won't go source our health issue from.

0: 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Then be Baba for natural medicine.
1: Hello, listeners at home. My name is Babatunde Raji Fasola, a.k.a. Baba Stand Well Well. Stand Well Well.
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3: 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You woman like me. For any of your health-related problem, I'm here with my husband.
1: My phone number is 081-33-593927. Once again, 081-33-593927. We are not a jack of all trade, master of none. We specialize in the treatment of only man problem, which is weakness of organ, that is inability of a man to stand, to hack, or to perform as a man. And our research has made us know that we have a lot of things that can make a man not to perform as a man or to hack as a man, like long-term infection, too much of urinating, stress also can result to inability to perform as a man. How do you know that you have this problem in the body system? It's when you are having a symptom like pains when you are urinating, pus may be coming out when you are urinating, pepperis in the private part or all over the body, or mucus may be coming out during urinating, rashes and itching all over the body or in the private part, severe headache all the time, or sometimes you will see sore in your private part or all over the body. All these things can make a man not to perform as a man if it's not well treated. Feces Babatunde Raji Fasola, aka Stand Well Well.
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1: 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And by the special grace of God, you will not remain the same. All your whole hotness of the body all the time, weakness of the body, especially in the morning, difficulty in walking, you will see you will not be able to walk from 1 kilometer to 1 kilometer. All this can make a man not to perform as a man. Movement of worm like ant and biting all over your body, you will see your stomach will be shouting, making a noise, bururu, bururu, all the time. And if you eat little food, your stomach will just swallow. To eat another one will be difficult. Or sometimes you will see your anus is coming out when you go to toilet. Or it can come with red something when you go to toilet. All this can make a man not to perform as a man if it's not well treated. Visit me, Babatunde Raji Fasola, a.k.a. Baba Stand Well Well. Baba Stand Well Well.
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1: 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By the grace of God, you will not remain the same. We have one medicine that we first of all give you. We call it Ajegun. Ajegun. This medicine, when we give you, it will make any medicine you take to work perfectly in your body, and you'll be able to perform as a man. Don't be a newspaper reader in the night when you're supposed to perform your duty. Don't allow your madam to carry your property, your beautiful garden, go meet another man. Come and collect Ajegun, and we will make you to become a man. And you'll be able to do chiki chiki chiki chiki with your madam. Your madam will be able to cook better food for you, because if you cannot do chiki chiki with your madam, your madam will not happy with you. Come and meet me, Babatunde Raji Fasola, aka Baba Stand Well Well.
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1: My people, I salute you now. The voice we are listening to, na voice of Chief Yabi Taishi. The name we be say, he the key yamayama for inside body. The name we be say, if sickness here, yeah, sickness the panic. We do always tell you na say, the sickness we be say go affect us, we no go get solution. May God no let her enter our body. The challenges, the problem we be say we go get, we be say we will come, they make us lose hope for life. It will come make us discouraged. May God no let that kind of problem come into our way. And those people when they sick, may God give them quick recovery. May those people we be say, then they use inner eye, they look person. May God no let them use inner eye, look those people we be say, then they sick. Because some people they we be say, only their eye alone is a weapon of destruction. You don't spoil all the things we be say. You think say you they take as medicine for inside your body. You can't complain say you don't work out from Mr. A, Mr. B, the sickness no gree go. You don't look at your spiritual background. You don't look at where you they come from. You don't look at what really caused that problem, where the genesis of that problem could come from. The way sickness take enter body, no be say sickness go take come out for inside body. That is why they always they tell you now, make una they patient for anywhere when I won't go take una treatment from. I mean, I beg God, may God no let you now go enter 419 hand, because 419 full everywhere. You will see this one, they talk here, this one go talk here, this one go talk here. Everybody, 419 they will make una they very, very careful. No be because of say, now they hear us for here. Now everybody, now they know what they do. Some people, they don't have conscience. Now what they will collect for na hand, like the day after. So they don't get fear of God for inside their mind. So that is why we have to be careful of where we won't go source our head issue from. We have to make sure, say, we pray to God. May God direct us go the right place. We therefore, Bini Asaba Expressway by Urumi Junction, inside that new Lagos Motopa for Agbo, you where you there, Agbo, where you they listen to me. 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Enter Mototo Ring Road, from Ring Road, Consac Pomba Road, you enter area where they change dollar, number 31, now there you go. The city Chief Yabi. 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If you go look, you drop for Mobi filling station before you reach 7-0. My GSM number, in case you want to talk to Yabi, 08034102250. 08034102250. You where you be person will be say you the face challenges, health challenges, something they work out for inside your body. No be God design you to be sick. No be God design you. It's not the purpose of God for you to remain sick. It is not the initial purpose of God for you to remain poor for life. It's not the initial purpose of God for you to be debilitating inside your problem. Will be say you day inside waiting the cause. Sometime now you even use your hand cause problem will affect you where you the battle now. Check yourself. When we have your problem taken inside your body, you have to check yourself before you know the direction to go. Don't relent. Don't give up. Because if you give up, the weapon of every enemy is for you to give up for life. Once you give up, the sickness will begin the worst. Your problem will begin the worst. So don't give up. You be person will be say something they work out for inside your body for a long period of time. You they get severe waist pain. You they get body pain. Your legs swell up. Your bones swell up. For you to trek from one point to another. Or you no go feel peace. The way you they peace before. You can't they peace. You can't they make sherry. The peace no they come outside where. Or you be person will be say you they peace blood. Or you they feel pain in your lower abdomen. Or you and a woman married for a long period of time to give her belen a problem. Or the woman no agree conceive. Or something they make kulu kulu for inside your body. Don't give up. Or you be person will be say body they pepper you. You go bless it, they take pepper rub all over your body. Or you they feel severe migraine, headache. Every time there's also malaria now you they treat. Every time your blood go they rise up all the time because of thinking. What do you they think for? Thinking no go solve your problem. You go only damage your system, you go. Don't think. Don't relent. If you give up, the enemy will laugh at you. Get up now, come see Chief Yabi Taishi. The chief will be say, he dey carry mama follow body before. But now, the chief will be say, don't remain gidigba. Where God sent, may he come help the masses. We therefore, Bini Asaba Expressway by Urumi Junction, inside that new Lagos Motopa for Agbo. 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Enter Mototo Ring Road. 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You enter area where they change dollar number 31. Now there you go to see Chief Yabi. Then our head office there, it don't win out by Mobi. If you go look, you draw for Mobi filling station before you reach 7-0. My GSM number, in case you want to talk to Yabi, 08034102250. 08034 1022250. 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
1: The Angelus. In the name of the Father, and of the Son, and of the Holy Spirit.
2: Amen.
1: The angel of the Lord declared unto Mary,
2: and she conceived of the Holy Spirit.
1: Hail Mary, full of grace, the Lord is with thee. Blessed art thou amongst women, and blessed is the fruit of the womb, Jesus.
2: Holy Mary, Mother of God, pray for us sinners, now and at the hour of our death. Amen.
1: Behold the handmaid of the Lord.
2: Be it unto me according to thy word.
1: Hail Mary, full of grace, the Lord is with thee. Blessed art thou amongst women, and blessed is the fruit of thy womb, Jesus.
2: Holy Mary, Mother of God, pray for us sinners, now and at the hour of our death. Amen.
1: And the Word was made flesh,
2: and dwells amongst us.
1: Hail Mary, full of grace, the Lord is with thee. Blessed art thou amongst women, and blessed is the fruit of thy womb, Jesus.
2: Holy Mary, Mother of God, pray for us sinners, now and at the hour of our death. Amen.
1: Pray for us, O Holy Mother of God,
2: that we may be made worthy of the promises of Christ.
1: Let us pray.
2: Pour forth, we beseech thee, O Lord, thy grace into our hearts, that we, to whom the incarnation of Christ thy Son was made known by the message of an angel, may be brought by his passion and cross to the glory of his resurrection, through the same Christ our Lord. Amen.
1: May the divine assistance remain always with us.
2: And may the souls of all the faithful departed, through the mercy of God, rest in peace. Amen.
1: This prayer is brought to you courtesy of Ajayi Oriafo Memorial Hospital, Center of Orthopedic Excellence.
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Welcome back to the World News. Going right back to the details, the Defense Minister of Philippines on Thursday rejected as baseless and laughable assertions by Chinese scholars that its northmost island chain province belongs to Beijing, calling the claim concerning and worthy of a challenge. Reports say on July 2 that scholars from institutions including Nanjing University argued that a June 30 symposium that Batanese was a neutral extension of Taiwan and therefore belonged to China. Beijing has not formally endorsed that position, and the assertion may add a new dimension to long-running tensions between Manila and Beijing, which are already embroiled in multiple disputes over islands and features in South China Sea. Batanese, home to about 20,000 people, is about 160 kilometers, that's 100 miles, south of Taiwan, along the strategically important Luzon Strait, a key passage linking the South China Sea and the Pacific Ocean. The International Criminal Court, ICC, has concrete evidence linking leaders of the paramilitary rapid support forces to recent war crimes in the Sudanese state of Darfur. And Nazhat Shamim Khan told journalists that the ICC had reached a breakthrough in its investigation into the massacre of civilians in the cities of El Fasher and El Geneneh. And the siege and takeover of El Fasher marked one of the bloodiest episodes in the ongoing war between the RSF and the Sudanese army. The United Nations says more than 6,000 people were killed in El Fasher as the RSF seized the city in October last year, while the paramilitary group is accused of carrying out a similar massacre in El Geneneh. The group, however, repeatedly denied carrying out widespread killings anywhere in Darfur. Australia and India have signed an agreement to export Australian uranium to India for use in the nuclear energy industry. A joint statement said the arrangement followed long-term uranium exports for exclusively peaceful purposes, and India has long eyed Australia's uranium reserves, which make up about 28% of the world's supply, to help meet the target of 100 gigawatts of nuclear energy capacity by 2047. While Australia is looking to diversify trade beyond its reliance on China, and the exports would fall under safeguards established by the International Atomic Energy Agency. And to end the world news, here's a look at some of our top stories. US launched fresh strikes on Iran. Flooding in southern China has claimed several lives. Australia and India have signed a uranium export deal. That ends the world news, as edited by Favour Gabali once again. My name is Osatuhame Osunde. Thank you for listening. Good afternoon.

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for them. Hit songs. I'm Superman. My people, I salute una. The ear when they take the listen to me, God no go let the ear get problem. Oh, the voice when they listen to na voice of Chief Yabi Taishi. Waiting be that your problem. We be say you don't put hand for jaw. You don't travel because of this problem. And you don't waka waka because of this problem. But the problem, the sickness thing remain the same. Sickness name be say, may you hide me, now be sickness name. If you hide sickness, sickness is ready to expose you. May you not talk, say, ah, because say you don't visit all those 419. All those people will be say, they don't chop your money. We be say you can't tire. May you no tire, no relax. If person they fight battle, you must fight that battle finish. Battle to finish, naim go make you a man. So no relax. No talk, say, ha, you don't take this one, you don't take that one, the thing no Greek work well. Naim make me they pray every morning. God, do any sickness, we be say, go come here, be a place. We be say, no go get solution. May God no let that person know where I dey. But if you don't know where I dey, you don't know, say, yes, God already assigned you to me to solve your problem. Because human being are God sent to human being. Human being, God no go come down, come help you. Now, a human being now go send, say, make it can't take help you. So, you when you they get challenges, you they get problem for inside your body, maybe say you don't take so medicine. The sickness no Greek work well. May you can't seek an expert advice. You be person where be say you don't get some kind of sickness before, whether a long time infection or new time infection, or the infection don't take for inside your body, maybe say you no can't understand how your body be. Now, you know how your body be before when you they healthy. But now, you know can't they day healthy again. You know as the thing can't they work up. The thing can't they work up for inside your body. All these things, now, problem will be say you're not supposed to do inside our body naturally. There are problem will be say we human being would use our hand they cause by ourselves because of negligence, because of I don't care attitude, because of say we don't look and say this sickness no go fit do me anything. But sickness name, if you leave sickness for inside your body, the more you leave them, the more you go to grow for inside your body, and the more you go to destroy many things for inside your body. Your immunity go come day low. That is why I talk say immune booster is very very good, and they take medicine where you go detoxify your system. Detoxification is very, very necessary. We get medicine where we say we fit take detoxify your system. Where we say, even though you are not sick or you the sick, where you don't take those herbal medicine, you go call detoxify your system. We get different kind of herbal medicine. We get different kind of herbs where we say go. They're very useful for inside your body. Among them, we get Telferia occidentalis. We get Vaninum triangularia. We get Osimum grandissimum. We get Triculia africana. We get a lot of medicinal herbs where we say, if it help you, they solve many problems for inside your body. You will be saying, so every month that you sick, so malaria. You don't sick, you don't buy medicine. The thing no green work well. When you sick today, you take medicine, you well tomorrow. All these things, the sickness go come back. Waiting they make your sickness, they come back. We be say, when you don't use medicine, we be say, the medicine don't work small. The thing can't relieve you, can't come back again. I go let you know by the time me and you see one to one. That is why you need to see Chief Iyabie Tayeshe. We don't dey gidigba. We learn gidigba. And we don't dey this Benin for long period of time, close to 30 years now, where we don't dey. If we don't know what we dey do, if we know they hear Iyabie name, that is why we dey here. No, you no go fall for the hand of all those 419. No go fall for the hand of all those people where they go play you, they will collect your money, and you no go see result. And no go fall for the hand of people where they say they go tell you say they be Iyabie agent. Iyabie no get agent too. If you won't see me, you come my office. We there for Benin Asaba Expressway by Uromi Junction for those people where they Agbo, for Uromi Junction for Agbo for Delta State. And you when you dey Benin, our head office still remain the same. We dey Igbinoba Street. Igbinoba Street there when you dey go Oluku side. You draw for Mobile Filling Station for there. Once you reach that Mobile Filling Station, the next street where Mango Tree, the under that Mango Tree, take a cake there. Tell them say you dey go Iyabie place. Like there our head office dey. And you when you dey Saple Road, you dey Agbo Park, you dey Rama Park, you dey Ring Road side. We don't dey Area Street now. 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You draw for that where those Malan they change money for Area Street. 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You enter there number 31, you go to see Iyabie there. 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
1: Country people, where they hear my voice, I salute una well, well. My name na Baba Yoruba. I occupy stand number one for the ongoing Abao Trade Fair, where they happen for inside National Museum, roundabout Ring Road, Benin City, Edo State. My phone number na 070-2617-6885. Today, I don't carry good news come. Waiting I won't talk about na prostate. Prostate, now the gland where they inside the male reproductive system where they produce fluid. Now that fluid, they join body with sperm cells from the testicles and with fluids from other glands to combine to form semen. This prostate gland fit get problem, start the experience enlargement or other issues for inside man body. Nobody sabi the exact thing where they cause prostate enlargement. But the truth be say, aging or some kind of hormonal change fit cause some. Bacterial infection or other factors then fit cause prostatitis or waiting we sabi as the inflammation of the prostate. But prostate disease gets on risk factors will be age, race, family history, or lifestyle. It gets some signs where we say if you notice them, now we say your prostate don't get problem. You go to get frequent urge to urinate for night. You go wake up many times to go pee. As you pee, the pee go to pain you. You go to feel some kind of burning sensation. If your urine they get pink or red color, you suppose waka fast. Go see expert for prostate matter. Because why? Delay fit spoil something for you. I occupy stand number one for the ongoing Abao Trade Fair where the shelley for inside National Museum roundabout. Ring Road, Benin City, Edo State. My phone number na 070-2617-6885. Once again, 070-2617-6885. You fit also the experience pain for your bone or pelvis, or you go to find them difficult to urinate. As you push, it drop small. Even when you don't push finish, it still they drop. Sometimes when you want piss to start, the piss self go to hard you. As you piss, it go de difficult to empty your bladder. For daytime, you go to feel tired. You know if you get normal erection or even stand girigba. You know get urge at all. Abi don't turn you to 1 minute man. Now this science go tell you say your prostate gland no day okay. But I get good news for you. All these things go be things of the past. If you visit Baba Yoruba, I occupy stand number one for inside National Museum, roundabout Ring Road, Benin City, Edo State. My phone number na 070-2617-6885. Once again, 070-2617-6885. We get ogbonge roots and herbs to take shrink that prostate and set you free from pains and embarrassment. No miss this great opportunity, yo. I dey here with my friend Marcella, will be prostate gland herbal specialist all the way from Congo. In come to help us put full stop to anything will be prostate issues. As they come, look out for Baba Yoruba signboard. My wife, tell your fellow women what we bring.
2: My sister, wait, they listening to me now. You get a problem of fibro, like say your stomach they big, like say you carry belly and nothing they inside, or your menstrual period no they come as it supposed to come. It they come with odor, it they change color. If it come for 1 day or 2 days, you no go see them again, and you never reach the time where he's supposed to stop. Make na come see me, or your own rashes all over your body. Where we say every time your body go scratch you, including your private area.
3: Sometimes you go to see abnormal white cyst discharge.
2: Or your own infertility. Where we say you define Pekin, where Pekin never come. Or you don't get one before, where you they look for another one. Or you and your guy they meet.
3: The coconut water, we supposed to turn to Pekin, they pour out.
2: If you they get internal heat, waist pain, hotness of body, stomach noising, lower abdominal pain, all these things feel cause problem for person body. When up go make person get fruits of the womb. Alele, make una come see me and my yoga.
1: I occupy stand number one for inside National Museum, roundabout Ring Road, Benin City, Edo State. My phone number na 070-2617-6885. Once again, 070-2617-6885. If he not be Baba Yoruba, he no fit be like Baba Yoruba.

0: Still on to the Star Station at 5.7. Of course, if you're just joining us right now, it's time for another program for the call members. I'm not alone in the studio. My name is Amenze Claudia Dumame. If you're just sharing this voice for the very first time today, and I have with me my girls, you'll get to meet them later. But before then, the core members are here for you. There are lots to learn, and you would want to learn more. No wisdom, no knowledge. No knowledge is wasted. Have a great time.
1: Okay, good afternoon, everyone. Good afternoon, Edo State. Good afternoon, Benin City. We are here again on Copper Zari, and we are here with a big topic that is very interesting and so diverse in many ways. I'm not here alone. I'm with great people, beautiful guests here. My name is Adigun Joshua.
2: Oh, good afternoon, Benin City. Good day, Benin City. Good day, Edo State. Welcome to another exciting edition of Copper's Diary. I am Wahab Mustafa.
3: Good afternoon, Benin City. I'm Emeka Joshua. So nice to be here.
1: Okay, actually, these are my beautiful and, let me say, handsome and strong guests here. To be very fast today, we are going to be talking about a topic that is very, let me say, very controversial and is in a lot of diverse way. When this topic is just all about certificates and education. Certificate and skills. Certificate and skills, that's a very different thing and a very diverse stuff. Some people will actually pick that certificate is, to some people, certificate is just only the main goal, the main key to success.
2: Yes.
1: And while some people, we can say some people will pick that education is the key and it's like it's the goal. Exactly. But between, yeah, I have two people with different opinion.
2: Well, before we dwell into the topic for today, we need to do something special today. We need to congratulate all the Batch B Stream 1 core members that are all graduating today all over Nigeria. It is not an easy task for someone to be a core member and to the end still doing his or her POP. That is the passing out parade. Congratulations to all core members in Nigeria, Batch B Stream 1. So now let's dwell into the topic for today, which is certificates or skills. Which one is the most important? Emeka, what do you say to it?
3: I would say both, because I can't just place. I can't just say this one is better than. I'll say go to school, get a certificate, and also learn a skill by this side.
1: You are divided into two.
3: Yes, I just don't like to put all my eggs in one basket. So if one doesn't work out for you, another one works out for you. It's like do it by this side.
2: Then when we're in school, naturally, most times we don't know that we need. Skills. All what they tell us then is just go to school, get your certificate. But now we see it now that with the intervention of the federal government coming with different things, extracurricular activities, vocational trainings, that they need to get their skills. But I will still say to me, I will still prefer the certificate.
1: It's still better.
2: Certificate is the best.
1: But actually, we're talking about skill and we're talking about certificate. There is a great difference between the two. We have something that you can call formal and informal. For example, this skills learning and, let me say, apprenticeship of 18.
2: Yes.
1: It's like an unskilled labor. Yes, an unskilled labor. You just learn. And, but talking about education, you learn in the four of the classroom. Yeah. It's something like much more formal and much more engaging because that's Western world education.
2: Yes.
1: But actually, to me, I think the votes are still okay, but I will still go with votes are still okay. This is very.
3: So you don't think getting both of them is crucial? Just learn one and just leave the other one.
2: You know, I think getting the two is a crucial thing.
3: Okay.
2: But the most important thing to me is the certificate.
3: So which skill, if they say now, will have Alex? Which skill do you like to learn?
2: I don't get who is that person?
1: God is asking. Maybe God.
3: What would you choose? Now, like, which skill would you like to learn? Just in case, okay, someone says, okay, you just have to learn a skill. Okay. At least, yeah.
2: That is if there's an opportunity for me to learn a skill.
3: Yeah, okay.
2: Okay. I will still say that to learn a skill, I will try to look at, okay, learning about cybersecurity.
3: Yeah, good.
2: Learning about web developing.
3: Okay.
2: But the most important thing that I would love to learn more is what we call web developing. Mm. How do we develop websites?
3: Okay.
2: But that's, I can't, you know, true, those that go to school, they have the certificate of these things.
3: Yeah.
2: They are the one that starts bringing out skills that people need to learn about. You know, a lot of people, they talk about, they have this skill of developing a website, but yeah, they don't have the proper knowledge of it. So that is the reason why people go to school to learn more.
1: Okay, actually, from my own end now, I go with skill. Yes, I go with skill.
2: That means skill even looking at you, that means you have a skill you are doing.
1: George. Yes.
3: Yeah. So which skill would you learn now?
1: Actually, let's look at how Nigeria is moving on. I think you being into something like technology, or you into science, something like computer.
3: AI stuff
1: is actually well okay. And it's...
3: AI is the real Bitcoin now. I would say.
2: If you say AI is the real thing now, do you know that there will be a time that every human being on earth will not do something, they will not be working with their own hands.
3: That's right, yeah.
2: They will depend on the use of this AI, artificial intelligence. They can just sit down on their own, just tell Siri or anything, or any artificial intelligence, open the door, do this, do that. So that from there, it takes a lot of things away from them.
3: That's why you have to learn it, like start learning it now. So when it's time for maybe AI, like I hear, like maybe in the next 5 or 10 years, AI might be taking away most of our jobs.
1: There's even something I want to chip in. Okay. This is the AI of this topic. There are some lapses that if you use an AI to do or to perform, for example, maybe you are a language student, you have to translate maybe from something like Edo language, Benin language, maybe you want to translate it to English, and you put it on your ChatGPT. How it's going to translate it cannot be compared as how like an human. You could see that according to full meaning of AI, it means artificial what, intelligence. You cannot compare that artificial intelligence with what you call natural intelligence.
2: No, never.
3: Okay,
2: it can never be compared.
1: There's a great distance.
3: Yeah, sometimes they like make their own little mistake, but like they cannot be like 100% perfect, but they are still improving.
1: But you can't there will be still a difference because this life. Let me tell you something. This life is actually this life is usually divided into two. There's one side over here and there's other side over there. Yes. Nothing is equal. There will still be maybe short lapses. For example, that issue that I'm trying to give to sample it out. If you give AI that language, it's still going to definitely translate it, but it won't be much more deeper and much more of sense making than for like human, a well satisfied person on the feed doing that.
2: Now let's bring this issue of artificial intelligence back to skills and certificates. Was it through skills that artificial intelligence is being created, or it is being through certificates? You're hanging your certificate that it has been created.
3: Yeah, skills. Obviously, because you need skills to articulate like the ideas that this thing brings now. You can't just, let's just say now, in this country now, Nigeria, we have like lots of graduates now with their certificates, some even with like first class, but they still cannot handle stuff like this, like AI stuff. You understand.
1: Let me even chip a little bit in enter. This is why there's the difference between this, what we call education and apprentice. For example, education is just, let me say, a tool to being well modernized. For example, as a skill, you cannot go and learn maybe medicine, nursing.
2: How is it possible?
1: It's not possible.
3: But AI, So who teaches you stuff like that too?
1: Yeah, for example, can you give maybe you have an injury or something like very intense and it's health related. Yeah. Can you give it to a maybe a medical practitioner?
3: Okay, no,
1: that is well brought up with AI.
3: Okay, no, it will not treat you, but it can tell you what to do, like the procedures. Just in case you are in an emergency situation.
2: Yes.
3: Tell you, okay, do this, compress this, blah, blah. Just tells you what.
2: Okay, but wait, there's a way you say something. You need to shoot yourself first.
3: Okay.
2: Now, looking at this, you have a slight illness.
3: Mm.
2: Has to do with something big, something in a huge one, and you went to a clinic or a pharmacy, and they tell you this is what you will use, this is what you will use. Is it AI? Is it the skill that tell you that this is what you will use, or is the person that has been educated that has a certificate in that world?
1: Let me tell you something. This AI is something we call something geek. Something like garbage in, garbage out.
2: Yes, now
1: is what is being posted online that these people are working with. No. This AI that you are seeing, like, is what we feed in
3: bodies. Okay. To that. There is one thing now. There's something that is like currently on WhatsApp now. It is called Our Dog.
2: Okay.
3: You understand?
1: That's massive.
3: You see, that's why, like, you don't really dive into the AI. This thing, it's like helping you.
2: Okay.
3: Maybe you're like having it might be panic attack, something like that. Like, someone is like asphyxiating, like you need air and stuff like that. You might just tell you, okay, do this, do that, fast before getting to the
1: hospital.
3: Because we know now ambulance doesn't really come fast in this our hands. So yeah.
1: Okay, let me tell you something. Something very quick. All this AI that you're even saying, if you are not well educated, like because prompts.
3: Most first-class people, they don't know how to use all these things, so they just fall behind.
2: It's not a must you know how to use this thing. Once you have the knowledge of how this thing is being used, it doesn't matter that you must know how to
1: education
2: use it.
1: Education improve.
3: I say, go to school, get your stats, and learn a skill.
2: No one, it reminds me of then, when you are graduating, they'll tell you, go to school.
1: graduate.
2: But when they were saying that word, they put skill.
3: That was before.
2: And up to now, they are still using
1: it too.
3: No, I'm not here.
1: Go to school, graduate.
3: In my school, we even tell them, holiday time. Use this thing to learn a skill, any skill, practical, AI, whatever, tech, learn a skill, something like that. So it obviously helps.
1: Okay, actually,
2: you know, so seriously, if you tell someone to learn skill, mostly if it is all about tech, I will say, okay, it is okay. Now,
3: so I left. You don't.
1: But let me tell you something. The funny thing that made most people to stay away from education is laziness. Because education is just for you to be like well improved, expand and modernize.
3: You
1: learning a skill, you planning of even entering to skill learning or apprenticeship. You need to like know something, because there will be a distance, like maybe a little, like maybe even secondary school graduates doing a skill, maybe something like maybe carpentry or something like that. There will be a little instinct of a well modernized institute on him. Unlike, let me say, a person that just maybe from the start is into it.
2: Of recent now, those are doing things like, okay, they are into carpentering. You know, they are not calling it carpentry now, they are calling it furniture. So we talk about that a lot. But so as it is now, right back. We are taking a short break. We'll be right back.
4: The Henry Hunter at the count of 2-1.

0: Okay, we are back shortly again, and it has been so much more controversial, and it has been much more of debate and dialogue. Okay, what you have now here is that the real question is not apprenticeship or education, but my question to our guest today is now is that how can we combine both education and apprenticeship together? Because actually, this life 1+1=2, but. So now 1+1=2, but you can't say 1+0=what? 1+0 is still equal to 1. You have been like, for example, I say 1+1=2, but you have been 1 already, and you still like trying to add another 1. It's usually going a long way than you just having maybe only 1, and you are not even planning of increasing that same one. What should be your mindset and movement as a human? It's supposed to be like additional. Now my question to our guest is just based on this: apprentice and what? And
1: education.
0: Sorry.
1: Apprenticeship.
0: And education. How can we combine it to make a, let's say, a positive progress as a youth in this country of nowadays?
1: Is okay, let's look at apprenticeship. Has to do with someone, a person who works up to a person that has a skill that wants to learn. He wants to learn, he wants to inquire, and he wants to be equipped with something. But education has to do with you going to a four walls of the classroom. Sitting down, acquiring everything, learning, and being equipped as well. But now, looking at apprenticeship as someone that has an education, apprenticeship has to do with you working to a particular organization. While education is just you registered, full registration. Apprenticeship also has to do with registration.
0: But
1: in the aspect of apprenticeship and education is the most important thing.
0: There is even learning also in apprenticeship.
1: There is learning, there's acquirement, and there's equipment, equipping. And for education as well, there is acquiring, there's learning, and there's equipped. But education is most controversial one. Before you can see someone that will teach you what you want to know about this.
0: You are just standing
1: on that certificate. Education is the most important thing.
0: As you trust me, Mr. I makes he's not going to let you say that like that. He's still going to drag you. Okay, from your own very end.
2: You don't just have to box yourself in. Just get this one and like that is all. No.
1: Okay.
2: You can let me give you like a more practical example now.
1: It's accepted, no problem.
2: There's something that some of my students do now.
1: Okay.
2: After school closes, they will go home and eat and like refresh, and maybe by 4 or 4:30 they would go to their
1: stores, okay,
2: to learn it.
0: That's fine.
2: Do that for like 2 hours every day to be consistent. So after learning, go for your skill. You can still juggle both at the same time. Don't just be like alert and learn and just go to school that is it. No.
0: That's actually
1: seriously.
0: Okay.
1: You have to get both. I would agree partially.
2: Now skill is even more profitable than certificate.
0: I'm not supporting it. Actually, to me, I'm not supporting anyone like
2: who
0: this.
2: Who uses
0: but
2: certificate
0: to me,
2: now to
0: skill is just like Indomie.
2: More
0: like you cooking noodles. It's something that is going to be giving you, maybe you learning a skill, maybe after at least a year. Maybe you have done something like you have gained your freedom. You are doing small work. You are gaining 1,000 to 2,000. But that one will be efficient for you actually. You still be sustaining you.
1: Okay.
0: But education, before you graduate from school, actually after graduating, you might be thinking some people, there is no job, there is no work. But once he's able to like get that job, he's going to make like, let me say, the money and even the achievements.
2: What if there is now a pandemic? What if work closes? What would
0: actually
2: you do?
0: Society?
2: We don't have a skill.
1: See,
2: what do you have to show for it,
1: bro? It's very easy.
2: Easy as
1: there
2: how?
1: Is something we call remote work.
2: Remote work.
1: Yes.
0: Remote
1: jobs.
2: Can you do remote work as a AOP?
1: AOP.
2: OAP. Sorry.
1: AOP. OLP, okay. Operation all this online.
2: Can you do like
0: maybe it's going to be using a call
1: now. It's possible.
2: How? It's not possible.
1: It's possible.
2: You have to come down to the studio.
1: It's not a must. I come down to the studio to record.
2: It's a must. So
1: I can do. I can do my
0: recording. Mr. Lebs.
1: I can do my recording. That's after recording things. So if I don't want to come, I can just tell them.
2: How the whole of Nigeria hear you from your house when you're not even at your recording studio? Like
1: they play the record.
2: That's not possible. There are some jobs that that works fine with remote
1: style. Yes.
2: But there are still some job that will still go if there's a pandemic tomorrow. Now you
0: wait,
2: don't
0: wait,
2: have
0: any. Okay, actually,
1: the question is this: are you praying for a pandemic?
2: I'm not praying for pandemic. But
1: nobody
2: prayed for pandemic in 2020.
0: But actually, what you say is that life is not happened. Predictable.
1: Yeah, life. We all know life is unpredictable.
2: But, so guys, go and learn.
0: But what I want you guys to know is that to me, both are very important because a society that produces a graduate with both skills, they produce a graduate with critical thinking. A real problem solvers. Like for example, maybe if you graduate from school and there's no job, there's no employment. It won't be like maybe you just laundering around, just moving, just wasting time.
2: That's why NYC.
0: You got the two skills. You can start that soft skill. You can start maybe a person when it was that example that Mr. Emix gave us then that was in most of your students after closing. They went out to start to learn from their parents and so on and so forth like that.
2: Yeah.
0: Maybe eventually that kind of a student maybe graduated from school. But actually you still have to go to school. Because that's what I'm saying. 2 + 2 is 4.
2: Yeah, you
0: still
2: have to go to
0: school. 2 + 0 is still 2. It's still 2.
2: Even in university, I did skill in my 111 days. I learned how to make Ankara bags and the rest.
1: Okay.
2: NYC still encourages you to learn a skill too.
0: But NYC is even encouraging you. You said you learned how to make Ankara bags, have you?
2: Yes.
0: Sleepers. And now we are even planning on turning our khaki to Ankara.
2: So you see,
1: now we know.
2: I can be of service.
1: We don't need someone like that. No. Now this is it.
0: We need educated Ankara.
1: Hey. As it is now, it seems I will have to jump from certificates to skills. I will have to combine the two together now.
0: Yeah, that's what I want from you guys. Now,
1: the time is every youth out there, we need what we call certificates and skills. Certificate is just more of you backing up your skills. What you learn in school, the four walls of the classroom, you learn about how this has been done. But when you have your skill there with you, you still have your certificate in your skill. Or using your certificate in skill and the certificate you have in school backs up your skills, people will respect you.
0: Yes.
1: Even the society will respect you. Now let's use this instance. Those that go to polytechnics and those that go to universities. Now
0: you want to start another one?
1: No, I'm just trying to narrow it down to there's this something that people do say about those going to a polytechnic.
0: There was even an ex-president that even talk about polytechnic being more of practicals.
1: Yes, because then before this thing, then people usually say those are going to polytechnics, they don't know anything. Yeah, they only go there for 2 years, they have a break, and another 2 years they continue again. Those that go to university, our one is just to sit down. Straight up,
0: you guys are enjoying.
1: They enjoy everything. But now with the new intervention of these university and everything, they look at it now. Okay, being in university and you are studying this, what can we help you to do? You need to learn something about
0: university. Are also doing it now because something for example, at my own school, my own university, I studied at University of Ilorin at our school because something. GSE, which is something like skill training.
1: Yeah,
0: there's actually a lot of skills. There's a lot of skills. There's something like shoemaking, bag baking.
1: Yes.
0: Even we are taught to even doing the POP.
1: The reason why schools are not, universities and polytechnics are introducing more of this now.
0: They're chipping it in already.
1: Because they know the rate of unemployment in Nigeria is very high. So what they need to do is to bring everything down. Bring the rate down to a level that there won't be when students are graduating from school, there will be like when students are graduating from school, they will be like, oh, I have something to give back to the society.
2: Yeah.
1: So that is the reason why they have these skills acquisition, these vocational training skills acquisition to help them back up their certificate.
0: There's even a little thing I want to chip in inside this thing. Actually, both parts are like undisputable part of success.
1: Yes.
0: But what should be your, like, and as, let me say, as human, we are not equal. Our instinct is not even equal. Some people, because something go talents, you're supposed to, like, once you know that this might, like, maybe the level of your intelligence, the level of your IQ, some students are not just, like, they should just be focused on, like, they're going to school. They should be, like, enrolled into something like maybe apprenticeship. It's not everything just about your education. Yeah, they can also make it through learning, through skills, through apprenticeship, something like apprenticeship.
1: Now, as it is now, we will tell the youth out there, everybody, all students and youth, that you need skills and your certificates. As it is now, we'll be running up our show
0: Are we even thinking maybe Mr. MX just give us his own parting shots? Let's call it a day.
2: I think everyone should go to school, get your certificate, get your knowledge, and also learning skills. That will help you.
0: What of you, Mr. Aleps?
1: I don't even know.
2: You think so too, Mr. Aleps?
0: Are you Mr. Aleps?
1: So thank you so much, everyone. We'll be moving now. So same station, stay with us. Same station, same time.
2: Next week.
1: Next week.
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3: Hello, my people. You woman like me, for any of your health-related problem, I'm here with my husband.
1: My phone number is 081-33-59-3927. Once again, 081-33-59-3927. We are not a jack of all trade, master of none. We specialize in the treatment of only man problem, which is weakness of organ, that is inability of a man to stand, to hide, or to perform as a man. And our research has made us know that we have a lot of things that can make a man not to perform as a man or to hide as a man, like long-term infection, too much of urinating, stress also can result to inability to perform as a man. How do you know that you have this problem in the body system? It's when you are having a symptom. Symptoms like pains when you are urinating, pus may be coming out when you are urinating, pepperis in the private part or all over the body, or mucus may be coming out during urinating, rashes and itching all over the body or in the private part, severe headache all the time, or sometimes you will see sore in your private part or all over the body. All these things can make a man not to perform as a man if it's not well treated. Feces Babatunde Raji Fasola, aka Stand Well Well.
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1: 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And by the special grace of God, you will not remain the same. All your whole hotness of the body all the time, weakness of the body, especially in the morning, difficulty in walking, you will see you will not be able to walk from 1 kilometer to 1 kilometer. All this can make a man not to perform as a man. Movement of worm like ant and biting all over your body, you will see your stomach will be shouting, making a noise, buru, buru, all the time. And if you eat little food, your stomach will just swallow. To eat another one will be difficult. Or sometimes you will see your anus is coming out when you go to toilet. Or it can come with red something when you go to toilet. All this can make a man not to perform as a man if it's not well treated. Visit me, Babatunde Raji Fasola, aka Baba Stand Well Well. Baba Stand Well Well.
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1: 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By the grace of God, you will not remain the same. We have one medicine that we first of all give you. We call it Ajegun. Ajegun. This medicine, when we give you, it will make any medicine you take to work perfectly in your body, and you'll be able to perform as a man. Don't be a newspaper reader in the night when you're supposed to perform your duty. Don't allow your madam to carry your property, your beautiful garden, go meet another man. Come and collect Ajegun, and we will make you to become a man. And you'll be able to do chiki chiki chiki chiki with your madam. Your madam will be able to cook better food for you. Because if you cannot do chiki chiki with your madam, your madam will not happy with you. Come and meet me, Babatunde Raji Fasola, aka Baba Stand Well Well.
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1: 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Sleep in 2 hours, we wake up. 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
1: Okay, Oga Zabayo, talk to us this afternoon.
2: About this BBC, if they want to increase tariffs, they're not able to talk with me. Last month, I bought 2,000, they gave me 27 units. This month, now I bought, they give me 9 units. It's about 100 and increment. 100 to 30 increment.
1: No, okay. The same 2,000 and 9 units they give you.
2: That's last month, I bought 2,000, they give me 27 units. This month, now I bought 2,000, they give me 9 units for this July. They give it to 7 years. It's not about the increase like now. They're not able to stop people. They're not able to do the things as they like.
1: Now, this way they talk, so now very now really serious one, because if they talk about say now increment, that one now over 100% increment, almost 200% increment, now be that too.
2: Just higher. I beg you, no, that's not true for the matter.
1: Okay, we go confirm that to check if a BDC increase the tariff. We'll go check. 0904436-2225. Call us, send us WhatsApp message. Aboki, make we quickly meet you sharply.
3: Yes, so salamu alaikum, everybody waiting for us, mama, brother, sister, uncle, relative, relation, and everybody waiting to hear us live on direct inside EBS 95.7 FM. Yes, for being here. With the live stream, everything, with the do everything for here, don't be cho, everything they go away. Yes, today, not Thursday. Enter with your change. As Englishman, don't start the matter.
1: Hello, caller. Thank you so much, Aboki. Hello, caller.
4: Good afternoon,
1: caller. What is your name and where you they call us from this afternoon?
4: I just want to complain about NEPA tariff. If I buy 2,000 before, I'll get 24. You understand?
1: Yes.
4: Now I bought 2,000. I can't get six units.
1: Six units.
4: Now I call the NEPA Macquarie and say, how far? What did happen? He said they don't increase that. They don't increase that from 50 something per unit before to 200 something per unit.
3: How come?
1: Wow.
4: Now you tell me just now. Nobody share 1 hour.
1: Okay.
4: So now I supply. I said six units.
1: Okay, we go find out that. Hello, caller. Okay, 0904436-2225. Hello, caller.
5: Drive with Club.
1: Drive with care. Waiting be your name and where you the call us from.
5: Good afternoon. Now me, Mama Wisdom from Wire Road.
1: Mama Wisdom from Wire Road, talk to us.
5: As na NEPA matter now, one report to na.
1: What did they do?
5: Yeah, like last month, the same will come pay 50,000. They bring bill of 50,000 naira come for us.
1: Okay.
5: So we don't pay the money. They can't call the light. We keep 20,000 naira wait for them. They not collect and they can't call the light. This month now, yesterday now, they bring 160,000 come same will come pay. Light when they cut or when we not use. They cut them because of 50,000, but they can't bring 165,000 coin yesterday. Now say we can't pay, and we don't get light. As I talked to you now, we don't get light. They cut them this last month.
3: Now estimated bill now they use arena prepare meter.
5: Now we don't. They not be prepare meter.
1: Okay. They don't cut the. You say you know the whole light BRB.
5: We know the whole. Even the area, all the houses when you all did this area. So now so they tell some 400,000, some 300,000, some 150. Now so that you take cut and come give everybody.
1: Okay, those state government already they into the drive to make sure everybody get prepared meter. May everybody try key into that plan to get your prepared meter to avoid. Aboki, I need that tab. I want to take them from here.
3: Okay, well.
1: Yes. May everybody try to so that because prepaid meter, now one thing will be estimated billing. Now one thing will be say many people no accept. You cannot just come, you say, now you want

0: tell me whether I use any amount where you write now that amount now be say I go pay. So may we may not try get landlords may then begin to look into to get prepaid meter. It go really help. Okay. Hello caller.
1: Hello caller, Drive with care.
0: Waiting be your name and where you they call us from.
1: This one our gas on for Ekwuanero community.
0: All right, our gas on it. Talk to us, my brother.
1: I bet my brother, God will bless you for the good work when you do for those states.
0: Amen.
1: The only problem when it day. This our people when they say now the authority. What will be the problem? When we say common man when he's supposed to leave. Only to buy the child card again and because see everybody now don't they try to buy prepaid meter now.
0: Yeah.
1: If you see full card, you go fish and enjoy what you buy now. Now the ones start to the user now till they had the common man again. And they don't come up for the connection fee again. So the thing that has to be may our people with the authority, our governor of Edo say make you try and make you call these people attention. May they try and make the get feeling of a common man, may they help common man. The way things just been I not good though. To eat na wahala, to buy cars na wahala. Prepare meter again and see wahala again. I bet I want to join again. This is our Agbo road where we say with the state. I bet we they call the governor of Edo State. I bet make it call for our rescue. The road not good again. You know, it's not motorable. I bet. When I help up the governor of Edo State, may come check the road where they say they do. It's not good. Now wait till I get to contribute, maybe that one. And I do well.
0: All right, thank you so much, my brother, for that concern we be say you raise and all of that. We gonna continue to the push and they go like that, they do on like that, they do on 0904436 2225 0904436 2225. Call us, send us WhatsApp message. Sharply, man, take a few calls before we go to enter into the
2: English
0: newspaper
2: Paris,
0: review.
2: English proper, Paris proper. This afternoon, what happened?
0: I agree. Talk to us.
3: So you have they give estimated bill 1.40 million. Never say they have to reduce them. They say they must pay that money. They shift and go in prepaid account. Now that the woman just called, just now say they give about some 400,000, some 300,000. Okay, now I want to come back prepaid now. I think they will shift and go. Estimated. So they not say government want give everybody estimated prepaid meter. So they want begin increase estimated bill. They go push and go that place. So what did they do?
0: See, let me tell you, you dey hear me, my brother?
3: I hear you.
0: The last stakeholders meeting about this power from in the Ministry of Power, where they invite some persons come, you understand, go there to hold meeting to raise issues concerning this prepaid and all this BDC and many things. I was privileged to be one of those where BC they invite to that stakeholders meeting. And a lot of this issue where you they talk was raised by people where you attend. Now representative of different people now attend, even civil society and all of that. Issues like this were raised. And government, a lot of things they where government don't they do. All of those concerns where you they raise, government they look into and to see how to take measure, say, all of those presumed criminality where we say they inside the maybe the power, the billing and all of those things, say to make sure say they make sure say the people know they victim of all those things. Are you hear me? So a lot of things they where we say the government they try to correct to make sure say the citizens they save.
3: So I beg, can I do
0: 0904436 2225 0904436 2225. Hello, caller.
4: Hello,
0: good afternoon, caller. What is your name and where you they call us from?
4: Greg from Benin.
0: Talk to us, my brother.
4: I say I should let you know this Raman path from river go to where our government do.
0: Yeah.
4: They clear the side. It will be bushing.
0: From where?
4: From river.
0: Okay.
4: From river.
0: Okay.
4: Go to where our governor do for us.
0: Okay. Of course, na point.
4: Na point
0: you raise. So now I think that place na pa, whether that place na part of Ikobaoha been already. Okay, I think it's Ikobaoha.
4: Ikobaoha local government.
0: Uh-huh. So na local government. Na local government work na be that one. So we go try to draw the attention of Ikobaoha local government and do it because that place na part of city center. It no really good for eye like that.
4: Okay.
0: 0904436225. Let me pick two more calls and we'll come into the studio, do some newspaper so that we'll fit shape on our discussion this afternoon and we're going to move the goal like that. Hello, caller.
5: 5 o'clock.
0: Drive with care. What is your name and where you they call us from?
5: Okay, now Godfrey.
0: Godfrey.
5: From Igwebe local government.
0: From Igwebe local government. Talk to us, my brother.
5: Okay, below everything I want to talk, prepare meter. Now, like himself, now our government will fair make available for the whole Nigeria. I could remember that time where we spent at this mall. If you shall they get their own meter, where most complete, never occur, they'll come check that meter. I'm not where they come outside. Then you and I will see. Now, our parents, they pay that time. No, democracy, prepare meter, that one, that will even get that and pass this one with this. So if they want to take like that, they will fair an answer. It's what we say, the entire democracy from Nepal to the PDC, but DC to an enemy. This one to pay, they said, prepare meter now. Already, if they won't make it available, light pay. Once they don't make that light available, they introduce it where everybody will fit a game meter for us. Nepal will come to read that meter for us. She's a little bit now 1 room, 2 room to avoid shitting. Corner Nigeria. Thank
0: okay.
5: you.
0: All right. Thank you so much. 0904436225. Anybody where talks, I know they call the number slow. I go flog and bulala. Hello, caller.
6: Hello.
0: Good afternoon, caller. What is your name and where you they call us from?
6: My name is Jefferson, calling for Plymouth Road. Good afternoon.
0: Good afternoon, my brother Jefferson. Talk to us, my brother.
6: First time caller. My word on.
0: Talk to us, my brother. Thank you.
6: I want to talk concerning this Nepal matter. See, one thing for this life is when somebody does try to live up for the life, this kind of situation of this country, may they know they use their own, may government know they use their own till they try to bring man down. Could you imagine last month? Hello?
0: I did hear you. Go ahead, my brother.
6: Last month, they placed me on an estimated billing over 3 months ago. So they were bringing 18, 20, I'll pay 10. If they bring the 18, each month I'll be paying 10,000. I have just one tailoring shop. I have 2 sewing machines and 1 weaving. Only me one, I did me and my boy, and I did him. Could you believe, as I did for yesterday, they brought 58,000 for 1 month?
0: Mm-hmm.
6: Imagine if I'm paying 58,000 for 1 month, calculate by 12 months, how much I did pay to Nepal
0: for,
6: like that.
0: For shop where you know they sleep, where you know they sleep put.
2: Shop where you know they do.
0: For shop where you know they sleep put. And not be saying yes. The light the day every time.
2: As in,
6: yes. Imagine now how much I would pay, calculate them by a year, how much I would pay to Nepal for 1 year.
0: And a minimum. Minimum wage now 70,000. In some cases 77,000.
6: Could you believe this is not my this tailoring is my profession now. Now what I did do now what I love to be do. But this is not what I was doing before. So as that one fear, I have to use my plan B. I'm trying to try to catch up with life due to the situation of things around.
0: Yeah. Now
6: they use the major billing every time to bring precedent. You see why? Issues of crime, no fit end for this country.
0: There is no excuse for crime, my brother.
2: Yes, no excuse for crime.
6: I understand there is no crime. I'm not crime.
0: Just if you raise your concern, no con the drive and go where
6: I'm not encouraging crime, but I'm just trying to say, I'm an indigenous of this state, I'm from Edo State, we are Dupataki. You understand? Actually, there should be a way that will benefit from this government, not then, giving us estimated billing, collecting money from us. It's not proper now. It's not proper. It don't make sense.
0: Okay, now, you dey hear me, my brother. First of all, BEDC in a private business. No be government, they control BEDC. So if you dey say, me una dey benefit, you are benefiting at least the airport road where you dey. The road is tarred.
6: Plymouth Road.
0: The road is tarred and security day. You know they fear, say this. And you understand, I know they tell you, say, everything, they 100%, but at least you see get a few things where you they enjoy from government indirectly. But be this in a private business, no be government. Government they work on other alternative power supply.
6: The government get right to 2 months for this particular matter. I believe say before callers when they call now this particular matter, they just call on.
0: All right, thank you so much, my brother. Okay, we go come into back into the studio and take newspaper. First of all, the note where I want to start this afternoon are good news. Not every time we will come here, come they say complete couple. I don't give them a time now, don't see complete. My give na good news. Those of una we be say una go una one buy motor, una go shed car, una see na million.
2: Tell me sir.
0: Bad news na it go be for una.
2: So I feel buy motor now.
0: Nah, Aboki, you feel buy motor. To buy motor no hard shower. Eh. Na to maintain. And if you can say you dey find the one motor of 300,000, you can go buy a finish. Now Uwelu. And they worry, can you go to sleep? You just go buy, if you buy that car motor finish, you just buy bed. Buy small bed where you take the sleep willu and for mechanic workshop. No be that car. But on a very serious note, earlier this month, on the 1st of July, the federal government signed the policy where we say the president don't assent to, say that custom duty, you understand, importation duty and all of those things, they don't reduce them.
2: Wow.
0: And the effect of that be say cars, honestly, cars don't they drop.
2: Yeah.
0: It don't they drop. One of my mechanic, the other day, I think I said that this thing here, whether some days ago. He get car where be say he carry the data, they say now nah, they ask how much, he say whether 10 I be 9 million.
2: 9 million.
0: He said 9 million, this and that. Just last week here on Sunday night, they tell me they say they don't sell that cow. They don't wrong sell on 7 million.
2: Ha.
0: Yes, so.
2: 30 of 9. Enter see 7. You.
0: They are rush. They quickly sell on because if like, they don't hear this. He himself being a mechanic, he don't
2: notice.
0: Don't
2: hear
0: no, be saying he don't they notice. And I even they say he say bro, car don't they drop? Oh.
2: Hi.
0: He say car don't, because I think he like I even tell her that he now he come they tell me say car don't they come down no.
2: Wow.
0: Now I don't get the reason why the car they say they don't drop all those import duty for cars. Yeah. For example, the new if you want to buy a new car, Shambe, the one where they never sit down put the one where people they buy when Nigeria still be Nigeria, although Nigeria will still be Nigeria one more time by God's grace.
2: Amen.
0: You understand? When tier later where they never sit down put the import duty before now 20%.
2: Okay,
0: but now they don't slash down to 10%.
2: So that is the question is starting to happen.
0: Yes, 100%, 50% reduction. Now they don't do. They don't share into half. Mm-hmm. Instead of 20% now, 10%.
2: Depending the car grade, whether na any brand.
0: Of course, depending on you know, say it depend on brand and all of that. But it gets some way beyond the general this thing. Say na new car and all of that. Of course, the grade. If the grade na car of 100 million, you go pay 20%. Now, the lesser the grade, the lesser money you pay, the higher the grade, the higher, money you pay. Okay. But the percentage, they equal.
2: Okay.
0: You understand how it is.
2: Now,
0: they don't reduce the import distance. Secondly, Tokumba will be saying majority of Nigeria, they buy as new one. They call them Belgium.
2: Belgium.
0: Where you understand? Where be say, would they see as new one for Nigeria? You get, because that's what at least an average Nigeria big man, the one who they say big man, they will afford. That one, it was the import duty was 15%. The federal government don't reduce that to 5%.
2: Wow.
0: You see, they don't reduce that to 5%. Now, just that you know, let them remove and finish. They don't reduce that to 5%, which means all of those stress don't reduce financially. Then, secondly, for say electric car, say you want to import electric car, federal government say they reduce that saying
2: 0% tariff.
0: You don't need to pay any tariff. You don't need to pay this. You they understand that now, which means if you import electric cars, it go day cheaper. Then if na like I think luxurious all those big
2: all motors, those commercial
0: where they carry people
2: commercial and, purposes
0: they don't still slash the price. All of those things is aim is from federal government to make sure say at least first transport day cheaper. Secondly, at least you can afford the cars if you get the money you want to go buy. Invariably, it will make over time, you see, say transport will begin to reduce. I get it.
2: The high rate of hiking will cause drop down.
0: You get transport will begin to reduce because before, one of the things where be say it they happen, be say the people go come begin they say, you see, you know how much they feel they buy one motor now. You understand? You know how much they say they buy one motor. So now, if the price now, the, by this policy, the price of vehicles go drop. A lot of other things where they go on, price of parts go drop. Even price of so many other things okay. go drop.
2: Even
0: so
2: phone go
0: drop. One of the things where I go, of course, can't go drop. I know, can't no go quit drop.
2: Phone.
0: Okay, phone. Yeah, definitely. Because one of the things where the federal government they try to do, now to partner with other countries, like especially China, to make sure say everybody, they don't remove, I think what they discussed with somebody some time ago, all of those bottleneck where they be, if you want to go China now, federal government, I think they don't sign a memorandum with China, that even you are booking now, you feel get visa now, go China, go buy product, concept. It's no longer about one Ekene.
2: Pass through,
0: say now one Ekene. Now one Ekene. Now they control one Ekene or one OB. Now they control all the import. So any price when he put and everybody will be say one buy must buy through him. It's no longer like that. You understand? There is a policy now you can travel. Now that's why you see even for this ring road where they see now a lot of persons, all those men and those boys, then they go China by themselves. Young girls, and if you get the money, you go China, buy direct, buy the price, come, you sell. You understand? So now, if all of those things now don't generalize and everybody don't get the awareness, things go begin, they drop. We just hope that the federal government will continue to sustain these things. There is light inside the tunnel, not even at the end of the tunnel, if the federal government continue to pursue these things, because we don't, why would they bring all of these things, be say, when we come here, we cry out for the things when be say never they well. When the government, they also, they do things where be say that they take a step in the right direction, we go also talk. And that also means that the government owns the responsibility to make life easier for Nigerians.
2: With my owner again, as they don't bring all these things from 20% to 10%, 15% to 5% for electric motor, 0% interest. How sure say they go implement them?
0: Well, they say, let me tell you, implementation no be problem because now business. By the time, no, there's no one person where be saying they control this. A lot of persons they import cars from abroad. Do you understand it now? So if you decide, say, you want to stay, you know, implementer, your colleague go implementer, then go they buy your own, they will leave your own. If you say your own are 5 million and somebody they say 3 million or 2.5, who the people go meet? You charm, they say your own. And cannot be goods where they buy every day. And no be goods where they hide, go they sell for backyard. You understand? No be car with goods where they buy, no be food. In fact, those people with this applied, some of them for like 4 months, they never sell one. Do you understand it now? So the case of implementation, that one no be story at all. No be goods where they hide, go sell for person for backyard. If you say your own, the person go, if some people want to buy motor, if you know how many people they don't, they ask how many cars that they fair go before they go make their decision. So if you say your own, you must they sell the same 5 million, 10 million, whatever. People go drop out because a lot of persons want to sell. Do you understand? And by the time they do, with this reduction, it means they can't clear many cars from the wharf there, from the port there. Cars go enter market. And the higher the supply is a natural law of economics. The higher the supply, the lower the price. You understand? Vis-a-vis, depending on the demand level. You understand? And me and you know, say the demand level not really even high like that because of economic instability. A lot of Nigeria, they find food to eat, not be even motor be their problem. You get, even those where you get self, they sell because they know if you fuel. So there are a lot of factors where you say go even make cars continue to drop. That's why I say, na good news. You also be this to the federal government, say, it means that when I get the key to make life easier. If you can do this car, you can also do other policy that the way
2: go make food.
0: Where
2: food go, way
0: go make
2: down.
0: Food come down.
2: Fuel go come down.
0: Fuel go come down. Clothes go come down. House rent go come down. Cement go come down. You don't understand all of these basic things where the people they benefit. una go make her come down so that at least the Nigerians go get a breath of fresh air. Say at least una Nigerians will be and we go benefit from our dear country Nigeria. So Aboki, be get what you want to talk.
2: No, my wait, I be the try talk now. Be that one we don't talk say talk na good thing for the motor.
0: Yeah.
2: Say they don't break down the percentage slice and down. But my own be say nobody by bringing them down. Make them make everything they okay for us.
0: For everybody.
2: For everybody. Like now, I know can't go buy motor, I know go use my water, the fuel.
0: Yeah. Of course, the federal government also they do CNG program, or even though the thing they very slow.
2: Mm.
0: And one problem I also get with that CNG program is that if you now make the program that everybody see now. By my own off-head
2: calculation
0: guess, you understand? Let me just off-head guess. I'm not sure say even 30% of Nigeria don't they use CNG. Now, if with that low distance, self, the CNG station, self, the key way they did it, just imagine say everybody can't go CNG. And it's not even possible that everybody will go CNG. One, what we'll continue to do is that the federal government should continue to look how to stabilize and make the prices of fuel they at least stable. Affordable. Mm. You understand? They affordable. Why the CNG go also become a backup? All of those things is to make life easy for Nigeria is a big nation. So you do policies where we say go make life they easier for them. We'll go enter newspaper, but let me do like two calls. Hello, caller.
7: Drive o'clock.
0: Drive with care. What is your name and where you they call us from?
7: My name is Stanley. I bought everything from Ohovi.
0: Talk to us.
7: English, my boy, here.
0: Oh, yes, sir. Domo, sir.
7: Yeah, so what's in our talk is that we they complain now. People they complain about BDC.
0: No, be BDC with the talk again now. You they hear
7: no,
0: me?
7: No, I understand.
0: You know they hear what you with the talk now.
7: I understand.
0: Okay.
7: This one, which I want to talk, our governor, where they try. I'm not BDC matter, they talk. No, be that one, where we put myself.
0: Okay.
7: Our governor, they try, where that man, they try. Even when he new come on power, I know, see, this man will do something. Yes, so the point when I want to hit is that, as you earlier talked before, not today, but earlier I said, very soon, a dog will see they enjoy light where.
0: Yeah.
7: So my prayer is that our government, if he put hand for that where, now I believe, say, in go to him. All those issues and everything will go to resolve. And talk about car when they talk just now. Now, good thing, a good development, and it's a very good development, and I like that. Understand. So thank you. I appreciate
0: it. All right. Thank you so much. In case you just did it, somebody come, they rush you. They say, come carry this car. That car where you priced last week, come carry. Tell us, me wait first. Exercise special. Tell us, wait first. Make a fair make cost. Make the no car carry a put. Tomorrow you call here, say the car where you go buy 4 million, say now 2 million, they sell it now. Okay. Let's quickly rush through newspaper. This one is saying, it says U.S. don't publish names and photos of 124 Nigerians. Maybe say they don't mark, say they want deport, then come back to Nigeria.
2: Ew.
0: Okay, that one.
2: What should I go do now?
0: Mm-hmm. Your abduction. Bandit don't threaten, say they go kill the children if a Nigeria army try to pursue them or try to fight them. Now, according to the defense minister, Oga Chris Musa, now he talk this one, say, then threaten, say, if the Nigerian may try to use force, pursue them, advance towards them, say they will kill the children.
2: It's not by listening to these people's threat. To me.
0: Aboki, wait, make I read the paper finish. You will come react to the one you want. They take note of them. This one, Atiku say, nothing must happen to Obi El-Rufai. Now, take on they won. Say, if they won. President Tinubu said nothing must happen to Peter Obi or and El-Rufai. Rep don't seek to review Nigeria don't seek review of Nigeria South African relation over xenophobic attack. So Rep don't say may Nigeria may they review their relationship. Senate don't approve 403.1 billion police trust fund budget for 2025-2026. Evacuation flight, 284 Nigerians go arrive from South Africa today. Okay. Gbenga Hashim don't sue Accord Party and INEC, and he don't talk, say, may court uphold him as the party's presidential candidate. That is according to the Vanguard News paper. Okay, now that one we'll go take from the bank. Aboki, which one you want to react?
2: For Oyo, we
0: the defense minister,
2: Chris Musa, they talk. Say, bandit they threaten. Bandit they threaten, when I see food in a hand, they look. Bandit they threaten, say they go buy those children. And we done the over 50 days. They done the over 50 days for Bush. What did they done they do since? What did be the intelligence when they done they gather for grant? Nobody by say bandit they threaten. Oga swing it to action and do the needful. You are the defense minister. Therefore, these are what article they talk, say nothing was about to Obi and Erufai. Well, as a politician, they talk your own to find favor. May they feel like say everywhere good for inside. But it is a truly, no Nigerian worth anything for threat or whatever. Because I watched the interview of Peter Obi, where he called everybody say they threaten him and other things, plus in business. Where the thing say, may everybody try trade with caution and this election more full and squarely and to avoid anything we could cause quarrel. Therefore, inside this one, where they don't, they say more review. Our South Africa relationship, what do you want to review? With what did they do us?
0: That's why they said made a review.
2: We know they review anything. Anything, me.
0: You don't even understand what they talk. You know, say, you be, what did they try to talk? In this review, me say, they need to take proactive measures.
2: Okay.
0: Do you understand now? Say, the review means if we find they eat for the same plate before. We can say carry your own plate, man. Carry my own. Mm-hmm. I do you understand?
2: Friendship
0: no go day again. That's why they, now within the rep they talk. Say we need to define the stance of our relationship of our friendship.
2: Hope we know where we did.
0: For example, now Ghana now don't tell South Africa president say they don't want me to come to their country because if you want to do state visit, the South Africa president if you want to go Ghana for state visit. Now Ghana president, they send message to her, say make it not come again. And they say because of the xenophobia when people they do, they don't stop her, it no go again. So those are the things, strong decision we say nation go take. So if South Africa they feel say everybody they want to stay alone, so everybody need to cut them off, make them stay alone. More know how they want to survive. Now within the rep they try to talk.
2: Okay, but then this police budget of 18. Well, made a touchlight matter. For this kind of amount,
0: the trust fund budget,
2: as they release this account amount of money, make the money that they use for the purpose. Let me say, because say the poor funding for the police, poor feeding, their uniform, they don't even get good uniform, their barracks, no day, okay, for conducive way to stay, and other things for the matter.
0: Most of police barracks. A blessing abandoned zone. Huh. Even people where they fight one ago. CSC gay police barracks, for example.
2: See, even the divisions.
0: Go the one way they go there. Go see where police they stay. You understand? See hostel. See hostel that they call be the apartments. If you they pass SC gay or go a go side. I don't know how person go to sleep for that kind of apartment. Wake up. You go quite expect say make it they think where. Well. You expect say make no collect bribe from you. You expect say make no do accidental discharge. You don't understand. Person where you give that kind of beauty, may within family they stay. That kind of environment they stay. You expect say make the person they behave normal.
2: May person call carry and they pay money.
0: Funding for police is a big issue. Even this money, this trust fund where they rep, they say they don't approve. So, approving not be the same thing as they release the money.
2: Yeah.
0: Sometimes they go approve like this, and the federal government or the accountant, they not go release the money finish or release the money at all to them. So it's important not just only police, all our security agencies at this time of our national being. We must do everything possible to encourage them by taking care of their welfare. Is the highest motivation what we go feel motivate. The security agencies to go to the front line. The first and the highest motivation is their welfare. The first instinct in a man is survival. You understand? The very first instinct in a man is the survival instinct. And by the time the person know they eat well, in family know they eat well, in children know they go good school, then opportunity picking come up for school over 20,000, for example. and you can't carry gun, give me, go die for frontline. He go drop body. Even if he goes, as he go there, any small thing, he go run, come out. Because he knows he has get as it is.
2: Children need to eat well.
0: You understand? But if he has day well, he eat well for us, in children eat well, in wife eat well, he go day highly motivated, even to die for the country.
2: Even assurance go day, save the way and buy.
0: Even if anything happened to him, he go no see his family, no go suffer. But by the time he see, say, even the in colleague where he buy last year, in children, now they know if he go school again. Now Gary, they drink for us. And you can't expect myself, me himself, go by. The highest motivation where the government go fee give to our security agencies in the fight against crime, against insurgency, against terrorism, is welfare. First, take care of them so that they can take care of their, give them good their allowance, necessary allowances, so that they can take care of their family. Then again, provide weaponry for them.
2: Good weaponry.
0: Good weaponry, modern day weaponry for them. Provide AI-backed weapon drones for them. All of those things, not just only police alone. Give them good accommodation. These are things that the federal government, the government can do. That is why I get my own reservation for this state police, even though I'm a supporter. But I still have my reservation. Because the federal police now is even highly poor funded. And now you want to add state police. Do you know that the federal police, now state governments, now then they support the police to operate for their different states? The reason why you see say the police, they achieve result for Edo State is that the state governor, Edo State governor knows
2: pinching. Give full support.
0: If they give them money, if they give them money, you don't understand. He buy the vehicle the other time. The man know this, he open hand, release funds to them, make they take the operate. So, now so many other states there, now the state government, now they even they support the federal police. Now you are even saying, okay, state may then get state police. The state police now go come. The state government will be they support the federal police, go come divert attention to the, or they support their own. It means the federal police go continue to even suffer.
2: They had the one country survive.
0: And they, go, they will continue to suffer, and that lacuna go there. So the government should be very, very intentional about the security agencies, whether you call it military, whether you call it police, civil defense, or whatever security agencies, because of waiting with the grapple with insecurity, with the grapple with across the nation today. We must motivate these people. Already, we not get enough men. We get shortage of manpower. Motivation. The few way we'll get, we'll take care of them, we'll motivate them, we'll give them vehicle, we'll give them equipment. Before you they complain, say police, they collect money for road. Before you they complain, say police, you call police, they no gree come. Let's look at their welfare. Let's look at how much federal government they give to police DPO. May tell they run police station in a month.
2: Subvention.
0: The money that they give out to run police station in a month. You understand? That money, the money where they will give DPO to tell run police station in a month. Some of them, in not rich money, where they take the sedan,
2: they wine.
0: Which one be wine? Their wine. Now some police, 5 months salary. Neither they drink. Some police, some of those oga, now some of the everyday police, 5 months salary. Neither they sedan drink as wine sometimes.
2: At a blow.
0: We even they talk about money where they give their children. Me they go buy a shawarma. The money where they give DPO they run station. Sometimes you know the money where they give. DPO, you know the rich money where they give their pickings, say go buy shawarma. And then you go do all those things, finish, you will come, you could expect, say, the country go day safe, you could expect, say, may them go buy themselves. We must be very, very compassionate as a people. Be very, very compassionate as a people. And the federal government must wake up. If you release money, follow them up. We have a lot of corrupt people among the ranks of the police, the ogas, among the ranks of the military. We get a lot of, you must check to make sure so the money get to the foot soldiers, to the people where they defeat, to the everyday police, everyday soldier where they road, where they the front line. Because those are the people where if you motivate them, the system go good. Not be so the organ for police, they will use that they build filling station. Then go they build their hospital, they build their school.
2: When they don't come up for service,
0: they enter politics. They will go because they will say they want to become governor within after 6 months of leaving service. Where you take see the money? We'll do a few calls. We will come back, Aboki. Hello, caller.
8: Good evening.
0: Good evening, caller. What is your name and where you they call us from?
8: Now, I mean, Mama Happiness for Ikubai.
0: Mama Happiness, talk to us.
8: After contacting the second caller for Ikubai, he don't say right from Tempoga to Jimmy Josh. He don't say where they take that place, they think for every year. He don't push, I beg, Ikubai. You know, don't say no, they can't beg. Or see, those people don't have people who are don't come out, they will lay a vehicle before you go to say here. Eh? After contacting or your children. May they take care of those children. May they know they understand. Any day, any time, they want to rescue those children. Because these people who are there, they listen. The whole network, they listen. May they know they understand. Come out.
0: Okay.
8: So that may they not go out to these children.
0: Thank you. All right. 0904-436-2225. Call us. Send us WhatsApp message. Hello, caller.
9: Good day.
0: Good afternoon, caller. Waiting for your name and where you they call us from.
9: Yeah, my name also is good evening.
0: Good evening. Talk to us, my brother.
9: Osaze is on the line.
0: Welcome. Osaze, talk to us.
2: Osaze, welcome.
9: Agoki, I say God will bless you.
2: Welcome, my brother. Send as well.
9: Yes, I hear that you're paying Mutum Kwaraini.
2: Well, now what?
9: I like that at Asama.
2: Amen.
9: Implementation is Nigeria problem, not to say something. Consigning, slicing money for custom duty, blah, blah, blah, blah, blah, blah, it's easy to say than done. It's easy to say than done. But let them implement them each for once and let us see the implementation.
0: Thank you.
9: Secondly, my contribution to the parliamentary the agency, a security agency, Nigeria should think twice. That those people that they ask them to go out and carry out duty, they are human like them, especially the legislator. They should think twice. That's why you see that fighting insecurity also today, they cannot achieve. Because the people they are sending to the front war, they are not well taken care of. They are not well fed. They are not well taken good care of.
0: All right, thank you so much.
9: I just let me contribute that Nigeria should think twice, the legislator should think twice about.
0: All right, 0904-436-2225. We'll do some few calls and then again we go come back to the studio.
10: Tribal plus.
0: Drive care, yeah. Waiting for your name and where you they call us from.
10: Omo Baba from Igor.
0: Omo Baba, talk to us, my brother. Good afternoon.
10: You have said it all.
0: Thank you.
10: You see, this good news to get to us is a very big good news. Because why? The way the mechanics are treating everyone that has car today is not the best. They basically to say use Nigeria parts for us as a foreign second hand. And this is the problem that so many motor are facing now, that you see that motor is going on the way the hand will just cut off. The brake will just fail because of this run and evil workers. So by the grace of God, as this thing is coming up now, I pray God will help us again before we now come down. And everything will continue to work better for us, even as our governor is trying to do everything. And I want to say, you see, this NEPA matter they are talking of, I know our government is not, our governor is not sleeping. He's trying to make look one other way so that one will not rely on only one point of electricity. Mm. And secondly, you see, I said it this morning, the way the ring road is not good at all. The way the Babos Park has been goes is not good. That is the heart of Edo State. That is the heart of any city. That place should be kept very, very neat.
0: All
10: everywhere,
0: right.
10: You see, you cannot even say this is the center of Edo City.
0: All right, my brother. Thank you.
10: Call here for Jesus name.
0: Amen. All right, 090. One more call and we'll go break. 0904-436-2225. Hello, caller.
11: Hi, God of love.
0: Drive with care. What's your name and where you they call us from?
11: Okay, my name is Alex from Ogara.
0: Okay, Oga Alex from Ogara Delta State. Talk to us.
11: Okay, I want to talk about the one of the phone. I think they see TKG and LFI make anything not happen. So the one thing, our leaders, made the politics of this and so it's going to be.
2: Hello?
0: We lost that. Ogales, you try call us back. May you make your point this afternoon. 0904-436-2225. We'll continue to look into the matters as it be like that. And make sure, see, Nigeria, while we pray for Nigeria, we must also continue to make sure that we hold power accountable. We must make sure that we also bring the issues to the corridor of power. Say, this is where the issue lies. Muna focus on this area. Muna pay more attention to this area. And when they do well, we go come here, we go praise them. And where they never do, we go see, point them out, say, see this area, see this area, see this area. That is how the country go take good for all
2: and
0: of
2: we
0: us.
2: We
0: go
2: go on this break. We are citizens too. We
0: yes,
2: need to do our
0: after
2: own.
0: This, after this break, that's what we
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0: your guy for that one. My people, if you get money, not keep her more. Make sure say you invest now, because as they go, so now people will invest, now you go enjoy tomorrow. As I don't talk, I'm so make I call the number where you go tell reach us, because now I they tell they see waiting. They won't buy. You go come our office, we go carry you go see the land now for free of charge. You not go pay. We go carry you go, carry you come back free of charge. Now when you can't come back, you go come tell me, say, Precious of Pinnacle, this is what you do for me. Oh, I like them. I won't buy this property. So how I fit a pay. And for my people, will be say they not go get this money once. Another better news day for una. Una fee pay this money small, small. You fee pay from 200,000 reach 300. You go just the pay and small, small as your power till reach. See, you pay the money till you pay and finish. You know, to say Pinnacle, we get una for mind. Say this year, we won't make women, even men, be landlady and landlord. This one are the number where you go to reach us. So if you want contact us, the number now is 080 80 05 33 33. For people will be say they not carry paper and borrow, before I start to the column, I go call the number again. It's 080 80 05 33 33. Our office address again, therefore, number 133 for Nekpen Junction, Jesu Robo Plaza, for second for there. My people, una do well.
1: All right, my people, una do well. We salute una this afternoon, 0904436 2225. 0904436 2225. Call us, send us WhatsApp message. Move they pick and they go like that. Move they push and they push and they go. They push and they go. 0904436 2225. Hello, caller.
2: Hello.
1: Good evening. Good evening, caller. Waiting be your name and where you dey call us from?
2: They call you from Dunga.
1: Okay, talk to us. Off your radio, off your radio. Hello? I said off your radio, madam, now off your radio.
2: Okay, don't offer.
1: Zero nine zero four four three six two two two five. I mean, when you call us, if you want to talk to us, try me you day off your radio. It is very, very important to us. I beg. Try me on a day off on a radio. Hello, caller.
3: Hello.
1: Good evening, caller. Waiting be your name and where you day call us from.
3: This is Edewe.
1: Edewe, talk to us. From here, Korea.
3: I know the thing that they do not another thing. But the thing we did for this area over here. The road where they passed, almost about four communities, no road, everywhere was blocked.
1: Okay.
3: Because of rain.
1: Okay.
3: I beg, if a power of you help them, do the road.
1: All right.
3: I beg you.
1: All right.
3: Because all the other communities, from here to the other side, where the rubber research day, the road is very bad.
1: Okay.
3: Hello.
1: Yes, I did hear you.
3: I beg, and I just call you for.
1: Okay.
3: Okay. Thank you.
1: All right. All right. All right. Thank you so much. Thank you so much. All right. Thank you so much.
3: What?
1: The road for Orion for that side, they say the road they very, very bad. 0904436 2225. Hello, caller. Hello, caller.
4: Good evening, sir.
1: Good evening, caller. Waiting be your name and where you they call us from.
4: First time caller.
1: First time. Okay, talk to us.
4: I beg, sir. Waiting, I want beg. In Sapleru is no more trouble. They could not help us split with the state governor. He's trying his best.
1: Okay.
4: But he should put more effort for us to have access to our communities down from bypass to Ulobo. And another issue, sir, concerning Mr. Peter Obi and Erufai, democracy is not democracy. Help us beg the authority on top to see this politics like brother and sister fight. Whoever wins, carry the cup. They should not be treating one another, because we the masses were afraid. We those in authority know the rules and regulations, who exhibit law and execute, at the

0: know, the city.
1: All right, when you say the authority, like who you they talk about?
0: No, about the presidency, they are authority.
1: But when you talk about, there's no record of where president threatened Peter Obi or El-Rufai.
0: Okay, let me say the federal government, because when we talk of Minister for Works, David Umahi, he's talking for somebody. He's not talking for himself. He said Peter Obi cannot withstand him.
1: Those are political, of course, political campaign. In just try to talk. There was nothing insightful for waiting Umahi talk. He only they talk about politically. So now you can't be like saying now you do overdrag the statement Umahi make. You are entitled to your opinion, Ogati, you hear me. But sometimes I always want us to stick with the facts and stick with the issues. It is very important so that we not go they carry misinformation. Already we live in a system where we grapple with managing information. You understand me, my brother? All right. Okay. 0904436 2225. Ibila say that caller be one talk something. Ibila say be one talk something. Okay, make it quickly talk before those are people they don't set. All right. If they don't set, make we take them. Okay, my people, where be say una day? Where be say una day?
2: My people, I want to say good afternoon, everybody. I thank you so much for this session. We are here. We are people from Iyaba Street, between Second East Circular and Third East Circular. We are here simply because of our road. We are here because of our role. We never taste the dividends of democracy. So we don't write a paper to many. Eh? Uh-huh. So we first, because our governor, Okwebolo, that is in office now, is doing very well throughout the Edo State, in the north, in the Edo north, for Edo central, for Edo south, he don't try very well. We now, we there for Edo south. We still want to be there among the people. We know, say, this Okpewolo is an action governor, because many things we don't do, we other people never do, we don't discern. So, in our talking, I do governor. So we want to be among the people. We go still enjoy within our senator, governor, Okwebolo, they do. Now we therefore, we come from Iyaba community for Oredo, that is for Ward 8, from Second Isekola to Third Isekola. The road not too long ago. We don't write many paper to governor. We know say, if to say governor don't see the paper, if I don't do it, we now make us say, make we all come here, so that we know say when he don't see that our paper, he go come do it, because he not talking to governor. And the road itself, he not reach half a kilometer. It's about 500 meters. So if he do it for all, we go happy well. Because that road, many governor, where we don't write to, they not do one for us. If Okpebolo can't do one for us, we go even they call the road, we go name after him, because now waiting with the expect where other people not do. We pray and we ask, we they very sure say Okpebolo go do one. And when he do one, we go name this Iyaba Street after him. He go become Okpebolo Senator Okpebolo Street. Now we go to call him, because we know say he go do and where the overhead bridge.
1: Okay,
2: where they
1: if
2: do
1: governor
2: for,
1: can't do the road, I go name him after him.
2: Yes, we go name him after him, because the work where they do for Ramat Park, because any work where he do, he define where that Ramat Park now say as they never finish it. Some people they like to go and sleep under the bridge,
1: yeah,
2: because the thing it don't they bring out face the area they shine where. So we go like make if you don't do this our own. Now so you go still do and we sure. I see if you hear us today now we know say no how you go like to come and see the place. And the road where they want name after him. I think he go still like him because now a way to thank him, to make him a popular governor. Hey, what many other people never do. Even when he called one like that, I will not. We go name after him.
1: Where you say now be the road again?
2: The road na Iyaba Street. Then they call the road between Second Secular and Third Secular.
1: Okay.
2: If you enter Second Secular from Ikpo Baslofo, without a faith motto there, faith mottos, you enter, you go reach Igun. Then you go come reach Motinyasi, the next road you reach Agbomoba.
1: Nambi Yaba.
2: And I be
1: so
2: Yaba.
1: Now they call on His Excellency, the governor of Edo State, may he help on atar the road.
2: Yes.
1: Okay.
2: And when he don't do it, we go name after him because we know say the way we go do it, you go find where.
1: Okay.
2: As he do Rama Park overhead bridge.
1: Okay. Of course, on know say the governor na talk na do governor and a listening governor.
2: Yes.
1: With this one, when I don't call on her. We will continue to the appeal on our behalf. Do you understand?
2: Mm-hmm.
1: Say, may then, if they do that road now all of us own. And that road go also make sure, be say, na dividend of democracy, we be say, na don't get.
2: Yes.
1: No, say, one of the things we be make, when person good, different, now they make plenty people, they come around, say, they want to chop for your house. Our governor, na governor way they try.
2: Yes.
1: And that one, don't bring, na come out now, say, make so na want still benefit, na want still chop from that food way this year.
2: We want, I
1: tell na say His Excellency the governor na very compassionate man and a good man, he go attend to on a case by the grace of God very very soon. So we get the other part waiting. You want to talk about just briefly because on our time don't elapse.
3: Drive o'clock,
1: drive with care.
3: My name na Johnson Adam Ode.
1: Okay.
3: I'm one of the elder
1: for that place
3: of Iyaba Street. Like my brother, they talk the conscience. Actually, we come because of the road of Iyaba Street. But before I start, make I thank the Action Governor, the Otoknadu Governor, Mondo Okpebolo, for the good work we do for the people of Edo State in terms of security, education, health, and road construction is there.
1: Okay, straight especially to the point where you want to make, sir, because your colleague don't fair talk that one.
3: So we want him to come and do the road for us, make a contact for us.
1: Okay.
3: The spirit of Ramat Park make him move on to Iyaba Road.
1: Hey, all right.
3: Make sure he contact the road for us.
1: All right.
3: And we, the people of Iyaba, the Odion Way, the landlord, landlady, and
1: what will be the name of the Odion Way?
3: Mr. Omoregbe.
2: Francis.
3: Francis.
1: Okay.
3: Is the name of our Odion Way.
1: Okay.
3: The landlord, the landlady, and the youth. Don't agree together, as my friend talks, say, make we name that road after him to be Monde Okpebolo
1: Street. Oh, wow.
3: Between Second and Third East Secular Road in his city.
1: All right.
3: And one more Agbe say, Era Vije Igwegbe.
1: If
3: he begins to dance well, in Papa and Mama go follow and dance.
1: Okay.
3: Because of this, now we people of Iyaba Street say this road, we take an appreciation for the good thing when they do for the people for Edo State.
1: All right, thank you so much. Thank you so much, Epa. No, at least, Epa, okay, waiting for your name, Epa, wait, this is, just tell us your name.
4: My name na Gabriel Igosogi Okundaye.
1: Okay, waiting for the other Epa name, wait, there.
2: My name Honorable Douglas Idaho.
1: Okay.
5: My name na Osamoyi Egiatom.
1: All right. All right. All of Nana from Iyaba Street today.
5: Yes.
1: Ona, thank you so much. Ona, time don't elapse.
5: Thank
1: so that more they push and they go like that. They
5: thank
1: push and they go.
5: Much.
1: Bring these people from a KC device. More quickly take them before. All right. 09044362225.

Okay, well, welcome back inside the matter. I'm going to read the messages for here and also WhatsApp messages where they come inside there. I mean, don't forget to the number to send us message. Now it'd be 09044362225. And that's the number you send us your WhatsApp message for. Dear, this I say, look, good evening, 5 o'clock. I really appreciate you guys for what you know they do. My name, Nani, they call Mercy from Delta State. Good evening, Aboki, an Englishman. My name is Nasiru, and Nasiru man, too, from Jos Langata, not local government. You guys are doing good job for Nigeria, especially 5 o'clock. God will bless you people for that one. Nasiru, thank you all the way from Jos Langata. God bless you for the message. This one I say, thank you guys for the good work you guys are doing. This one, they greet us all the way from Akwa Ibom for inside that one. And this one, they greet us. Now, messages, just they greet us all the way from Cross River State. Thank you so much for inside that one. Make could they read your message for inside WhatsApp for there? Why I'd pick this call for inside the matter? 09044-362225. The number to take callers, make could they inside the matter? Hello, caller. Talk to me. Your name and where they call for Chapali. 09044362225.

0: right, oh, this one, this segment now for Pepsi. Better promo don't land guide. Now Pepsi time now be this one. We're gonna take Pepsi, Pepsi, Pepsi. If you don't drink Pepsi, you go let us know. Because now Pepsi section now we be saying now we don't enter so right away, right away. Welcome back, people. Now your host with the most. My name na Benedict Ochago, and they call me Englishman. And also I also get Aboki of the airwaves, EBS Aboki, will be say a day with me this afternoon. And Pepsi, will they talk about this heat is not a joke, oh, Aboki.
1: My brother, this heat, as they hit everybody, it just be like, say, as I walk out, come up for his house, come back, somebody do 360, they go back inside my house because the heat, it won't finish me.
0: The heat, we won't finish you, Aboki. Chai! Someone no go even feel, go outside again in peace. Now, wow. He said, the only way to cope with this Pepsi, to just get refreshment and refresh yourself with Pepsi. That is the only way to take cope with this heat. And then also, speaking of this better refreshment, I get one sharp update for you that will refresh your body and refresh your pocket self joint.
1: I beg you. You don't know anything, no, I beg for this matter. Maybe the face heat for inside, what could they carry another talk, the top talk for my body?
0: Okay, not even millions of free drink and the chance to win some cool car.
1: Cool waiting.
0: I say, I'm okay, you don't know waiting day. My brother, Pepsi beta promo don't land. 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Na better promo, na it be true.
1: If we don't rain, they fall. If we don't shine, they shine. Me, I dey active inside this Pepsi Sunday.
0: I'm okay. Sure, say you dey active.
1: I dey active.
0: Okay, oh. Correct, my people. May you not let this one pass you by, you. Call now. Make you let us know if you don't win Pepsi drink or if you don't win cash. Also, may we celebrate. May we join you. May we celebrate. Our phone line, we want call on. So you go call us now so that make we the receive call. May you tell us if you don't win. I know say some people don't win. We go to receive the call of those where we say they don't win. So the number where we say you go take call us now to tell us if you don't win Pepsi now 090-44-36-2225. Hello, caller. Hello, caller.
2: Hello, good evening, Pablo.
0: Good evening. What is your name and where you they call us from?
2: This one, Omo the Titanic, calling from Benin.
0: All right, Omo the Titanic, talk to us.
2: Now, 2 times I don't win free drink, but to get the redemption now, I know to get idea of how to get.
0: They said that they write up for this thing now.
2: Yeah, the code where they all talk, but I try to use my WhatsApp code to get them, you know, the show. I don't know which process I can use.
0: Okay, you try to use your WhatsApp code, you know, the show. Use your scan code to try and
1: 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Eh? You go see them.
0: Some phones self they get and naturally self.
2: Okay.
0: All right. Just continue to the drinker. You go win money one day. All right. 090-44-36-2225. Call us, send us WhatsApp message, move, they push and they go like that, they push and they go, and we go, they push and everybody go, they happy. Hello, caller.
3: Yes, I carry my greeting for this year.
0: Yes. Okay, my brother, waiting for your name and where you they call us from.
3: And the first way you said, Wella.
0: Okay.
3: Pastor Joshua, rapper.
0: All right, waiting, you don't win Pepsi.
3: Me,
0: You
3: don't win Pepsi. I don't win Pepsi 2 times.
0: You don't win Pepsi 2 times.
1: Six times.
0: Wow.
3: 16.
0: Wow.
1: You need to look for
0: if
1: you.
0: If I say Pepsi gets special buyout towards you. Oh, my brother. Pepsi don't run out for you. Sharply as it may be. So.
3: Yes. You see, I don't advise.
0: This one not be time for advice. Now Pepsi time. Now be this one 09044362225. Hello, caller. Hello, caller.
1: Network too. They do play over inside our far.
0: Be like say this one the network. Okay. Hello, caller. Hello.
4: Hello. She's not around.
0: She's not around. Okay.
1: Now Pepsi will win Pepsi. Now be that.
0: Hey, hello, caller.
5: Hello, good afternoon, sir.
0: Good afternoon, caller. What is your name and where you the caller from?
5: My name is from Obamarket.
1: Okay, he's from Obamarket. Okay,
0: you don't win Pepsi.
5: Another win Pepsi.
0: Okay, wait, why you never win? You don't drink. You they drink or you they buy?
5: I don't drink. I never win.
0: Oh yeah, they continue to they buy. You go win, my brother. The person will be say he win money. We don't they try to reach her now. They say she's not around.
1: Yeah.
0: Pepsi way don't win money.
1: The first one.
0: I saw we call that one.
1: Daniel.
0: You know, grip pick Daniel. Mm. Now this one now we don't they call her now. Come collect your money 100K. Mm. They say
1: she's not around.
0: She's not around. Now so now we do now no do now that slot now go meet another person. Go. Hello, caller. Now Pepsi we they talk about. So you don't drink Pepsi.
4: Yes, sir. I don't drink Pepsi.
0: Okay. We don't win. You don't win.
4: Yes.
0: How many you don't win?
4: I don't want more crate.
0: One crate.
4: Yes, 1 crate of Pepsi.
0: Almost 1 crate.
1: Hey.
0: Yes. Now, wow. You don't hammer. You don't hammer. All right, we'll quickly take this message from Pepsi.
6: In city, today, food be your day. Better promo don't land with Pepsi 50cl glass bottle.
7: Hello, double clock.
0: Oh, talk to us.
7: I greet you now, God, brother, they come for the savior.
0: All right, talk to us.
7: I don't win Pepsi, almost 7 bottles.
0: Almost 7 bottles of Pepsi? Hey, wait, you don't win money?
7: I don't win 7.
0: You don't win 7?
7: Yes.
0: Okay, I continue to drink Pepsi. You go. I pray maybe you win money very, very soon. Hello? Okay, Mudo, I think now one more call just remain now so that we go, they continue. Hello, caller? Hello? We don't lost that call. I beg, call us. Mo know whether you don't win Pepsi. Hello, caller.
8: Hello.
0: Hey, good afternoon. What is your name and where you they call us from?
8: Name na Fedora. I come from Ugbeku.
0: Okay, Fedora from Ugbeku. You don't win Pepsi?
8: Yes.
0: How many you don't win?
8: Five
0: Pepsi?
8: Yes.
0: Hey, wait. Pepsi, they run out for now. Pepsi, just they make una they jolly. And only Aboki never win Pepsi.
1: By the mercy of God, me Aboki winner.
0: Okay. By the mercy of God, Aboki go winner. Okay. Of course, una no say this segment na Pepsi na is sponsoring. Muna continue to drink Pepsi. If you never win, you go still win. On that note, now be say we want to go on this break.
6: City,
0: this
6: say, go today, fee be your day. Better promo don't land with Pepsi 50cl glass bottle.
0: After the news break, Drive O'Clock will continue.

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0: Good evening. Here is the state news. First, the headlines. The federal government reaffirms readiness to expand the nation's solid minerals industry. Governor Okpebholo calls for stronger collaboration with traditional rulers across the 18 local government areas to combat kidnapping. Iran attacks U.S. bases in Gulf countries. Editorial is on war against kidnappings in Edo State. I am Gloria Osuma bringing you the details. The Senate has approved a total of 403.1 billion naira for the Nigerian Police Trust Fund to strengthen policing and support the fight against terrorism, kidnapping and other security challenges across the country for two consecutive years. The upper chamber approved 170.1 billion naira for the Police Trust Fund's 2025 fiscal year, as well as 233 billion naira for the 2026 fiscal year. The approved 2026 budget covers personal costs, capital projects, and overhead expenditures aimed at enhancing the operational capacity of the Nigerian Police Force. In the meantime, Senate Majority Leader Okpeyemi Bamidele has cautioned that the proposed state police system may become ineffective if adequate funding and financial independence are not guaranteed. Bamidele warned that without a sustainable funding structure, state police could be exposed to undue influence from politicians, whether individuals, businesses, and criminal elements, thereby weakening its ability to effectively protect Nigerians. The lawmaker gave the warning while speaking with journalists on Thursday. He stressed that funding would be a major factor in determining the success or failure of the proposed security arrangement. The controversy surrounding the 1.3 billion naira budget allocation to the Presidential Foreign Intervention Promotion Council, PFIPC, continues to dominate public discourse a day after the Nigerian Senate rejected a motion seeking an investigation into the agency. Ayetisu Alufohai reports from Abuja.

We bring that report as soon as it's ready in the course of the bulletin. Moving on, the Minister of Defence, Christopher Musa, has revealed that the band holding abducted pupils and teachers from schools in Oyo State have threatened to kill the victims if security forces attempt to rescue operation. Musa disclosed this on a program on Friday. According to the minister, the kidnappers are using the abducted children as bargaining chips to secure the release of some of their commanders currently in military custody. The federal government reaffirmed its ambition to expand Nigeria's solid minerals industry 25-fold to about 30 trillion naira, equivalent to approximately $21 billion by 2030, as reforms in the sector continue to attract fresh investments and significantly increase government revenue. The Executive Secretary and Chief Executive Officer of the Solid Minerals Development Fund, Fatima Shinkafi, made the disclosure while delivering the keynote address titled Building Nigeria's Solid Minerals Future. The power of academia, government and industry in partnership at the maiden Faculty of Physical and Earth Sciences annual lecture series of the University of Lagos. This was disclosed in a statement signed by the spokesperson Idowu Jokpoyibo for the Solid Minerals Development Fund on Thursday in Abuja. She said the federal government's ongoing reforms in the mining sector had increased federation revenue by more than 337% within 2 years, while attracting about $2.6 billion in fresh investment commitments. Governor Monday Okpebolu has called for stronger collaboration with traditional rulers across Edo State's 18 local government areas to combat kidnapping and other reforms of criminality. The governor made the appeal while receiving traditional rulers from Edo Central and Edo North senatorial districts during a courtesy visit to Government House, Benin City. Governor Monday Okpebolu says the fight against insecurity requires the active partnership of traditional institutions, describing the state's royal fathers as critical stakeholders in protecting lives and property. He urged the monarchs not to harbor or shield criminal elements.

0: The Edo State Government, Musa Ahilo, disclosed this while receiving members of the Agwaba Simi Movement Worldwide and the Coalition of Benin Sociocultural Organizations during a courtesy visit to his office in Benin City. EBS Government House correspondent Moses Agboma brings details.
1: The visit by the Agwaba Simi Movement Worldwide and the Coalition of Benin Sociocultural Organizations to the Edo State Government House centers on the current state of the Oba Akinzua Cultural Center at Airport Road, Benin City, aimed at preserving Edo's rich cultural heritage while creating a vibrant center for cultural festivals, exhibitions, and other heritage-based activities that will attract visitors from within and outside the state. Secretary to the State Government, Musa Ahilo, reveals plans by the Okpebholo administration to renovate not only sections of the Palace of the Oba of Benin that required urgent attention, but also reasons for the delays in reviving the center. He assures the delegation that the present administration remains committed to delivering the projects.
2: It is what we benefit the entire Edo people that really matters, and that is what our governor, His Excellency Senator Monde Okpebholo, is doing and is after. When we came on board, the first thing the governor did was to issue a proclamation restoring the original status of the Oba of Benin, the Oba Akinzua Cultural Center. And that is a matter that we are already handling. That matter was supposed to have been handled last year. The governor, His Excellency Senator Monde Okpebholo, sent the then MD of Public Building and Maintenance Agency to go and check. And they did a survey and came up with a plan on how to overhaul and rehabilitate the cultural center. And I think what happened then was the lack of budget for it, which we have now, we are now reviewing. Not even just the cultural center, even the palace.
1: Speaking on behalf of the visiting groups, the Coordinator General of the Coalition of Benin Sociocultural Organizations, Amas Osaze, and the President of the Agwaba Simi Movement Worldwide, Iyamu Osaro Culture, commend Governor Monde Okpebholo for prioritizing the revival of the cultural center. They also praised the administration's efforts in improving security across Edo State.
3: I continue to commend him in the various center for what he has done in terms of security. It's done wonderful work. The past government messed up so many processes.
4: The reason why we voted for Governor Okpebholo came out last week, and he told everybody that the return artifact belonged to Oba of Benin.
1: The planned rehabilitation of the Oba Akinzua II Cultural Center is expected to strengthen efforts to preserve Edo's cultural identity, promote tourism, and provide a befitting venue for cultural and artistic activities while reinforcing the state's position as one of Nigeria's leading cultural destinations. Moses Agboma, EBS News.
0: We now return to the report on the controversy surrounding the 1.3 billion naira budget allocation to the Presidential Foreign Intervention Promotion Council, PFIPC.
5: What we are concerned is who legalized the inclusion or who facilitated the inclusion of that agency in national budget, which is our constitutional responsibility.
6: The controversy is based on allegations against Adeniyi Adeyemi, the Director General of the Presidential Foreign Intervention Promotion Council, PFIPC. According to the presidency, the agency does not exist, and Adeyemi is being accused of forging official government documents, an accusation which he denies. Adeyemi, in turn, is accusing the Chief of Staff to the President, Femi Gbajabiamila, of demanding a 48% share of the 1.3 billion naira budget allocation. On Tuesday this week, Gbajabiamila issued a 72-hour ultimatum to Adeyemi to retract the allegations or face a 10 billion naira defamation suit and criminal proceedings. How did the Presidential Foreign Intervention Promotion Council, PFIPC, an agency the presidency says does not exist, secure a budget allocation of 1.3 billion naira in the 2026 Appropriation Act?

0: That's the question. Senator representing Kano South, Kawu Sumaila, wants answers to. He's calling for a Senate investigation into the approval process and whether any funds have been released to PFIPC.
1: Urgent need to investigate the budgetary allocation, operations, and controversies surrounding the purported Presidential Foreign Intervention Promotion Council to safeguard the integrity of the Senate and the federal government of Nigeria. In recent week, the public space has been inundated with allegations, controversies, accusation and counter-accusation concerning an entity known as Presidential Foreign Intervention Promotion Council.
0: Deputy Senate President Barau Jubin argues that the Senate should wait for the outcome of the inquiry by the Independent Corrupt Practices and Other Related Offences Commission, ICPC.
2: The matter has been referred to ICPC for investigation. I think we need to wait in order not to duplicate efforts. We wait and see what's going to happen. If there wasn't an action taken yesterday, of course, we could go ahead. But since the matter has been referred to ICPC, let's wait and see the outcome, and then we can act.
0: President Bola Tinubu has directed that the investigation by the ICPC be concluded and a comprehensive report submitted to him within 30 days. In Abuja, Ayetutu Alufohai, EBS News.
3: Accessing the University of Benin, UniBen, from the Ikpobahil axis has been made possible courtesy of Edo State Government. EBS Juliet Asen reports that the phase of the road project, which directly connects Temboga Road to UniBen back gate, is at a stone-based stage of construction.
4: The UniBen Road is accessed from the Temboga Road Upper Mission Extension at the Aduawa axis of Ikpobahil, which has been reconstructed by Edo State Government. As at the time of visit, the road, which is at the stone-based stage of construction, is expected to ease movement and open up the before now non-accessible area. Okafor Austin gives insight on how the area was before the Mondo Okpebholo government came into power in Edo State.
5: Actually, there was no road. If you look, the road connects from here to down at Temboga Junction. I think there's a place you get to inside the Akua. The road was totally off. You know, it was totally nothing to write about. That means there was no road. So we're not be talking about like there was road there before. But we thank God and we are seeing something good from the connection that they have done.
4: Imafidon Adesina and Esosa Agbedio uses the route.
6: Excellent. It has made life easier for me. We are the passerby. I just came to check the property around this area.
7: There is a very great connection because instead of you going to pass through Upper Mission Extension, pass through New Benin, that will take you up to 30 minutes, you taking this shortcut would not be less than 15 minutes of getting to Ugbo.
4: While builders like Aile Lunuagbo Ode are already reaping the benefits of opening up localities through road infrastructure, Catherine Ifayi now sells cooked food, reflecting growth in socio-economic activities.
8: As they do as so, now they get work pass. As they come do as so, we are all happy. Many people are happy. Because if there is no road, you cannot see road to your house. People will get house before, they said their house before, but now they are regretting. To even get land for you to buy, they have. Now PRO side, now everybody they reach. Before you even reach here, maybe some will park their motor for Temboga, they will use their leg to come inside. But because of our governor, Obero, since we take come here, come do this road, everybody is happy.
9: The way they never do this road, now once they sell, they haul from bush by bush, they sell. For some people, we can't do farm, but now as road come, now see me, now don't do small store. People that buy land for many years, where they never even think of how to build the house, but through this road, which is development, at least I can sell my food now.
4: The construction of this road, the Temboga Ekiwa, that connects Uniben from the back, is another initiative of Edo State Government to connect local government areas. And here in Edo South, this road project, which is at the stone base level, connects Ikpobaha local government area from the Upper Mission Extension access to Ego and Ovianotist local government area. From the project site here at the back of Uniben, Juliet Asay, EBS News.
3: The Edo State All Progressives Congress Deputy Chairman and State Coordinator of the Renewed Hope Ambassadors, Sylvester Aigbobo, has called on all eligible electorates to vote massively for the party in the July 11 local government elections. According to Aigbobo, who made the call in Benin City, says that voting for all the APC candidates during the election will fast-track development across the 18 local government areas of the state. Aigbobo added that the election is an opportunity for Edo people to reaffirm their confidence in the leadership of the APC and developmental vision of the administration. He appealed to all APC members, supporters, and the entire electorate to conduct themselves peacefully before, during, and after the election. Aigbobo urged party supporters and members to remain steadfast and rally behind all APC candidates, maintaining that the party's chairmanship and councillorship candidates have pledged to align with Governor Monday Okpebolo's developmental agenda to ensure that the dividends of democracy reach every ward and community in the state. 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
3: The Nigerian Education Loan Fund, NELFUND, on Thursday said it has distributed a total of 1.5 billion naira to 6,129 students across three institutions in the country for the 2025-2026 academic session. An update on its verified ex-ante, the fund noted that the beneficiary schools include Bamidele Olumiluwa University of Education, Science and Technology in Ekiti State, Sikiru Adetona College of Education, Science and Technology in Ogun State, and the Edo State College of Nursing Sciences in Benin City, Edo State. A breakdown of the documents noted that over 1 billion naira was dispersed to Bamidele Olumiluwa University of Education, Science and Technology, Ekiti State, covering 5,396 students across five tranches. Over 1 billion to Sikiru Adetona College of Education, Science and Technology, Omo Ajose, Ogun State, covering 680 students. And over 36 million naira to the Edo State College of Nursing Sciences, Benin City, Edo State, covering 53 students. The largest disbursement went to Boetsi, which received over 1 billion naira across five tranches, covering 5,396 students, among others. Former chairman of the Code of Conduct Tribunal, Danladi Umar, has been remanded at the Kuje Correctional Center by the FCT High Court in Maitama, pending the hearing of his bail application. Umar was arraigned by the Economic and Financial Crimes Commission, EFCC, on a four-count charge of allegedly conferring undue advantage on himself while serving as chairman of the tribunal. He pleaded not guilty to the charges. While the prosecution sought his remand and a trial date, the defense urged the courts to hear its bail application. Justice Peter Kekemeke adjourned the matter until July 15 for the hearing of the bail application after the prosecution said it needed time to respond to the application. Relief came for the family of a kidnapped victim, Christopher, following his rescue by operatives of the Edo State Security Corps after a swift search operation in Edo State. The victim, who was abducted along Ileb Road, was rescued unharmed at Uku Road pipeline, about 3 kilometers from the scene of his abduction. EBS crime correspondent Friday Imoto reports.
11: Coordinated rescue operation by operatives of the Edo State Security Corps has led to the successful rescue of a kidnapped victim identified as Christopher. Christopher was reportedly abducted by suspected kidnappers along Ile Road before the security operatives launched an extensive search across the surrounding area. The search team later located and rescued the victim at Uhu Road pipeline, approximately 3 kilometers from where he was kidnapped. The swift intervention by the security corps forced the suspected kidnappers to abandon their victim and flee into the surrounding bush before they could be apprehended. Christopher was rescued unhurt and has since been reunited with his family, while efforts are ongoing to track down and arrest the fleeing suspects. The kidnapped victim narrates his ordeal.
12: As I was coming back from town, by around 5:30, so I entered inside my gate. Before I knew it, a young man drove in. A young man ran inside the compound, pointed a gun at me, asked me to calm down. Then I opened my door, I stepped outside. The next thing, another two guys with matches, they grabbed me. So I started.
13: It's okay. How many guns are there?
12: They have one compassion, three knives, three matches, and one stick.
11: Deputy Corps Commander, Operations of the Edo State Security Corps, Richard Balogun, confirmed the incident.
14: In Edo Central, precisely in Ekpo Mailia, there was a case of kidnapping. The victim was rescued in the night, and one of the kidnappers was captured, and they have been handed over to the police too.
11: The Corps says efforts are ongoing to track down and arrest the fleeing suspects. Friday Ehimoto, EBS News.
3: Iran says it attacked U.S. bases and strategic centers in Bahrain, Kuwait, and Qatar after the U.S. bombed Iranian cities for a second consecutive night. The U.S. attacks have killed 14 people and wounded 78 over 2 days, with blasts reported in Iranian cities along the Strait of Hormuz, including Bushehr, Chabahar, Bandar Abbas, and Sirik. U.S. President Donald Trump says the strikes were retribution for alleged Iranian attacks on ships transiting Hormuz. Iran's slain Supreme Leader Ali Khamenei will be buried in his hometown of Masbad today after millions of people attended funeral processions in the Iraqi cities of Najaf and Karbala. The editorial is on war against kidnappings in Edo State.
15: The recent neutralization and arrest of suspected kidnappers operating around the vegetable market access on Airport Road, Benin City, has been widely hailed as a major breakthrough in Edo State's fight against kidnapping and other violent crimes. The security operation targeted criminal elements accused of terrorizing traders, commuters, and residents within one of the state's busiest commercial hubs, restoring confidence in public safety and the government's determination to tackle insecurity. The successful crackdown has been viewed as a strong indication of Governor Mondo Pebble's resolve to confront criminality through decisive action and enhanced security coordination. The operation not only disrupted the activities of suspected kidnappers, but also sent a clear message that Edo State will no longer provide safe havens for criminal gangs. A key factor in the renewed offensive against kidnapping is the strengthening of the legal framework supporting security operations. Recognizing the growing threat posed by kidnappers, the Edo State government has backed the vigorous enforcement of existing anti-kidnapping laws while advocating tougher measures against offenders and their collaborators.
3: The anti-kidnapping legislation provides security agencies with the legal backing to investigate, arrest, and prosecute individuals involved in kidnapping-related offenses. It also prescribes stiff penalties for convicted offenders, serving as a deterrent to criminal elements who seek to profit from the suffering of innocent citizens. Beyond targeting kidnappers themselves, the law extends to individuals who aid, abet, harbor, finance, or provide logistical support to kidnapping syndicates. This broader application is intended to dismantle the networks that sustain criminal operations and make it increasingly difficult for such groups to operate within the state. The recent operation around the vegetable markets demonstrates the practical application of these legal provisions. Through intelligence gathering, coordinated enforcement, and swift intervention, security agencies were able to identify and confront suspected criminal elements, leading to arrest and the recovery of confidence among residents and business operators. Observers note that the combination of strong legislation and determined enforcement is critical to winning the fight against kidnapping. Laws alone cannot eliminate crime unless they are backed by effective implementation, while security operations achieve greater impact when supported by clear legal authority and judicial consequences. The vegetable markets crackdown, therefore, represents more than a successful security operation. It reflects a broader strategy that combines legislation, law enforcement, and political will to combat kidnapping. As Edo State continues to strengthen its security architecture, many residents see the operation as evidence that sustained enforcement of anti-kidnapping laws can significantly reduce criminal activities and improve public safety across the state. That was today's radio editorial written by Obo Sylvester, a guest writer, and produced by Godwin Inobahali. To end the news, here are some of our top stories. The federal government has reaffirmed readiness to expand the nation's solid minerals industry. Governor Okpebholo has called for stronger collaboration with traditional rulers across the 18 local government areas to combat kidnapping. And Iran has attacked U.S. bases in Gulf countries. Ends the news as edited by Clement Akasia. It reached you on 95.7 FM EBS Radio Benin. I am Gloria Osuma. Good evening.
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7: For the
10: my people, I salute una. The ear when they take the listen to this our health enlightenment program, God no go let the ear get problem. And the sickness, we be say go enter our body, we be say yeah, be no go get the solution. May God no let that person, that sickness enter our body. And the sickness, we be say no go get solution, may God no let that kind of sickness come where yeah, be a day. And they always they pray. Because now only one life now we get. The gift where God they give each human being, now only one life. So if you can't jeopardize with your life, you take your life, play in the hand of sickness, because sickness is the greatest enemy to inside our body. So if you can't take your life, play, you take and gamble in the hand of sickness, you go see, say at the end of the day, you'll go find yourself for where you're not supposed to see yourself. Sickness name be say, may you hide me, make I kill you, name be sickness name. If you hide sickness, sickness is ready to destroy your life. So you don't need to allow sickness to destroy your life. The pain where you they get, where be saying you know greed go, where you don't they take medicine for, there is a solution to that particular problem. And when you be say, if they give you challenges, they give you sleepless nights. When you say you can't sit down for house, say you don't work out, you can't lament, you say you don't work out from one place to another. The worst pain when you they feel, when you say it ain't no great goal, there is a solution to that problem. You just sit down for one place, begin to lament, say, ha, this sickness, I don't take medicine, I don't work out from one Mr. A, Mr. B, it ain't no great go away. Now, because of say, you no pray. If you pray, may God direct you go the right place. God will direct you go the right place where they go to solve problem. We are problem solver. If you get any challenges for inside your body, you get any sickness, it don't they battle with you for long period of time. When we say you don't know how your body they be, you don't go meet all those for one night, they don't deceive you, they don't collect money for your hand, and the sickness still the day still remain gidigba. That is why they always they advise our people, pray may God direct you to the right place. If you go the right place, you go see at the end of the day, even though an ordinary water nothing they give you for that place, you go to work effectively and go with your faith. No doubt anywhere where you they go, no doubt say, ah, this place, eh, be like saying are the same thing. We are not the same thing, and they always they talk, because even fingers are not equal. God not create us equally. People they were inside this medicine, what we say, they don't take for inside, what we say, now inside, now in them burn them. Like we now, now inside they burn us. Don't they do this medicine for many years ago? Don't they been in now over 30 years? What we say, we don't they practice herbal medicine. If person don't know what they do, at least they go down and come up for the place where they. That is why they always they tell you now, if you get anyhow your challenges, some people, you go place it and take pepper rub all over their body to work out from one place to another. Now difficult things for them, they'll call they feel pain all over the body, pain the name. All these things now problem will be saved. You're not supposed to stay inside our body, my people. If you get these kind of challenges, may you get up now. Consider Chief Yabie Taishe. Yabie Taishe is the right solution for you. Don't doubt anywhere where you won't go. Just get that faith. Say yes, this place where I won't go see Yabie. So now the last bus stop where I they go be that. Just have that faith. Because we know the day after morning, with the day after people head. Know that the glory and honor will be saying you deliver. It will come from Almighty God, not be the person. Because you can't pay for health. Finish. Now only God now go reward person will be saying if they solve problem, we will not they sleep, because we know say different challenges now they confront people. So how we want to take sleep? Because sickness not they sleep. The person we won't solve the problem, we don't go free sleep until we find that solution to that your problem. We be say they confront you. So if you get anyhow your problem, they how we be say don't they confront you for long period of time. Consi chief Yabieta is now. We don't dare Bini Asaba Expressway by Uromi Junction inside that Lagos Motor Park for Agbo. 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Ibinoba Street. 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Before Tipa Garage, Mobi Filling Station. 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

0: Yes, Oga Trevor, Johnny Najeje, for inside the matter, we don't come, we don't dey ready. We don't fool here. I know say KCD Vice not there to bring us waiting the carry come. But make we quickly, just go straight inside the orgies. We just get less than 15 minutes before we go do Napina. KCD Vice just ready for us. Just ready. Don't they shake your head? They shake your head for dear. 090-443-6225. The number now take call us. We could dey here. But make we just go straight inside the orgies. Because I don't hold the segment tight and strong. The place where she dey for here, gang, what is this where for here? Did they hear me? Ma continue what is this? Ma just first drop what is this, so we go pick cool. Then first what is this where for here before we go does a pick cool. While guy for here, Y University lecturer from Marian Abacha, America University of Nigeria. He continued to pale one married woman, a female student, for 2 years. Every time go pale him. He no let the girl graduate. Instead, he tell her, say, you must go and do inkeniri with me. Oh, 93 come provoke the husband. Now the husband go visit the man for school. If he see plugging, he plug and waiting no good. They plug the man to the extent the man no be shot. He cry. They say, I lie. Now, in husband, call go visit him. Call, he say, he don't tire. He don't pay me any school fees. Now, he call go visit him with his friends. Now, they go beat him well for the matter for inside there. Then, this one call come inside here. We come for here. One guy for Ogbodo, Niger, Ogbodo, Yobe side, the guy waiting be in problem, waiting happen to run with the guy go by. A lot of pressure for his family members. The guy, they work everything. They go call and say school fees, uncle school fees, brother school fees, mother, house rent, and everything. Now, BP call by the guy. And the last call we receive before the guy call by, now, his mama call. Where the guy call receive out of tension, he can't die for the matter. Now, those two hodges I will drop for here. Book with us, discuss this one. These two for here. Now, I want to give the microphone to Englishman to analyze them before we go straight to pick and call and can give KC device time to talk.
1: I get the last one where you say you talk. Where you talk, say the man, they use family billing, take killer Abi.
0: Yes, this is a young boy where they go do you bo. Every time they go call him, your brother is school fees, even uncle, nephews, everybody. The thing out of 20, the guy Dave at the age of within 20s, out of everything, the guy called a BP called by the guy. And the last call we received now, mama. Every time in your roommates, now call the tribe police now say, every time they receive call for a Nigerian mother, the mother go to tell her, say, your mates, they're Isaac country. Nobody two heads they get, you can't go Isaac country. Every time they complain, say, you no get money. You go Isaac country. You are a shame. You are a disgrace.
1: They use billing take fire.
0: Buy the guy.
1: Then the other one.
0: The first one we did for grant, one man, lecturer. Every time go they fed this woman, you know, listen, I married the girl for 2 years, nearly the girl graduate. Now the husband and the friend, if I play the video for you now for our side, they happen, they'll go busy town for house. Beat town waiting no good.
1: Okay.
0: Now the husband say, how can
1: why they fail her?
0: Why you defame my wife? Because I say he tell the wife, say the girl, say you must go down below before I give you your mark.
1: Okay, so now in Kennery into the pass.
0: Kennery into the pass. Now okay. They go give her. Disfigure the man's face.
1: Now let me start from the first one, the other one where you fair talk. For the billing, one of the things I grew to understand over time, although I learned them in a very hard way, is that you cannot solve everybody's problem, especially the one where you know create. That boy no be perhaps if he be saying he's still joy creator, you know why? As he go abroad, maybe in a family land they said I go abroad.
0: Contribution.
1: So demand, it is demanded of him that since na family land, na family property they say go. So you need to continue to service
0: you must
1: the family. That is one side of it. Then the second side, which is the more popular one, is that some people, once they don't get person abroad, you know, we talked about that issue briefly yesterday. Some people, once they don't get person abroad, almost everybody where they has go just lazy. They'll say, my brother, my sister, especially in those days where we were growing up in Benin, Italy. So now, it can become, it don't even the better nonsense. In those days, you see a full grown man, he's jobless, he know he'll go to school, he go say, my brother, where he did that, so I won't come carry me. The girl go just did the bleach, the rub cream. He say, my sister don't really promise, he won't come carry me. He won't come carry me. It don't become business opportunity, don't become schooling, don't be, so some of those things there. And then mothers go also come become, some of the mother no go ready to do anything again. He go they enjoy without work.
0: Okay.
1: And one of the things where some parents know they know is that your pikin not really they owe you money. Oh.
0: Mm.
1: Your pikin, may I talk this thing? Quote Aboki, raise my mic well. My name is Benedict Ochiago. As a parent, your pikin not really they owe you money. If you say you train now, you train the pikin because now your responsibility to train the pikin.
0: Preach on, preacher.
1: Now your responsibility you fulfill.
0: Preach it on.
1: Yes, it is the responsibility of the pikin to reciprocate. But not be say he won't pay you for what you do. After the pikin not go even fee pay you. Do you understand? So you must understand as a parent that this pikin, yes, you train her, but he don't get his own responsibility. Your own parents train you, you can't born your own. You don't train another one. That is why some of the people, where families where the gay person abroad, especially the girls, they don't agree make the girl queen marry.
0: Kai.
1: Some of the girls, they are both 40, they never marry. Family go, they do one thing or the other to make sure, say, he no gay husband.
0: Yeah, be la,
1: because way. They believe, say, once he gay husband, he no go, they remember house.
0: Casey device, where now they go?
1: No, then they.
0: Okay.
1: Then believe, say, once he get husband, he no go they remember house
0: but
1: again.
0: But now is he a yardstick?
1: Some of them go even the waka put made the girl no gay husband. So but that you go if they say something call.
0: Englishman a yardstick now for person now today abroad. You call use Billy one pair.
1: Me they tell you waiting they happen. So that boy no queen learn. That boy need to make somebody like me friend. If to say queen make me friend if I no pay, because I for ginger, I for teach and certain things. We go make her know say heaven no they fall. You know why?
0: Yeah.
1: Family problem no they finish.
0: Kai.
1: As in die so, the family go still survive. Now what you want to learn? You understand? I know that there is nobody in this life that cannot do without me. My mother can do without me. My father can do with my siblings can do without me. You understand?
0: Yes, now just 10 minutes cry.
1: That is if he reach 10 minutes. If the 10 minutes have no original cry, it's not be crocodile.
0: Yeah.
1: So there's nobody where you know go feel survive. God did not create this life that without, maybe, for example, without KC device, now no go survive. Or without me, Daniel no go survive. Auntie, what will be that your name?
2: Stephanie.
1: God did not create it. No matter how important I did to Stephanie or to Daniel. God no designer say if I go tomorrow say Ingo just they will buy. No, the life was not designed like that. Now when the person there you say without you I go buy na lie. As you buy go do better than you.
0: I go catch grenade for you.
1: Yeah, na lie. So that guy was a bit reckless. He allow his emotion overrun and they can't use family billing. See today this early morning I think around 7 o'clock I called one of my friend in UK. I want to tell him something. As I call her, he no pick. I call twice, he no pick. I can't rest. As I dare they come work this afternoon. Now he send me voice note. Come they beg me, say, bro, man, no vessel. Because me now one person where there, bro, no, they reject my call because I know
0: they
1: bill. I'm not a
0: beggar.
1: So any of my friends, where once I call them, they know that there's a reason. So he can send me voice note, man, no verse. Say the new job when he gets, say, in they go work by 7 in the morning, go close 10:30.
0: Huh.
1: The thing, as I hear
0: you
1: that voice,
0: you
1: get as it do me. Now, can they? So, after all this thing, somebody go, they here. They say, if you know, send money, I go use this, I go use one side of one breast, they swear for you. You don't even know what they go to, you say they enjoy for abroad. You say they go work 7.
0: In the morning.
1: In the morning, close 10:30
0: In the night.
1: For the new work we just get.
0: Okay.
1: This is what he is going through. He will come to beg me. Come say, okay, bro, I will try call you later or tomorrow.
0: You know, they say most of our brothers for outside will say, as a day like this now, now work idea. I just say, make a step
1: now,
0: out.
1: Now, so work.
0: To call Luna.
1: Now, so work the day for abroad, though.
0: Ah.
1: Now, so work. The only time where they know the day work, be say, if you come call, they say they drag your land for community. They will say, the next 2 minutes, they will call you back. If you want me, person where they abroad, settle down, talk to you. May settle down, talk to you. You understand? Just tell us, brother or sister, that your land way down, Magba. I see your Kayole the waka. The next, he go call you, talk to you for 1 hour. But say you call ordinarily, it day work. Because you know I made the call prolonged, may you call the bilan.
0: Hmm.
1: So they always the day work.
0: Okay. Okay, the first one.
1: The other one. Where be say the lecturer say he want to rip person wife
0: 2 years.
1: No be new thing. See, let me tell you, that thing self a day everywhere. NYC orientation camp will be 3 weeks. People wife they didn't can
0: now what they don't carry go 6 weeks. What will happen
1: now? Will be 6 weeks. So people wife if they carry belay for them. So no be this thing. Some people say they remove ring. If you just get away, you be say, oh, nah, don't already fix marriage data. You go and why 3 weeks, you don't remove ring first. So all of those things. But I happy for the extra measure where they take go for Martin Bray. They use cane. They correct him.
0: Visibility.
1: They teach her lesson. Say.
0: Visibility.
1: At least. It's no good say you don't even harass small girl. But the one where they don't pay bride price, may you still live on.
0: Live on.
1: May you still live on. The African nature demands that at least the fact you say you be lecturer, no me say you don't come from community. You suppose no say get your sense. As you know, get sense. Say person wife, now person wife. Now they use cane.
0: They arrange you pay.
1: They use cane to go arrange in body. May it get sense. And this is a warning to all lecturers where we say now they listen to us. You know, say they easy to point to president, to governor. If you know waiting, they go on for our campuses. Of higher learning.
0: Ah, it's appalling.
1: If you notice where girls they face, especially if the girl can't get fine nose with open
0: can't like get pine leg.
1: Definitely day now.
0: Pine leg.
1: I just wonder how what thing go body. Through. I they tell you, I just they wonder what thing go through. To take defend, make sure say no fall for their trap. It's not easy for girls so for higher institution. Then go worry all those lecturers. Then get wife. But they go say, if you know, some go even say 5 years, you go still there. We not talk 1 year. Mm. Where we say, many years later, he won't marry. The girl won't marry. Now he can discover, say, his father-in-law to be in a lecturer where he fail.
0: Because
1: say,
0: of...
1: He repeat almost 5 years in the right course, in course for university. I be 2 years. You know, say he must give an canary before he go graduate. Many years later, he won't come back in IPK, he won't come back. As he just said, his father-in-law, then I say, like marriage cancel. Say this one go be my father-in-law and I lie. You don't understand. So know that posterity will judge you either kindly or negatively. Mm. And the students where you they deal with, you don't know what they go be tomorrow. The first lady of Nigeria today now somebody lecturer. Sure. You get all the first ladies of 36 states. Yeah. Now somebody lecture them. The captains of industries. And all the big madams. Now people lecture them. To as in day school, you don't know what they want to become. Tomorrow they feel because at that time you don't they old. Maybe now your children will come go face them. Not say because you be lecturer. If you know if you control your hormone, you know if you control them.
0: Down below.
1: You they criticize Tinubu, say Tinubu no they do well. Ordinary or down below, your zip, you know if you zip.
0: You know if that constituency, you can't deliver it.
1: You know if you deliver your pulling unit. You dey, I beg, I broke it.
0: Fix your course. Before go break. 090-4436-2225. We dey inside the hodge. Just 1 minute for us before we go do nafana inside the matter. Make una just call us inside the hodges. I just drop on two so that we go the chop them. They'll go 090-4436-2225. Hello caller, talk to me sharply before we go break.
3: Hello.
0: Yes, talk to me. Your name and where they call from.
3: Kimika.
0: Oh yeah, Shapali.
3: It's from Adoa.
0: Oh yeah, now.
3: First time caller.
0: Okay, oh yeah, now.
3: Now, federal first time when I talk, they do for Nigeria well. Even some girls, they come from, they wear clothes, they expose their body, they call lecture office, they expose their body. Now, for there, they go attend the lecture. So they even, they'll give the lecture money, make they pass them for me.
4: The Angelus. In the name of the Father, and of the Son, and of the Holy Spirit.
5: Amen.
4: The angel of the Lord declared unto Mary,
5: and she conceived of the Holy Spirit.
4: Hail Mary, full of grace, the Lord is with thee. Blessed art thou amongst women, and blessed is the fruit of the womb, Jesus.
5: Holy Mary, Mother of God, pray for us sinners, now and at the hour of our death. Amen.
4: Behold the handmaid of the Lord.
5: Be it unto me according to thy word.
4: Hail Mary, full of grace, the Lord is with thee. Blessed art thou amongst women, and blessed is the fruit of thy womb, Jesus.
5: Holy Mary, Mother of God, pray for us sinners, now and at the hour of our death. Amen.
4: And the Word was made flesh,
5: and dwells amongst us.
4: Hail Mary, full of grace, the Lord is with thee. Blessed art thou amongst women, and blessed is the fruit of thy womb, Jesus.
5: Holy Mary, Mother of God, pray for us sinners, now and at the hour of our death. Amen.
4: Pray for us, O Holy Mother of God,
5: that we may be made worthy of the promises of Christ.
4: Let us pray.
5: Pour forth, we beseech thee, O Lord, thy grace into our hearts, that we, to whom the incarnation of Christ thy Son was made known by the message of an angel, may be brought by his passion and cross to the glory of his resurrection, through the same Christ our Lord. Amen.
4: May the divine assistance remain always with us.
5: And may the souls of all the faithful departed, through the mercy of God, rest in peace. Amen.
4: This prayer is brought to you courtesy of Ajayi Oriafo Memorial Hospital, Center of Orthopedic.
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0: Okay, this one more enter sharply. I know say KC device don't they warm. KC device they warm as it's in the hot. Hello, caller sharply. Before we roll, go beat KC device. Talk to me, sir. The matter, what's this? Okay, 09044362225. English man, it don't break a table. Sharply, sharply. Talk to me inside hot dish.
9: Hello.
0: Hello, sharply, sharply. Raise your voice so that people for backyard go hear you. Okay. 09044362225. That the number go take call me, make a day here. And make a pick, una call. One pick, una call. But Shapali. Talk to me.
9: Hello.
0: Yes, sir.
9: Hello.
0: Hello, are they with you? Talk to me.
9: Hello.
0: Are they here? You talk to me.
9: Yeah.
0: Oh.
9: Hello.
0: Okay. Bless it. Network, they do or something for here. Make her try check the system. Muku know what they happen. Meanwhile, Muku carry our microphone. Go meet KC device. Sharply.
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1: Correct.
0: Obama Road, number 258, towards the God
1: Temple.
2: Okay.
0: Hello.
2: We're there with you.
0: Okay.
1: Now you call her.
2: Mm-hmm.
1: The last one.
3: Chigata.
2: Yes.
3: Congratulations. That we airport. Now your number now end with 83.
0: Yes.
3: Diana, congratulations. Make you find your way. Go test this device office. Tomorrow, go collect your prize. Yes. But you go do one more thing. You go follow Casey device for all their social media handle. Once you they reach there, that'll be your password to collect your gifts.
0: What?
3: You go follow Casey device for all their social media handle. Then go their head office, go collect your gift. Congratulations. Hey, over happiness. Joy for everywhere. Talk KC device. Thank you for this time. Make you there with us. And we'll go relate again, inshallah, tomorrow. Yes, we're gonna take care. Thank you so much. 0904436 2225. We don't come up for KC device now. Now inside horses. Now we did. They with me for inside horses. Hello, caller. Talk to me. Your name and where they come from.
4: Drive
3: with care. They with me inside the horses. Where I don't drop. KC device on combat. Hello.
4: Hello. Good evening.
3: Good evening. Talk to me. Your name and where you call me from? I am a brother for Jerry. They with me inside the hot G, so.
4: Okay. I want to talk about that guy with that.
3: Yes.
4: You see, there is one thing our parents in Nigeria.
3: Okay.
4: Once they get it, they actually go outside the
3: way. Okay.
4: Just sit down.
3: All right, thank you. Thank you so much. Thank you so much for Insider Matter where you call us. For here, the number just is there with us now. 0904436 2225. Make you call us for here. We're there inside here. I'm going to read my message. And also, I'm there with now for here. Hello, caller. Talk to me. Your name and where you call from? There with me inside the Hodges. Oh, go network. Don't carry down. Come over here. Make I read WhatsApp messages. I see the watch for inside here. There's a drive o'clock. Okay, drive o'clock. Good evening, please. Okay, is there local government election? This local government election that is coming beside, will there be restriction of movement? Yes. Well, there will be restriction of movement. Okay, I will just get confirmation. Say restriction of movement. Good day. This one is a hi. Good morning. But now, good evening, no. For inside this one, say good evening. Drive o'clock. We don't answer you for there. This one, they talk, say. Okay, this on a different one you did send us, but just to try send us your message for both WhatsApp and also a message we they here for you. Say hi, how the children you go rephrase this language for here. Hello caller, talk to me. Network. This is my sister for here. I beg you go redirect this your. Okay, you talk about the children with there for Oyo State. Okay, about their protection for there. Hello, caller, talk to me. Your name and where you call from? There with me inside the Hodges.
5: Hello, good evening.
3: Yes, sir, my brother, good evening.
5: Hi, sir, with you know.
3: We dey fine.
5: Hello, I've not been hearing about first of all, kind of last. Is it still going on?
3: Yes, it's still going on. You go feel watch us directly for. 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

0: Okay. The recorder program, I missed it, so I've not been listening to the program. I tried to phone you. I'm not enjoying it anymore.
1: The program they own, my brother. Thank you so much for that one. Where you don't call us 0904436 2225. This one, my brother, where they text us, he say his name now Peter from Jos. He say they enjoy our program and they really, really enjoy waiting. Englishman they talk for here. Thank you, Oga Peter, for that side. Hello, caller, talk to me. Salamu alaikum, your name and where you call from.
0: Hello,
1: good evening. Talk to me, your name and where you call from. 0904436 2225. Network might still they play over here, but at least when I try still they send us a text message, send us on a WhatsApp message. I did here to read them for una and I'm ready to pick on a call. Hello caller, talk to me. Your name and where you call from?
0: Drive o'clock.
1: Drive okay, Chapali. I better come off for your radio side.
0: I know the radio
1: there. Oh yeah, Chapali talk.
0: Lady, that's the lecturer where we decided to go straight there with another man's wife.
1: Yes.
0: Say, he can't defeat him because I say, you know what, give him Kennedy.
1: I tell you, my brother.
0: That one, not to show you within our girls, they face for higher institution. If that girl were to be anyhow kind of position, she would have submitted to that lecturer. And by so doing now, she did come get the canary that had the guy they do, and now she will come forget the guy. That has caused damage to their home.
1: Ew.
0: So I thank God for the kind of woman where she be. And the lecturer, the decisive action the husband took, it was very good for him. But at least that would serve as a deterrent to other lecturers.
1: But taking action, and then taking that kind of action is not good now. With your friends.
0: Sometimes you need to take such actions because if you leave and say make a continue like that, things become spoil.
1: Me no for go by inside the call by your network don't carry you come on for there. Mama be say that kind of thing. Me if that actual way take where for inside he good, but the thing say jungle justice no make sense. Me the guy no go by for that matter. Now we they try talk for here. Hello caller, talk to me. Your name and where you call from. My brother from Egba Junction, talk to me. Hello?
2: Hello, sir.
1: I did try get with you to talk, but the network no clear for my ear.
2: I said television, I know television.
1: I swear, I don't really understand what they try to cut.
3: I don't know, don't cut.
1: The network don't cut them for there. I don't know whether they try to talk about election or television, but the thing no clear for my ear for here. But try call me back to talk with you first. Talk Quebec or Garnovec. Hello, caller, talk to me. Why network they caught this thing? 0904436 2225. I beg, Mekuna, since they send a message, Mekuna send a call us for there, for inside there, for that matter. 0904436 2225. Hello, caller, talk to me. Your name and where they coming from?
4: Hello, Aboki.
1: Hey, mommy. Good evening, ma'am.
4: Oh, God go bless on our feeling for studio there.
1: Amen.
4: The good work one and they do for me. God go bless on
1: us.
4: Oh, now me, Mama Mary, for Utenu.
1: Mama Mary, oh, yeah, now.
4: First time.
1: Thank you, Mama Mary, for that one. Amen. Thank you very much. Thank you, Mama.
4: All right,
1: thank you, Mama Merit, for calling us to say, hey, would they do well? And God will bless you too for the call for his place. Hello, caller, talk to me. Your name and where you coming from? Hello? You say television? Honestly, your network they shake. I beg. If you send message, I beg, make a few read them. I go understand what you try talk. Sorry, my brother. Hello, caller, talk to me. Your name and where you call from? Oh, 090443622225. You say people are doing well, very well for inside here. Thank you for what you guys are doing. Hello, caller, talk to me. Your name and where you call from?
3: Good evening, okay.
1: Good evening, English, sir.
3: English, man, well done.
1: Yes, so
3: that lecturer for that university. No, be starter, and not being go see her down. But if our guests, our women, go fit, they resist them. As this one do us so for good, all of them will retreat their step back from this kind of practices. Now this one I want to tell you now. I want to beg Aboki my street for Opa Ekewa.
1: Your street for Opa Ekewa, okay.
3: Where that army checkpoint day for Ekewa Road, Opa Ekewa.
1: Yeah.
3: That road that in Volo. One or two, away down to Upper Airport Road. That road, they very bad. The citizens, they know they talk about it. Now, they are me. I'm the way they for Barack here. Now, then they pass go to the American Brigade for,
1: okay.
3: Form the American Brigade for inside reservation.
1: We are the place.
3: They know they even, the army know they even talk about it. That road is very bad.
1: Okay, sir, where the
3: place? Make it tell our army go going on. Make it call help us for that road.
1: Okay.
3: No bad at, no good at all.
1: Okay, we don't hear. Thank you for your call and your contribution. 090443622225. We still hear the radio and a message. Listen, they pick on a call for inside try for clock. Hello, caller. Assalamu alaikum. Talk to me. Your name and where you call from?
5: Hello.
1: Yes, sir.
5: Talk my name is Aruna Sile. I'm from Nasarawa State, but I stay in Benin.
1: Okay, my brother from Nasarawa State, is at Benin. Your day with us is at the Hodges. Oh, network. Englishman, this is our way network. The card is a dance up or down. What do you want to try talk? Use your spirit.
6: Now, the weather, now, so it be. More they say, I say, let's assume, say, now, so it be, we'll continue to they try, they go like that.
1: Okay. Hello, caller, talk to us. Remember where they come from. Oh, you don't go again. Oh, just see, they send us message for 090443622225.
6: If you know if you reach us via the direct call, if you send WhatsApp
1: send
6: message
1: us WhatsApp
6: or text message so that you will join the conversation. This evening.
1: Come off for your radio, Oga. We don't pick your call. Help us off your radio. Okay, so I say good evening, Drive O'Clock. Well done for the good work. What could I do for dear God? God bless you now. And I want to appreciate Englishman for how it take and analyze things. Englishman, you sabi well. Hello, caller, talk to us. Your name and where you call us from?
7: Hello, I'm Omoro John from Sapley Road.
1: Oga Omoro John from Sapley Road. How's Sapley Road day?
7: It's fine.
1: Okay.
7: Another year, crime a lot again. What did they happen? But because they make a...
1: Hello? Englishman. Is he waiting? This is our caller to talk.
6: Yeah, of course. That one day, this thing, when I go here, crime alert, Mona just exercise a little patience. Crime alert, still day on. Nothing happened to crime alert.
1: Mm-hmm. Hello, caller. Talk to us. Your name and where you call from? Hello? It's network. You just play today. Oh, my father, my maker. It's a good evening, Drive O'Clock. Good evening, please. Okay, you don't send this message and we don't reply you and we don't tell you about and say there will be no movement on that day. Hello, caller, talk to us. Your name and where you call us from? Hello? 090443622225. That's not the number. Say call us. We could there for you. Hello, caller, talk to me. Your name and where you call us from? Talk to me.
8: Good evening. My name is Peter Austin.
1: Okay.
8: I'm calling from Ekiadolo.
1: My brother from Ekiadolo. Hi, Ekiadolo Day today.
8: It's fine. First time caller.
1: Oh, first time caller. Talk to us, my brother.
8: So, brother, what I call is that, if you reach Ekiadolo now, there is a new court when former governor.
1: We day inside house. Hello, sir.
6: Later and talk. Later and talk waiting.
1: Oh, yeah, go ahead.
6: Oh, yeah, go ahead.
8: I said,
9: I said, if you need a cardinal, there is two new courts where former governor be before he corrupts. So, and they're not going to do anything. We're going to help us tell our new governor now. Make a go for a solution. Make it not be a bad project. And the land, they're going to build everything they build down. People don't be evacuated the land and the government land.
6: No, you say now, customary court, I be.
9: Yeah, customary court and majesty court, now the two exist for them.
6: The one way they center there.
9: And the one way they center, it did one for them. The one is in the back of market, it's still building one, that is the two. You don't finish the two. They just abandon
6: them. The one way they center, then they use that one already now. I think now magistrate be that.
9: That one way they center, then you want to collapse, they can't build another one.
6: Okay.
9: If you pass that air center now, the new one, they only the bridge. They don't put iron. They don't put roof.
6: Okay. The one where they build for the air center where they close to market. The one where the air center where they close to market, Abi.
9: No, close to Express.
6: Okay, that air center, the one where they close to Express.
9: What about they put iron.
6: What about the customary court?
9: They still build down. They never do anything for that one. They don't see a pattern on there.
6: Okay.
9: So make my help us. Make it go. And even the land, the government land, when they did, they don't evacuate. They don't know the seller. They go to the question. Go back to the day. They put limitations for the government land. Nothing they do.
6: But the other time, we also say the protection of government property. They also go do some raid for that place.
9: They're at vacuum.
6: Okay. All right. No problem, my brother. We go touchlight that matter.
1: All right. 09044362225. We're gonna call us today inside here for the matter, because very very soon we'll soon pack ourselves, come off for inside studio for the matter. 09044362225. Make you see the call us. Send us message. And we're there to pick on a call, and we're there also to read una messages for inside here. Hello, caller, talk to me. Your name and where you call us from. Hello? Network, you did do person something for inside, yeah. But we're going to see the callers for here. We'll see them for inside the matter, for inside Drive O'Clock. Then say, good evening, Drive O'Clock. We also answer for you there. My brother, talk to me, caller. Your name and where you call us from. Oh, the network. 09044362225. We're gonna still call us. We're still here to pick on a call, and we're still here to respond to on our messages for inside here. Hello, caller. Talk to us. Your name and where you call us from.
10: Hello. I'll call back.
1: Okay, my brother, talk to me. Hello.
10: Abuji, you hear me?
1: I didn't hear you, my brother, talk.
10: Now your voice is now just here. Now I call you so like this from Evidence.
1: Oh, my brother from Evidence. How are you there?
10: I'm there fine.
1: Collect this one. Sharply.
10: Oh, yeah, give it to me. Make a hole on tight.
1: Hold on again.
10: The only thing is that this is our governor's plan. If all governor go do like that for Nigeria, we won't talk the issue for Nigeria at all.
1: Okay.
10: Because when I entered Benin yesterday, I passed through then I passed through towards that player was there. But that was very, very, very bad. But if everywhere go good like Kauchi bypass now, we'll just be, we not get just privilege for Benin like this.
1: Oh, okay.
10: I beg.
1: Okay, thank you, my brother. All the way from Evidence, you don't register your own for there. You said we could go inside the matter for what's up. Since a good evening, Drive O'Clock, you be a Saboki and English man agree to now. Well, God will continue to bless you now. You see, that woman need to be celebrated for her faithfulness to her husband. If not some married women, they go the incanery up and down with the lecturer because she won't pass. That lecturer make them give on bulala plenty again and again. For our young girls, we no one read then believe say na in Kennedy will help them pass for everything. Lecturer to pass, make government come with law, make government come with law concerning that wahala or that format. A prophetic wing from Idokpa. Thank you, prophetic wing, for inside our hello caller. Talk
11: hello,
1: to us.
11: Good evening, sir.
1: Yes, so if you tell me good night for the matter, talk to me sharply, sharply.
11: Yes, sir.
1: Yes, sir.
11: God bless. My name now, sir. I come from Ekowa Road.
1: My brother from Ekowa Road. Good evening.
11: Yes, sir. God bless you now for the good work that I do. The one that I help masses. God bless you now.
1: Yes, sir.
11: Yes, sir.
1: Yes, sir.
11: Yes, sir. Sir, you know that I get one complaint. They tried the numbers then, but they hardly go through.
1: Come on Friday. Come tomorrow.
11: Come
1: on Monday. If you know they're around, come on Monday.
11: Okay, sir. What time, sir?
1: Come by one. Come on Monday by one, or come on tomorrow by one. You will see us for inside the matter. 09044362225. That one are the number now. Today with us for inside drive o'clock, as we do everything to make sure we park come up for you. Talk to me, caller. Your name and where the call us from.
12: Hello.
1: Hello, I don't pick your call.
12: First time caller.
1: Oh, okay.
12: First time caller.
1: I don't give you the belly now.
12: Okay. I'm coming from Kwan Barak Road.
1: Okay, from Kwan Barak. Are you Chapali?
12: I am Mama Testimony.
1: Mama Testimony, testify about the hot juice now.
12: Waiting, I want to complain now for Kwan Barak. This is Army Children's School.
1: Mm.
12: Government come there, they remove every roof for the children. Children wait there, they rent, they beat there.
1: Okay.
12: Children go there, it's a class, rent, they beat there.
1: For where again?
12: Kwan Barak, it's a barrack. Okay. Army Children's School. They come there, come remove the roof.
1: Okay. The roof, you know, they under high tension.
12: If the affected said they want repair, they said people they remove the roof. They said they want repair. No. They remove our things. They don't go and rent the picture for the school.
1: No worry, we will come touch light time and check what thing really happened for them.
12: I get that for there.
1: Okay, we don't hear, Mama. We will go touch light the matter and to come check and for inside that place. Sir. Thank you very much. 09044362225. And you know what, I take all of today with us inside Hodges for the matter. We day inside Hodges. Day with us inside the Hodges. Hello.
13: Hello.
1: Yes, sir. Oh, come up for your radio, Oga.
13: EBS.
1: Yes.
13: Please, I got a complaint when I want to lay down.
1: Come on Friday. Come tomorrow. Come lay down the complaint.
13: You get what I see when I won't tell you.
1: I won't just tell you now. Oh, yeah, Chapali.
13: Okay, thank you. Army Day Secondary School, Junior GS. The 1,000 that they collect from students every year. What did that money be? Because we hear say our governor declared free scholarship to children. Then, that is number one. Number two, Gloria Academy, when they estate to estate. If they do graduation tomorrow for St. Jude Church, inside hall there. I mean, yes, no more graduation for Edo State. I know that's understand. Now, with the cost problem that was said, but we will reduce the problem to governor.
1: Okay.
13: Tomorrow, they are doing graduation in St. Jude Church. Enter from Lucky Way.
1: I'll contact light time tomorrow by myself.
13: Okay, thank you.
1: Thank you very much for that update. Will you just give us a call touch like that myself for there. Say good evening, DPO Englishman Abuki. I am thanking His Royal Majesty Oba of Benin and the governor for their work on security in Edo State. Security is better now. Johnson, thank you that one for inside there. Hello, caller, talk to us. Your name and where you call from?
14: Drive o'clock.
1: Yeah.
14: Yeah, no, me, kindness of you.
1: My brother, kindness of you, we don't tell you.
14: Love is more, well done.
1: Oh, yeah, there with us.
14: I mean, the one we have to the last, to the last caller.
1: No react to the last caller. Okay, you get what you want reply,
15: Yes. For that matter, when you talk about, I see here that information. When I do my investigation, this is some school, they collect 1,000 for primary testimonial results, which I wish out to the Sudeb chairman to really call them and say no to that kind of thing, the non-permittance. Also, for the graduation, the PS, for Minister of Education, say the graduation fee for school, not be by force, it's optional. But any school, maybe say, call the first student, say, if they not pay graduation fee, they not go allow the entire school or write exam, they will penalize some school. Now, we can talk. We'll see Richard Turan.
1: Okay.
15: Now, do it. Thank you.
1: Thank you, kindness, Osayewa, for that one, for insider. Make us think they read on our messages for both WhatsApp and here. It's okay. My name, okay, is Daniel from Egba Junction. 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
1: drive, okay, Chapali, come on for your radio.
16: Now, Oga,
1: Agba, we don't pick your call, Chapali.
17: Oga, Agba, we day. Now, you know, Greek call, give us what you bring.
1: Okay, Chapali, Oga, Agba.
16: And that man, where is the shop at the Canary?
1: Hmm.
16: At least, where is that in the measure of, or the measure of the weather will fit crap? Most of these are our debt. Where did they go higher for institution? Whenever they school that they go. May they see they dress well. May not see more them. Now something that they put for so quite so they switch. Now these guests, where they say they go event, many of them, they are because they say they go school. Some people could have go read. Now what is cause where women wear that they add a to they say, may they see they dress well, women are the talk to them. Not the only one that got the advice.
1: Okay. Thank you, Oga Agba, for inside the matter. 09044362225 for that matter. We still here. 15 minutes now remain for us inside the studio to take play with. I want the people to call and also regional text message and a WhatsApp message. Hello, caller, talk to me. Your neighbor, drive with care. Stay with me inside the Hodges.
18: My name is
1: okay, my brother.
18: Advocate. If you know what me, we express our opinion for this radio. We go live on for now. I to say live on for in high.
1: Excuse me, sir. Stay with me inside Hodges. Day with me inside hot G's. Excuse me, day with me inside hot G's. Please, day with me inside hot G's. Day with me inside hot G's. Thank you so much. Ah, God. 0904436 2225. And number to call us today inside the matter.

0: Yes, make you no keep me for road life. Now, judge for inside the matter. Make us send the read here for inside here. It's okay. All right, this one and this text message. I try to read the text message for inside the matter. He say, okay, this one asks about KC device if they repair phone. Where I can't tell, and I don't really know if KC device they repair phone for here. So he say, happy day to you. Okay, we say happy day to you too. See inside the text message. Say good evening. Thank God. Say the woman no fault for the lecturer and make government work on that. Okay, thank you so much for inside that matter. He said, God bless the three of you. Thank you so much for inside there. 09044-362-225. Now the number you know to take with us inside WhatsApp and inside text message, and I go to receive on a call. Make on a those day with us. They call us and we're ready to pick them. Just day with us inside the Hodges. And we deal with now for here. 09044-362-225. Hello, caller. Talk to me. Your name and where you to call from.
1: Thank you.
2: Hello?
0: Hey, I beg, come off for your radio. Come off for your radio.
1: Hello?
0: Hello, talk to me.
1: Hey, thank you very much for your good work.
0: Yes, ma'am. I beg, still come off for your radio. I still hear
1: the voice. Hello, caller.
0: Okay, thank you.
1: You are blessed for the work that you are doing.
0: Okay.
1: I that I'm calling I'm from Ugwa.
0: Okay.
1: Yeah, I don't see.
0: Can you I see the here I see
1: the hearing your program, I'm enjoying it so far.
0: Okay, but I see the hear myself from background. If you just off the radio.
1: Okay.
0: Thank you
1: so much. So I will save this number. I will be calling you. If you don't know this number you are using or different ones.
0: This one are the number for studio where you go take callers to contribute for Drive O'Clock on everything we talk about.
1: Yes. So I just like to greet you people.
0: Thank you so
1: for
0: much.
1: Your work done.
0: Thank
1: well
0: you.
1: Work done. Thank you so much.
0: Thank you so much for your call and your contribution. 09044362225. Mekuna does day with us inside the matter for the Hot G's Adere the Peak. Unako. Hello, caller. Talk to me. Your name and why the
3: phone? Okay. Good evening.
0: Good evening, sir.
3: God bless you for a good job. My name is Owagboy from Awotubo.
0: Good evening. Welcome, my brother.
3: Thank you very much. I know say now, this is the repeat. Sometimes there are some important matter we want to talk. You know, if we get you some of that time, I make people they talk. Like this one, now, where somebody say, whether than the DS or Super say, now, optional to pay a party for student. Yeah. Where governor don't ban something. Guy will say now, Shona, is that good? The waiting governor won't put it easy for parents. Somebody will call now, Shona, from the ministry. Okay. I mean, they support the school. I mean, everything they get for inside or what?
0: Okay.
3: Eh? When somebody saying go find and just like, say, then on the PS, I mean, that's what now, Shona. If one parents or two parents, three children don't pay, others, they don't be back on, they will take pay. Eh? Meaning, say, we have your best job, not be there, you want job. Wait, that way, parents don't get money, we call the crap on them. So, governor don't say, bad something, we should pay. Eh? Why? Even the educated people, that's why USA they say that educated people is worthy. Go to ring road, I'm going to go, don't obey. The educated people don't say obey. Who shall go obey? If you pay, go to school, don't obey law. Thank you very much, Abuki. God bless you.
0: To have a blessed evening. Thank you so much. Okay, this one, they ask about election matter for Saturday. Yes, this is my brother will just send us message concerning election matter. Yes, election day on Saturday. It's a Drive O'Clock. Good evening. Please, is there a local government election this coming Saturday? Yes, there will be, and there will be restriction according to what I just here for grant. But no one has been put here for grant for more information about the election. Inshallah, we'll get better information for that one. Hello, caller, talk to us. Your name and where you call from?
4: Hello.
0: Good evening. I beg, off your radio. Oh. 09044362225. Make unastin call us. I beg, finna the call off your radio so that we'll hear ourselves for the matter. Hello, talk to me, caller. Your name, where you call from?
5: Hey, caller.
0: Yes, sir, my brother.
5: Hey, time, caller.
0: Okay, now, nah, talk to me.
5: Yeah. Is there, you said my name. This school graduation they're talking about, some schools are still doing the graduation. And even I will pay for my daughter's graduation because they said all mothers must pay.
0: Okay.
5: And it's a loss. Why do you not obey the government's directive?
0: Okay, I myself, I will touchlight the matter and I will check about it and to know what is really going on concerning the graduation stuff.
5: You should go to school, man. It's good to be here.
0: I will be there tomorrow myself.
5: Thank you.
0: Thank you so much. Well, now here we will take drag the court in for Inside Drive O'Clock. Make sure I remember say, love your neighbor and love yourself. Stay away from problem. I beg we're gonna stop the spray anything fake rumor and then beg help yourself by checking on somebody today. We want to thank our Oga Festus Alehe for this privilege make a day with us for inside here. May they give us all the support to all staff and members of ABS. We say thank you so much. Yeah, tomorrow, inshallah, tomorrow will be open mic segment. We'll go see ourselves tomorrow, inshallah. We're gonna take care of ourselves and we're gonna tell una family, we love them. Una bye bye.

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0: My people, I salute una. The voice we na dey listen to na voice of Chief Iyabiye Taishi. My GSM number, in case you want to call me, 080-3410-2250. I repeat, 080-3410-2250. Waiting be that your problem will make you pull hand for jaw. When you think, say, maybe the sickness or the problem or the challenges where you face now, say, heaven go fall. Say, no solution to your problem. Solution to your problem. Now, those people will be say they no want may you get solution. Now, then they push you go the wrong place. That is why they talk, say, go the right place. When you pray to God, may God direct you to the right place, you go get the right people where go solve your problem for you. Because no any challenges where if they confront human being now, where be say, never confront our forefathers. But they use natural way. They use old method. Take fine solution to their problem. You don't need to travel far or go anywhere before you get solution to your problem. Yabie don't land now. We don't de Bini. We don't de Delta. We de Agbo. We de Epoma. We de everywhere. So if you won't see us, you can't see Chief Yabie Taishi. Your problem when you think say you don't get solution, you get solution though. No. You be person where be say you don't work. You don't go from Mr. A, Mr. B. They don't play for one night. I tell you, say everybody, nine they defeat. But na few, nine God call into the feed, make it come help the people. We are not after the money, we are after the number of people where God don't already assign us to treat, so that the glory and honor will be to Almighty God. If you get any challenges, we be say they confront you. You get any problem, we be say they confront you. You get any sickness, we be say it don't they battle with you for long period of time. You can't lose hope. Maybe you be person where be say sometime the way your body be those days, not being your body can't be now. Your body can't change because of so certain food. We be say it don't go wrong or some certain character. Certain behavior where we say you don't behave, you don't misuse your body when you day young. You don't go from carry woman from Mr. A, Mr. B, carry different women. You when you be woman, you don't carry different men, you can't contact infection. The infection no can't really leave you. You don't do tests, so many tests. So the test seen the proof, say you still get that infection. You don't come take medicine, the medicine no can't really work. God were there yesterday, now you see the day today, and now you go see they exist. Wait till our forefathers, the knowledge where they take solve their problem that time is still there, unless if you never go the right place. If you never go the right place, you go to say maybe everybody not the same thing. Everybody not be the same. Oh. We can't be the same thing because fingers are not equal. I mean, you know, talk say because of say you don't go Mr. A, Mr. B solution no day. Meaning say solution no day for your problem. No, they take negative thinking for yourself. Just be having positive reaction, positive thinking to yourself so that you go feel get the solution where you want. No lose hope. No talk say you don't lose hope. Now, so talk. Now, these people they talk. We're different too. Sickness name be say, may you hide me, make a kill you, now be sickness name. If you hide sickness is ready to expose you, and those people where you be say, you can't they hide the sickness for, but you don't want to make them laugh you, they will come crack against you at the end of the day. So we don't want to make that kind of thing happen to you. Now make me talk, say, may you get up now. Come see Chief Yabie Taishi. We therefore Bini Asaba Expressway by Uromi Junction, inside that new Lagos Motor Park for Agbo. You where you dey Agbo, where you dey listen to me, where you dey data. And you where you dey Bini here, our head office still remain the same. We dey Igbinoba Street, Igbinoba Street, there when you they go Oluku side, you enter moto, they go Oluku, you draw for Mobile Filling Station. 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
1: The coconut water we supposed to turn to picking the pour out.
0: 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Alele, make una come see me and my yoga.
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3: 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I be Tradomedical Herbal Specialist, where they handle any health problem related to man. And my wife na Certified Herbal Specialist, where they handle any health issue where they related to woman. We dey inside the ongoing Herbal Trade Fair, where they apple for inside National Museum, roundabout, Ring Road, Benin City, Edo State. I occupy stand number 10. I repeat, stand number 10. My phone number na 081-35-57-9700. Today, I want to discuss about prostate enlargement. My brothers, I beg, make I ask you now one question. How many times you dey jump from bed for night just to go pee? You can't dey rush, go toilet like say race dey start. Your urine can't dey slow like bowl where water won't finish. You go stand for toilet so they push body before one drop of pee go come out. My brother, no ignore amo. This sign fit be prostate problem. Prostate now one small gland for man body. E dey under the bladder and surround where urine dey pass. The work of the prostate now to produce special fluid where they help carry and make them strong during ejaculation. But as man they grow old, prostate wahala fit start. The common problem na prostate enlargement. Big grandma call them benign prostatic hyperplasia, BPH. But what it mean be say the prostate don't begin swell. And this thing fit cause serious stress for man. You go to urinate every small time. You go to wake up 5 to 7 times for night. Urine no go flow well again. After you don't finish, urine go see the drop like leaking tap. Now urine dripping be that. Sometimes to even begin to pee go they hard you. And after everything, it go still be like say bladder never empty. Kai, my brother, no sit down the sofa in silent too. Come make we reason together. Come visit Baba Miracle, where everybody sabi well way as Baba Twins. Make your body begin start to enjoy better relief. Another dangerous prostate wahala na prostatitis. 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And for all this matter, you feel don't swallow different drugs, but nothing still change. My brother, this one no be ordinary something again, oh. You need proper medical attention. And make we not forget another silent killer where many men they ignore until it's too late. Prostate cancer. If you they see blood for urine or sperm, your urine no get control again. You they get constant back pain. You they lose weight suddenly. Body weakness just they worry you for no reason. I beg, no delay, oh. This sign feel lead to serious danger. Take action today. Cause na healthy man, they build healthy family. You no go like make your woman come they complain say your engine no they fire well again, oh. When it comes to man duty, take action. No let prostrate dabaru your marriage, oh. 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
3: 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You woman like me, for any of your health-related problem, I'm here with my husband.
1: My phone number is 081-33-59-3927. 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We are not a jack of all trade, master of none. We specialize in the treatment of only man problem, which is weakness of organ, that is inability of a man to stand, to act, or to perform as a man. And our research has made us know that we have a lot of things that can make a man not to perform as a man or to act as a man, like long-term infection, too much of urinating, stress also can result to inability to perform as a man. How do you know that you have this problem in the body system? It's when you are having a symptom like pains when you are urinating, pus may be coming out when you are urinating, pepperis in the private part or all over the body, or mucus may be coming out during urinating, rashes and inching all over the body or in the private part, severe headache all the time, or sometimes you will see sore in your private part or all over the body. All these things can make a man not to perform as a man if it's not well treated. Feces Babatunde Raji Fasola, aka Stand Well Well.
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1: 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And by the special grace of God, you will not remain the same. Or your whole hotness of the body all the time, weakness of the body, especially in the morning, difficulty in walking. You will see you will not be able to walk from 1 kilometer to 1 kilometer. All this can make a man not to perform as a man. Movement of worm like ant and biting all over your body. You will see your stomach will be shouting, making a noise, bururu, bururu, all the time. And if you eat little food, your stomach will just swallow. To eat another one will be difficult. Or sometimes you will see your anus is coming out when you go to toilet. Or it can come with red something when you go to toilet. All this can make a man not to perform as a man if it's not well treated. Visit me, Babatunde Raji Fasola, aka Baba Stand Well Well. Baba Stand Well Well.
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1: 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We have one medicine that we first of all give you. We call it Ajegun. Ajegun. This medicine, when we give you, it will make any medicine you take to work perfectly in your body, and you'll be able to perform as a man. Don't be a newspaper reader in the night when you're supposed to perform your duty. Don't allow your madam to carry your property, your beautiful garden, go meet another man. Come and collect Ajegun, and we will make you to become a man. And you'll be able to do chiki chiki chiki chiki with your madam. Your madam will be able to cook better food for you. Because if you cannot do chiki chiki with your madam, your madam will not happy with you. Come and meet me, Babatunde Raji Fasola, aka Baba Stand Well Well.
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4: Country people, where they hear my voice, I salute una well well. My name na Baba Yoruba. I occupy stand number 1 for the ongoing About Trade Fair where they happen for inside National Museum, roundabout Ring Road, Benin City, Edo State. My phone number na 070 2617 6885. Today, I don't carry good news come. Waiting I want to talk about na prostate. Prostate, now the gland where they inside the male reproductive system where they produce fluid. Now that fluid, they join body with sperm cells from the testicles and with fluids from other glands to combine to form semen. This prostate gland fit get problem, start the experience enlargement or other issues for inside man body. Nobody sabi the exact thing where they cause prostate enlargement. But the truth be say, aging or some kind hormonal change fit cause some. Bacterial infection or other factors then fit cause prostatitis or waiting we sabi as the inflammation of the prostate. But prostate disease gets some risk factors will be age, race, family history, or lifestyle. It gets some signs where we say if you notice them, now we say your prostate don't get problem. You go they get frequent urge to urinate for night. You go wake up many times to go pee. As you they pee, the pee go they pain you. You go they feel some kind burning sensation. If your urine they get pink or red color, you suppose waka fast. Go see expert for prostate matter. Because why? Delay fit spoil something for you. I occupy stand number one for the ongoing about trade fair where they shell it for inside National Museum roundabout. Ring Road, Benin City, Edo State. My phone number na 070-2617-6885. Once again, 070-2617-6885. You fit also the experience pain for your bone or pelvis, or you go to find them difficult to urinate. As you they push, it they drop small. Even when you don't push finish, it still they drop. Sometimes when you want piss to start, the pee self go they hard you. As you they piss, it go they difficult to empty your bladder. For daytime, you go they feel tired. You know if you get normal erection or even stand girigba. You know get urge at all. Abi don't turn you to 1 minute man. Now this science go tell you say your prostate gland no day okay. But I get good news for you. All these things go be things of the past. If you visit Baba Yoruba, I occupy stand number one for inside National Museum, roundabout Ring Road, Benin City, Edo State. My phone number na 070-2617-6885. Once again, 070-2617-6885. We get ogbonge roots and herbs to take shrink that prostate and set you free from pains and embarrassment. No miss this great opportunity, yo. I dey here with my friend Marcella, will be prostate gland herbal specialist all the way from Congo. In come to help us put full stop to anything will be prostate issues. As they come, look out for Baba Yoruba signboard. My wife, tell your fellow women what we bring.
5: 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If they come with odor, if they change color. 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And you never reach the time where he's supposed to stop. 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
7: 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If you do small thing, you go tire. 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All this one na problem. 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Sickness say, hide me, make I kill you. Expose me, make I leave you. For many years, I don't dey use root and herb take help people. 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Some people, when them don't old, now different things they go dey experience. Now, so it be for young men and young women, even small pikin them. Most people, now old age they cause their problem. As them dey old, them no go dey feel active like before. This one, now big problem, oh. Your body no dey answer you as it dey answer before. Some, now general body pain. Make you come see Baba Ilori, aka Mr. Fire Down, for number 80, Medical Stores Road, before Ogiagia Hotel, Benin City. 090-30-48-74-23. 090-30-48-74-23. My papa na 90 years. Now root and herb I dey use for him. How old are you? You never reach 50 or 60. You don't dey complain of body here and there. Come collect your own Fire Down. Make you not forget, say, a problem known is a problem solved. You don't visit Mr. A, you don't visit Mr. B. You self don't tire. Your body not still dey okay, and you no get joy. Make you not worry. There is nothing where God no fit do. 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Again, 090-30-48-74-23. If man too dey chop sweet sweet things, if he make man not dey active well as a man. Some natural transmitted diseases where them catch from their partner also dey affect them. 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From waist down, you go dey feel pain. 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
4: Country people, where they hear my voice, I salute una wewelo. My name na Baba Yoruba. I occupy stand number one for the ongoing Abao Trade Fair where they happen for inside National Museum, roundabout Ring Road, Benin City, Edo State. My phone number na 070-26-17-6885. Today, I don't carry good news come. Waiting I won't talk about na prostate. Prostate, now the gland where they inside the male reproductive system where they produce fluid. Now that fluid, they join body with sperm cells from the testicles and with fluids from other glands to combine to form semen. This prostate gland fit get problem, start the experience enlargement or other issues for inside man body. Nobody sabi the exact thing where they cause prostate enlargement. But the truth be say, aging or some kind hormonal change fit cause harm. Bacterial infection or other factors then fit cause prostatitis or waiting we sabi as the inflammation of of the prostate. But prostate disease gets some risk factors with the age, race, family history, or lifestyle. It gets some signs where we say if you notice them, now we say your prostate don't get problem. You go they get frequent urge to urinate for night. You go wake up many times to go pee. As you the pee go they pain you. You go they feel some kind burning sensation. If your urine they get pink or red color, you suppose waka fast. Go see expert for prostate matter. Because why? Delay fit spoil something for you. I occupy stand number one for the ongoing about trade fair with the Shele for inside National Museum roundabout. Ring Road, Benin City, Edo State. My phone number na 070-26-17-6885. Once again, 070-26-17-6885. You fit also the experience pain for your bone or pelvis, or you go to find them difficult to urinate. As you they push, it they drop small. Even when you don't push finish, it still they drop. Sometimes when you want piss to start, the piss self go they hard you. As you they piss, it go they difficult to empty your bladder. For daytime, you go they feel tired. You know if it get normal erection or even stand girigba. You know get urge at all, abi don't turn you to 1 minute man. Now this science go tell you say, your prostate gland no day okay. But I get good news for you. All these things go be of the past. If you visit Baba Yoruba, I occupy stand number one for inside National Museum, roundabout Ring Road, Benin City, Edo State. My phone number na 070-26-17-6885. Once again, 070-26-17-6885. We get Obunge roots and herbs to take shrink that prostate and set you free from pains and embarrassment. No miss this great opportunity, yo. I dey here with my friend Marcella, will be prostate gland herbal specialist all the way from Congo. In come to help us put full stop to anything will be prostate issues. As they come, look out for Baba Yoruba signboard. My wife, tell your fellow women what we bring.
5: My sister, wait, they listen to me now. You get a problem of fibroid, like say your stomach, they big, like say you carry belly and nothing they inside. Or your menstrual period, no, they come as it's supposed to come. If they come with odor, if they change color, if it come for 1 day or 2 days, you know, go see them again and you never reach the time where he's supposed to stop. 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Where we say every time your body go scratch you, including your private area.
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4: I occupy stand number one for inside National Museum, roundabout Ring Road, Benin City, Edo State. My phone number na 070-26-17-6885. 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If it not be Baba Yoruba, it not fit be like Baba Yoruba.
8: My people, I salute una. The ear when they take the listen to me, God no go let the ear get problem. Oh. The voice when they listen to na voice of Chief Yabi Etaishi. Waiting be that your problem. We be say you don't put hand for jaw. You don't travel because of this problem. And you don't waka waka because of this problem. But the problem, the sickness thing remain the same. Sickness name be say, may you hide me, now be sickness name. If you hide sickness, sickness is ready to expose you. May you not talk, say, ah, because say you don't visit all those 419. All those people will be say, they don't chop your money. We be say you can't tire. May you no tire, no relax. If person they fight battle, you must fight that battle finish. Battle to finish. Naim go make you a man. So no relax. No talk say, ha, you don't take this one, you don't take that one. The thing no Greek work well. Naim make me they pray every morning. God do any sickness will be say go come here, be a place. Will be say no go get solution. May God no let that person know where I dey. But if you don't know where I dey, you don't know say yes, God already assigned you to me to solve your problem. Because human being are God sent to human being. Human being, God no go come down, can't help you. Now human be na go send say make it can't take help you. So you when you they get challenges, you they get problem for inside your body, when we say you don't take so medicine, the sickness no Greek work well, may you come seek an expert advice. You be person when we say you don't get some kind of sickness before, whether a long time infection or new time infection, or the infection don't take for inside your body, when we say you no can understand how your body be. Now you know how your body be before when you they healthy, but now you no can they healthy again. You know as the thing can't they work up, the thing can't they work up for inside your body. All these things now problem when we say
9: say you not supposed to dey inside our body naturally. There are problems where we say we human being we dey use our hand dey cause by ourselves because of negligence, because of I don't care attitude, because of say we don't look and say this sickness no go fit do me anything. But sickness name, if you leave sickness for inside your body, the more you leave am, the more you go dey grow for inside your body, and the more you go dey destroy many things for inside your body. Your immunity go come dey low. That is why I talk say immune booster it dey very very good, and they take medicine where it go detoxify your system. Detoxification it dey very very necessary. We get medicine where we say we fit take detoxify your system. Where we say even though you are not sick or you dey sick, where you don't take those herbal medicine, you go come detoxify your system. We get different kind of herbal medicine. We get different kind of herbs where we say go dey very useful for inside your body. Among them, we get Telferia occidentalis, we get Vaninum triangularia, we get Osimum grantissimum, we get Triculia africana, we get a lot of medicinal herbs where we say if they help you, they solve many problems for inside your body. You will be saying so every month that you sick so malaria. You don't sick, you don't buy medicine, the thing no green work well. When you sick today, you take medicine, you well tomorrow. All these things, the sickness go come back. Waiting they make your sickness they come back. Where we say when you don't use medicine, where we say the medicine don't work small, the thing can't relieve you, can't come back again. I go let you know by the time me and you see 1-to-1. That is why you need to see Chief Iyabiye Tayeshe. We don't dey gidigba, we land gidigba, and we don't dey this Benin for long period of time, close to 30 years now where we don't dey. If we don't know what we dey do, if we know they hear Iyabiye name, that is why we dey here. No, you no go fall for the hand of all those 419. No go fall for the hand of all those people where they go play you, they will collect your money, and you don't go see result. And no go fall for the hand of people where they say they go tell you say they be Iyabiye agent. Iyabiye no get agent too. If you want to see me, you come my office. We therefore Benin Asaba Expressway by Uromi Junction for those people where they Agbo, for Uromi Junction, for Agbo, for Delta State. And you when you there Benin, our head office still remain the same. We there Igbinoba Street. Igbinoba Street there when you they go Oluku side, you draw for Mobile Filling Station for there. Once you reach that Mobile Filling Station, the next street where Mango Tree, the under that Mango Tree, take a care there. Tell them say you they go Iyabiye place. Now there our head office there. And you when you there Saple Road, you there Agbo Park, you there Rama Park, you there Ring Road side. We don't there Area Street now. Area Street there after Aho Junction. You draw for that where those Malan they change money for Area Street. Where then they change dollars. You enter there number 31. You go to see Iyabiye there. You when you there Saple, we there for number 2 by Reclamation Road before you reach Okoti Ebo Grammar School for Saple. And you when you there Agbo, we there for Benin Asaba Expressway by Uromi Junction. 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My GSM number, in case you want to talk to Iyabiye, you feel call my number 080-3410-2250. 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

get problem. The voice when they listen to, na voice of. My people, I salute una. The ear when they take, they listen to me. God no go let the ear get problem. The body when you take sit down, they open this your radio, they take, they listen to Chief Yabie Taishi. God no go let that body pack out. Sickness name, may you hide me, make I kill you, now be sickness name. If you hide sickness, sickness is ready to expose you. And those people where you think say may they not laugh you, may they not come cry against you. Now sickness now they treat you, they know they treat their body. So now when you dey alive, now only one life now God give you. You have to take care of that particular one life where God give you. Nobody, no matter how Yabie go like you rich, I no go fit give you my own life. Say may you live. You must secure your own life by yourself. So don't allow enemy to take up your life. Who be the enemy? Now be sickness. Now be disease for inside our body. We be say, if they enter our body without giving us notice, we have to take care of ourselves. You have to boost your immune system, even though you are not sick. Some people go say, yeah, but I'm not sick now. Ah, I'm going to contest you. No, you don't need to sick. You don't need to allow enemy coming into your house before you defend your house. You don't need to seek before you take medicine. We be say go fee prevent different yamayama sickness. We be say go fee enter inside your body. It is not God's wish for you to be sick. It is not God's wish for you to remain sick forever. It is not God's wish for you to get challenges. We know say challenges must come to a man. But what will determine that man, now be ability for you to solve that challenges, that will make you a man. Don't relax. Don't go and meet all those foreigners, because even enemy myself, they feel they push on people. They go, go all those enemy, all those 419 people will be say they go, they chop their money. They will call, they talk, say, ah, yeah, be here, but I don't go here, I don't go here, I don't go here. The sickness no greed go. I pray to God, you when you get this kind of situation, may God not let those people will be say that they collect medicine spiritually. May God not let them they collect your medicine for your hand. May God not let those people will be say that they use inner eye, they look person. Will be say things, person things they take, they spoil forever. Some people they will be say only their eye alone. If they look you, in fact, the future of that person go they astray. We not pray for those kind of people to see us. We don't pray for those camp people when you handle medicine, when you handle Yabie medicine. We don't want all those camp people to jam you for road. That is why when you are coming to Yabie, get faith. Yabie name, no be ordinary name. Oh. Now name will be say the king Yamayama for inside body. We don't they been here for more than 30 years ago. If your work no good, or would they play for one? You no go here, Yabie, they talk for here again. That is just a simple truth. Now ancestral work, now carry for hand. Now ancestral. Ancestors, now then they are our back, and God they are our back. God put in wisdom for inside our brain. So they take the solve people problem. My GSM number, in case you want, talk to Yabie 080-3410-2250. I repeat, 080-3410-2250. Within be that your challenge. You dey get severe waist pain. For you to even near woman a problem as a man. You dey get stomach noisy. You dey get body pain, lower abdomen, something they work out for inside your body like saying a worm. You dey get migraine, dizziness or dimness of the eye. For you to even trek from one pole to another, na problem for you. You can't see experience stiffness inside the bone, painful inside the bone. Your bone can't swell up, or you get big sore. The sore no great healing time. Or you be person will be saying that every time now you dey sick so malaria. Now every time you dey treat fever no degree go, or you experience chest pain towards your back, you experience severe stomach noising, or body they pepper you. All these things na problem will be say naturally it is not God design for you to get that kind of sickness. How you want to come out yourself for inside this bondage of enemy, bondage of sickness where they put you? Come see Chief Yabie Taishi. Now you be person will be say if you go toilet now, so you go to shit blood, your anus go to pull out. They say that small word, now they talk to person where he gets sense. If you reach inside in Bele, he go big. Come see us. We therefore Benin Asaba Expressway by Uromi Junction inside that new Lagos motorpark for Agbo. You where you dey Agbo, where you dey listen to me. 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And you where you want see our head office, we therefore if you dey go Oluku side, you drop for Mobi Filling Station for Idonwina. 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
1: My people, I salute una. The voice we na dey listen to na voice of Chief Iyabiye Taishi. My GSM number, in case you want to call me, 080-3410-2250. I repeat, 080-3410-2250. Waiting be that your problem will make you pull hand for jaw. Where you think, say, maybe the sickness or the problem or the challenges where you they face now, say, heaven go fall. Say, no solution to your problem. Solution to your problem. Now, those people will be say they no want may you get solution. Now, then they push you go the wrong place. That is why they talk, say, go the right place. When you pray to God, may God direct you to the right place, you go get the right people where go solve your problem for you. Because no any challenges where if they confront human being now, where be say, never confront our forefathers. But they use natural way. They use old method. Take fine solution to their problem. You don't need to travel far or go anywhere before you get solution to your problem. Iyabiye don't land now. We don't de Bini. We don't de Delta. We de Agbo. We de Epoma. We de everywhere. So if you won't see us, you can't see Chief Iyabiye Taishi. Your problem when you think say you don't get solution, you get solution though. You be person where be say you don't waka. You don't go from Mr. A, Mr. B. They don't play for one night. I tell you say everybody nine day defeat. But na few nine God call into the feed, make it come help the people. We are not after the money, we are after the number of people where God don't already assign us to treat, so that the glory and honor will be to Almighty God. If you get any challenges, we be say they confront you, you get any problem, we be say they confront you, you get any sickness, we be say it don't they battle with you for a long period of time, you can't lose hope. Maybe you be person where be say sometime the way your body be those days, not being your body can't be now, your body can't change because of so certain food, we be say it don't go wrong, or some certain character. Certain behavior. What be say you don't behave, you don't misuse your body when you dey young. You don't go from carry woman from Mr. A, Mr. B, carry different women. You when you be woman, you don't carry different men. You can't contact infection. The infection no can green leave you. You don't do tests. So many tests. So the tests seen the proof say you still get that infection. You don't come take medicine. The medicine no can green work. God were there yesterday. Now see the day today, and now go see they exist. What are our forefathers? The knowledge where they take solve their problem. Problem that time is still there, unless if you never go the right place. If you never go the right place, you go to say maybe everybody not the same thing. Everybody not be the same. We can't be the same thing because fingers are not equal. And may you not talk say because of say you don't go Mr. A, Mr. B solution no day. Meaning say solution no day for your problem. No, they take negative thinking for yourself. Just be having positive reaction, positive thinking to yourself so that you go feel get the solution where you want. No lose hope. No talk say you don't lose hope. Now so talk. Now these people they talk. We dey different too. Sickness name be say, may you hide me. Make a kill you, now be sickness name. If you hide sickness is ready to expose you. And those people where you be say, you can't they hide the sickness for, when you don't want to make them laugh you, they will come crack against you at the end of the day. So we don't want to make that kind of thing happen to you. Now make me talk, say, may you get up now. Come see Chief Iyabiye Taishi. We therefore Bini Asaba Expressway by Uromi Junction, inside that new Lagos Motor Park for Agbo. You where you dey Agbo, where you dey listen to me, where you dey Delta. And you where you dey Bini here, our head office still remain the same. We dey Igbinoba Street. Igbinoba Street, then when you they go Oluku side, you enter moto, they go Oluku, you draw for Mobile Filling Station. You don't go reach Oluku before you draw for Mobile Filling Station. 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I go describe the place where our office there for their place for you. 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We there for number 14, Old Cavalry Street, Bali Road for Ekpoma, in case you want to see me. My GSM number is, in case you want to call me, 080-3410-2250. 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
1: I de greet you, my people. Extend my greeting to those who know no say the program don't start again. No. Before I proceed on top of this program, as you all know me, say this man don't come again, Abby. Make a read our national.

I know, sir, you all stand up, Abby. rise or cup, I draw, or make I read our pledge. I pledge to Nigeria, my country, to be faithful, loyal, and honest. And so on and so forth. Yeah. And you can't be things that God will be answered. Anytime where you hear this voice, you don't know, say, don't come back at the top of this program, Jare Mark, but we pay Mogbok, Wogbo, Niwok, Penieto. Ugbogbo, na Ugbogbo, Ugbogbo, na Ugbogbo. What I mean, be say, you listen. I listen in neighbor listening. Now I'm gonna make you join this program, Pololo.

0: Welcome, my people, Jare, your favorite program, Don't Land Bah. Your day by day program, your day by day tonic. Hey, don't break it on top of this channel. Me would go small, small, Jare. I know I won't waste your time because of our studio time here. You're not the friend with anybody. And our time, you know, say, you know, reach 1 hour, 30 minutes with the use on top of this program. Jare, make I quickly go straight to this program. Where my palm wine, make I drink small, Jare.
1: As we all know, say, prayer is the key to open heaven. Prayer the heal, prayer the deliver, prayer the come out people from any kind of problem. Not a past prayer. Now, it make me know, say, no power past prayer. Waiting the wrong with you, way you don't they go up and down. You don't suffer for day and night. People call you rich man, and you poor past touch rat. Relax. If you they pass through any problem now, hear me so. God don't send a bonge man. Where is sabi prayer gidigan? Any problem where you dey face? Na prayer he go use come out and batter. As he sabi God face, na so the prayer the answer. God the answer am. Sheik, Kofaya Kun, Agbara Adura Prayer Center, Baba Lashiyori. Na he be the name. He dey offer Dolor College Road via Power Line, who a loose pier path road, Benin City, Edo State. 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Stand up quick. Go and meet Sheik Kufaya Kun, Agbara Adura Prayer Center, Baba Lashiyori. You go know, say, prayer is the key to success.

Oh, you know, welcome on top of this program, Jare. Make I tell you the Baba address if you want to see Amugaga Sheikh. Confire con Agbara Dura Prayer Center Baba Lashe Yore. Ah, we de Benin City. Ah, I beg my people, make I tell you a number. May we write them down. I beg, now a number be this show 090-3817-1562. 091-3877-2669 091-3877-2669 or 090-3817-1562. I beg call Baba. I tell you, say prayer na the key to success. Now prayer fit do everything where you no know, say you fit do self. If you want travel, I beg, consult this Baba. You go know, say prayer go do am. If you dey inside sickness, since make I tell you the real story, you go know say prayer fit do am. Waiting they worry you, where you don't suffer go up and down. Now prayer is the key. Where you go hope am. Now prayer the heaven. For those who no know, who know sabi say if it better for am, it don't better. Now prayer be that. I beg. Make I tell you, go quick, go meet Sheikh Kunfaya Kun Agbara Dura Prayer Center Baba Lashe Yori. Okay, now, make I go on top of this program. Before I proceed, may we go to other side, Jerry.

where we want waka go today, oh, make a knock you true life story where you go here and you go know, say life they delicate. True life story where you go here, where you go know, say you need to be very, very careful in this life because life they delicate. If you be man, I beg, make I tell you the real story. What happened today? Make I tell you the real something where you go know, say, if you use some to go up and down, you no go miss, lie, lie. 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I say, ubobo now, ubobo, if you sabi, you sabi, if you know sabi, you know sabi, be that.

Abeg. One man, day, we call him Patrick, a famous well-known person. As his mama carry him in belle, now many prophets don't they come. This Pekin, now very, very big person, no. As you carry him, now you go bring your family out of nothing where you day. I beg. Allah, this Pekin, now great person. After 9 months, where the mama carry him out. A mama no they use arm play because of that prophecy where he don't hear before. Now they follow all the time. Don't do this, my Pekin. Don't do that to my Pekin. Don't do this to my Pekin. Don't do that to my Pekin. Huh? God. There is warning. Say, don't knock this Pekin head, though. If you knock the Pekin head, you go see what it go happen. And mama, they tell people, say, I beg, don't knock my Pekin head, yo. I don't like him, I know they play with the head, yo. Play, do small, small. Please, do je. It be very, very careful because of this Pekin. As the time they go on, the thing they change. You know, say, a Pekin go start school. He go school. As he join people, where he day school one day. In teacher, call and say, Patrick, where are you? He say, I day, okay. Why you not come school yesterday? No, be say, I not come. I come, so you come. Where is your book? Enough he provide in book. Now they cry, say, na my mama, na my male, no make me come school to you yesterday. Now I come make that teacher knock out. I say, knock out. You knock my head. My mother no go grill. My mother no go grill. Don't they cry. He go back home. He waka go back home. As he reach home, he tell him, Mama, my teacher knock my head. Now make pale. They start. Why are you go knock your head? I don't like this thing, no. Eh? Oh yeah, go. I go waka follow you. The two of them, they waka follow in Pekin. As he reached the school. Where is the teacher? This is the teacher, ma. Mama, please, oh, I don't know. You don't know. Bass. Hey, mama. Don't slap the teacher. But why you do like this? The headmaster, they come, say, but you're not supposed to do this thing now. See how you slap your Pekin teacher. Why you they do like this? Now you come make the three of them, they fight. I beg my people. The headmaster settle the matter for them. I beg my, please. But I'm very sorry for what happened. This kind of thing no be happen again. In this school, please, Male, Pale, please, for God's sake, please, I beg you in the name of God, please,

0: 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Both of them, they go back to their way. My people, after 7 days, something happened. Waiting happen. Waiting happen. Now you won't know. Ah, make I drink my water small. I dey come.
1: As we all know, say prayer is the key to open heaven. Prayer the heal. Prayer the deliver. Prayer the come out people from any kind of problem. Nothing pass prayer. Now it make me know, say no power pass prayer. Waiting the wrong with you, way you don't they go up and down. You don't suffer, suffer for day and night. People call you rich man and you poor pass touch rat. Relax. If you dey pass through any problem now, hear me so. God don't send obonge man. Where is sabi prayer gidigan? Any problem where you dey face? Now prayer he go use come out and batter. As he sabi God face. Now so the prayer the answer. God the answer. Sheikh, Kufaya Kun, Agbara Adura Prayer Center. Baba Lashiyori. Now he be the name. He dey offer Dolor College Road. Via Power Line. Who a loose pair path road. Benin City. Edo State. Or you tolom tolom baba. 090-3817-1562. 091-3877-2669. Stand up quick. Go and meet Sheikh Kufaya Kun, Agbara Adura Prayer Center. Baba Lashiyori, you go know, say prayer is the key to success.

I think, sir, you dey follow me where we did before. Life dey delicate. I tell you, if you see calabash inside vine, don't open that more. Now bad people they cover up for themselves. Now bad people they cover up for themselves. Where they no like people, they no want see success in your way. Now ain't they cover black calabash inside farm. Don't open that more because of this life. Many things they happen in this life where you go they look say this thing fit happen cha. It happen after 7 days. To this Tisha, waiting happen. That Tisha no fit see again, no. See, waiting do me for eyes. I make I open my eyes. Anjara, come. Bring me some water. They bring water. Okay, I won't wash my face. This man, they wash in face. But in face, you know, no, if you see anything. I don't see anything, no. I don't see anything, oh, please. Somebody help, oh. Somebody help, oh. I don't see anything, oh. Somebody help, oh. Kabiye si yo lodo mari. Ah, life. Hey, yeah. As you de waka for low life. Life. People where they life. Now bad people. Be very careful. Very, very be careful. You go know, say, life they delicate. Now only God free save people from this life. See, if you eat, people still angry with you. If you not eat, people still angry with you. Why? If you rich, people still angry with you. If you not rich, they will still agree with you. But why? Why? My people, may we work out small, small on top of this program because of our time, Jerry.

Many things they happen. They carry Mr. Tisha go hospital. They say then go do surgery. Ah, for this size, for surgery. In fact, they make the provision for surgery. But one madam there inside that hospital, he called this man, Mr. Felix. Your surgery where our hospital won't do. Make I tell you this, oh. This thing, no be ordinary, Leo. It's better you go and meet who will tell you what is happening to your highness. Because I don't know. This thing is not ordinarily. I beg. What did I go do? There is a Pekin. Where they inside our school? I knock the head. Last week, this thing happened to I don't know, but maybe not that Pekin. Where they inside waiting, they do me. That Pekin. Okay. If you don't want me to do this surgery, make I follow the local places. Local places. But why you not follow prayer line? Okay. I go know what I go do. They carry Mr. Felix back to house. In fact, after 7 days, if they go up, if they go down, and try, a wife try. In fact, I give kudos to a wife because she tried well. One day, he meet one man. He tell him, say, you go know what happened to you because your eyes no see again. But you go see. Now, three people, they inside your wahala. They inside waiting, they worry you. Now, they give you problem, but you go see. You know what you go do? You go bring water. After you bring that water, we go pray inside that water. After the prayer, you go use that, wash your face. I tell you, if God is a mighty God in heaven, you will know what thing it will happen. Now they make me tell you, say, if you believe in prayer, you go know, say, your own problem feels settled. Your own problem feels settled by prayer. Don't forget, say, Alihaji Sheik, Konfaya Kun Agbara Dura Prayer Center. Baba Alashi Yori is available very close to you in this Benin City. Don't forget, say, Baba De off Adolo College Road via Power Line, Welo Spare Parts Road, Benin City. So, if you want to call Baba, I better call him or this number 090-3817-1562. 091-3877-2669 091-3877-2669 090-3817-1562. Prayer is the key to success. I assure you, anytime you meet this man, you go know, say, power past power. Agbara oju agbara lo Olorun lo jebe. Oh yeah. Make I drink small. My pie wine, don't the phrase. Where the inside phrase, I make I drink small before I proceed on top of this program. As we all know, say, prayer is the key to open heaven. Prayer the heal, prayer the deliver, prayer the come out people from any kind of problem, not a past prayer. Now it make me know, say, no power past prayer. Waiting the wrong with you, way you don't they go up and down, you don't suffer. For day and night, people call you rich man, and you poor, past touch rat. Relax. If you dey pass through any problem now, hear me so, God don't send Obonge man. Where is Sabi prayer, Gidigan? Any problem where you deface, now prayer, he go use come out and batter.
As is Sabib God face. Na so the prayer the answer. God the answer. Sheik, Kofa Yakon, Agbara Adura Prayer Center. Baba Lashiyori. 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Baba Lashiyori, you go no say prayer is the key to success.

0: Abe, you na welcome from Babashe, Kunfaya, Kunagbara Dura Prayer Center. Don't forget where we stopped that time. Because of that Peking head. See what happened. After everything, we thank God do the thing. The eyes don't open. They see clearly and clearly. Before the eyes see, this man don't go up and down. A wife try well. I give kudos to a wife. In fact, because of this this woman where they inside town, if anything happened to him to his husband, before you know it, they don't pack everything go. But I give kudos to this woman. She try very much. They go call that Peking Patrick. What did you do to this man? He say, I don't know anything, no. Maybe now my head way just knock. Now they worry this man safe. I beg my people. No be say, in male, I be in pale, do anything at all. In fact, nobody, except the creator, except destiny, where that boy bring come to the heart, I beg. My people, I tell you, say this life delicate. If you see calabash inside farm, don't open them. Because now bad people, they use them, cover the calabash. Something, where they inside calabash, now bad something. Don't open them, I beg. I beg you in the name of the Lord. See what it happened to Patrick. And see what it happened. If not because of God, if not because of those who know more than these people, see what if will happen. God, you are in control. I beg my people, before I write up this program, I go for tell you, say, don't forget, say, prayer is still the answer. As we all know, say, prayer is the key to open heaven. Prayer the heal. Prayer the deliver. Prayer the come out people from any kind of problem. Nothing past prayer. Now it make me know, say, no power past prayer. Waiting the wrong with you way. You don't they go up and down. You don't suffer. For day and night, people call you rich man. And you poor, past touch rat. Relax. If you they pass through any problem now, hear me so. God don't send Obonge man, where is sabi prayer give the gun? Any problem where you de face? Now prayer he go use come out and batter. As he sabi God face. Now so the prayer the answer. God the answer up. Sheikh, go fire kun. Agbara Adura Prayer Center. Baba Lashi Yori. Na he be the name. Ide offer Dolor College Road. Via Power Life. Who a loose pier path road. Benin City. Edo State. Or you tolom Baba. 0903817-1562. 0913-872669. Stand up quick. Go and meet Sheikh Kufaya Kun Agbara Adura Prayer Center. Baba Lashi Yori. You go know say prayer is the key to success.
1: I thank everybody. I thank Onile. I thank Alejo. I thank Komode. I thank Agbala. I thank all my people way they behind me on top of this program for today program. So we go meet next week. I know say God is in control. We go meet next week. I still remain your brother. I still remain your friend. Don't forget to listen to this program because next week na new week. Next week we go join ourselves again. Thank you very much. God bless you all.

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2: My people, I salute you now. The voice when I dey listen to na voice of Chief Iyabi Taishi. The name we be say, the key yamayama for inside body. We dey always dey tell you now, make una no take una self play. Because sickness, na our greatest enemy for life. Sickness, they remove joy for person life. Sickness, no they let person they plan what he's supposed to plan for life. Sickness, no they let person they achieve what he's supposed to achieve for life. That is why we have to make sure, say, we no relent in combating diseases and sickness. We be if they afflict us. You don't get one disease or the other. We be say, you don't put you for problem. You don't work out. They don't give you medicine from different place. The sickness no really work well. You don't go even go for wrong hand. That is why they always tell una, make una they pray. May God direct una to the right place. Because many are in defeat, but few are choosing. So that you will go forth for the hand of the people where we say they get fear of God for inside this our feed. Don't be all of them get fear of God. Some people are there just because of what they go chop, because of what they go eat. They will begin to play for one night. Those people where they play for one night, they know they know anything. Best way, no work, no go play for one night. That is why they always tell una, make una they pray so that God go feel, show una the direction where na go. If you go the right direction, anything where they give you, you go to work effectively for inside your body. We therefore be near as Aba Expressway by Uromi Junction for Agbo. You where you there be near here. We therefore it be Noba Street by Mobi Philly Station. If you go Oluku side, you will see our head office there. Or you where you there Ring Road, you there Saple Road, you there Agbo Park, you there Adu our side, you will come Ring Road. If you don't enter Ring Road, you will come Sakwamba Road for area. Number 31 area street where then the chain dollar. You enter that street. Number 31, you will see Chief Iyabi Taishi there. You where you there Saple, we there for Godo Road by Osa Road Extension for Saple. And you where you there Ekpoma, we there for number 14 Old Cavalry Street by Ali Road for Ekpoma. My DSN number in case you want to talk to Iyabi. Now Iyabi gongo now you go talk to 080-3410-2250. I repeat, 080-3410-2250. No challenges where you feel they get now, we be say never confront other people. But then see solution to that problem because they get that faith. Say their problem no go ever remain the same. Don't lose hope. Your problem, your challenge is what you face today now. Other people don't face them. But who no go? Nah, no, no. If you their house, you go think, say, ah, now let you nine, God, no, they can't too. Now let you nine and they disturb. But then they disturb other people. But then they manage their health situation because of say they no lose hope. If you lose hope, enemy go come, they laugh you. Those people will be say they even afflict you with that particular problem. They will come, they laugh you. They will say they don't succeed in you. So no let that can't make you no let that work for your body. You don't need to give up. If you give up, a problem now you put yourself. Because if you give up, your condition will begin the worst more. At the end of the day, you come, they find yourself. You find yourself for where you're not supposed to be. And now sickness, that person they treat. Person not they treat their body. If person don't die, hope don't lose for that person. Now when you dare alive, now you go fight battle. Now only one life you get. You must find that battle to reserve that your life. Because you need to secure it by all means. That is why when you get any problem inside your body, you be person will be say you get stomach noisy. For you to walk out from one pool to another, na difficult thing. For you to peace, na problem for you. Your peace go come, they make sure your peace no go come out where you get severe waist pain. Something they work out for inside your body, like say, na warm. Body they pepper you, like say, then take pepper rub all over your body, and being ventilator. You go to experience pain all over the body. In the morning, when you wake up, na problem. Or you get chest pain, or you get back pain. Or sometimes, myself, your mouth feel the smell. And if sickness don't too take for inside body, it will come make you old. You will come look old more than your age. Your age mate, master, they go tell you, say, this person senior, you senior this person. They go argue. Now sickness, they make person old because they degenerate the system of the body. That is why we don't need to surrender for sickness. We don't need to surrender to our enemy. You have to fight it. You have to make sure you come out from it. Consi Chief Iyabi Taishi, the name where we say the king yamayama for inside body. The name where they give people hope of sickness or diseases where if they afflict people, where you feel come out from it. No challenges where you feel get now. Where we say you no go feel come out from it. You have to get up. Consi Chief Iyabi Taishi now. We therefore be near as Aba Expressway by Uromi Junction for Agbo. You where you there be near here. We therefore it be Noba Street by Mobi Philly Station. If you go Oluku side, you will see our head office there. Or you where you there Ring Road, you there Saple Road, you there Agbo Park, you there Adu our side, you will come Ring Road. If you don't enter Ring Road, you will come Sakwamba Road for area. Number 31 area street where then the chain dollar. You enter that street. number 31, you will see Chief Iyabi Eta Ishe there. You when you there Saple, we there for Godon Road by Osa Road Extension for Saple, and you when you there Ekpoma, we there for number 14 Old Cavalry Street by Ali Road for Ekpoma. My DSN number in case you want to talk to Iyabi, now Iyabi Gongo, now you go talk to 080-3410-2250. I repeat, 080-3410-2250. Men are careful for 419. Iyabi no get any agent. If you won't see me, you come our office. 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
1: 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Absolutely no restriction, no limits, nothing is too heavy. We'll listen, we don't judge.

0: 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This is EBS Radio 95.7 FM. It's good to know that you're there, you're listening, and I hope you're having a good time from the jazz music right to this moment. Yes, it's Abby Sugar on the radio, and of course, I know you're having a wonderful time listening to the radio right now. Let me ask you, how's the day? How did the day go? Hope you had a wonderful time today, or maybe it was stressful. How's work? How's your business? How's your hustle? How's sitting at home if you sat at home all through today? I hope it didn't rain over there. I hope you had a smooth weather, a very favorable one at that. Well, this is the time for Pillow Talk on the radio. For those of you who have a listening, you will know that Pillow Talk is a program where we talk generally about things that affect two people that have become one. Yeah, two people that have become one, whether in relationship or in marriage. Well, a lot of persons will say if you're in a relationship with someone, you're not one yet, except you're married. Well, your opinion though, but then so many persons take relationship, right, more serious than marriage. And sometimes I wonder, but then if it isn't serious in relationship, how is it going to lead to marriage, right? So, yeah, relationship is equally very, very important too. So for those of you who's just listening to us for the first time, right, I would like to say you're welcome. I'm very excited. I love first time listeners because it gives me the room to, you know, express myself, to know that there are persons who are here for the first time ever, and it makes me feel like it's a plus one, or a plus two, or a plus 10, or maybe 100. Yes, so you're welcome. This is EBS Radio 95.7. I am Abby Sugar again. Yes, and tonight, right, we'll be talking about something that we all know about, right? And it seems like we talk about it too often, but I think it's not spoken too often about enough. Right? Because so many persons are in wrong relationships and they do not even know. Sometimes they might even think that they are in the right relationship, that maybe people are seeing what they are not seeing. Like, just imagine you coming to me and telling me this person is not a good person for you, and I'm the one in the relationship, and I say, why? I think I'm with the right person. And you're saying, no, can't you see this? Can't you see that? But then my eyes are blindfolded by love, right? Or sometimes some people get desperate enough to stick there, even when they know the truth that maybe that person is not the right person. But then they go about saying there is no right person. And if you are saying that to yourself right now in that relationship, telling yourself that there is no right person, there's no perfect person, fine, I know there is no perfect person, but there are persons who can be very compatible with you, someone who completes you. So yeah, the person doesn't need to always be very dramatic or chaotic to say that yes, this is nobody's perfect. Nobody's perfect, but people are very close to perfection. People are working on themselves on a daily basis. You keep seeing improvement on their behaviors, their attitude, the way they talk, what they do, their habits, and all of that. And that is a work in progress. But if you are in a relationship where you are forced to ignore the signs and stick there, then my dear, I know you just so you know, you are standing on a very thin thread, which means you can easily fall off, right? So, well, today, we'll be asking a question on the radio, right? Yeah. And before we ask that question, I would want those persons whom are in a relationship or even married to call up today and let us know exactly how they feel about the question we're asking, or what their opinions are about the question we're asking. So it's a general question from everybody, for every single person right now. So, well, you know, most of the time you must have had looked at a couple, like maybe you've seen people together and eventually they broke up, and then you go asking yourself, weren't the signs there from the beginning? Yeah. Of course, sometimes we notice warning signs, but we still choose, right? We still choose to ignore them. Maybe because of love, hope, maybe pressure, or the belief that they will change. Yeah, a lot of people want to be changers. They want to be people who transform others. Yeah, so they go about saying, he will change, she will change. And most of the time, it doesn't happen that way. So tonight, we'll be asking, what are the biggest red flags? What are the biggest red flags people ignore in relationships? That's the question we're asking tonight. The biggest red flags people ignore in relationships. Because if they do not ignore those red flags, then they might just be in a better relationship. But most of the time, they ignore these red flags, and it happens that it gets worse, and then it escalates to something very terrible, something uncontrollable. It could even lead to violence, right? And trust me, the signs were there earlier before it happened, before that happened, before it got to that extent. So, yeah, what are the biggest red flags people ignore in relationships? Just in case you're sitting there and you're wondering, what's the meaning of red flag? What does the word red flag mean? Well, red flag is a warning sign, right? It is a warning sign that a relationship may become unhealthy or even harmful if it is ignored. And not every flaw is a red flag. Mind you, I said earlier that nobody is perfect, right? So you don't just go about saying, oh no, this is a red flag. Oh no, that's a red flag. Then you end up being alone, being single for a very, very long time. So you should know that there are flaws. Yes, there are flaws. There are some mistakes that your partner will make. You don't call that red flag. So tonight, we're going to identify these red flags that lots of persons ignore. And when we get to know these red flags tonight, we highlight them on the radio tonight, then you would know what you should look out for when you are in that relationship or when you're about entering a new relationship. Maybe you have ended it previous and you are sitting back relaxed and watching so keenly not to make the same mistake you made before in the past. And of course, you are listening to the right frequency right now, because tonight we'll be unfolding those red flags that people tend to ignore most often in their relationship. So the number you would call if you want to be a part of the show is 0904-436-2225. 0904-436-2225. Now, a red flag is a pattern of behavior, right? Yeah, a pattern. It's a pattern of behavior that consistently causes concern. It's a pattern of behavior. So it has to do with attitude. It has to do with performance. It has to do with behavior that is consistently causing concern. It keeps causing concern. It keeps repeating. It often happens over and over again, right? And that is a red flag. That is something you should actually pin your attention to and say, this particular attitude, this behavior, this manner of behavior that this person is exhibiting to me, it has happened. It's beginning to happen too often. I need to be very careful about this. And if you highlight it to the person, if you communicate it to the person, and this partner of yours tends not to, you know, take corrections or stop them or effect the change on them, then it simply means that it is not just a red flag, but it is a no-no. Yeah, it's a sign that you should run away. All right, so if you know you just called right now, you called with a private number, we cannot take private numbers. You have to take your phone, your number off the private setting so you can call and we'll know whom we're speaking with. Hello, good evening.
1: Good evening.
0: All right.
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0: You would need to turn down the volume of your radio sets so we can have a smooth show. So in case you're calling, turn down the volume of your radio sets so we can have a very smooth show tonight. because it's going to really distort the flow of this program, Pillow Talk on EBS Radio. Okay, who is on our call line? Hello.
1: My name is Kunle.
0: Did you say Kunle? All right, Frederick, thank you so much for calling. Let's hear what you have for us tonight.
1: The major red flag in any relationship is anger.
0: Anger. Anger. Okay. Anger.
1: Uncontrolled anger, which the major red flag that leads to violence. If everyone sees it, for each of our own safety, you have to run. Walk your life.
0: All right. Thank you so much. Thank you very much, Frederick. I really appreciate your call. Well, the very first red flag that has been mentioned tonight on the radio is anger. And it said this is what usually leads to violence, right? To abuse. So you have to be very watchful, be careful. There's some presence. I've actually met someone before. When he's angry, he pants. Mm-hmm. He pants. Like, he breathes so heavy that you would think that his heart is about to bust out of his chest. Yes. And I sat there and I was looking. I almost burst into laughter, sincerely, I won't lie, because it was very strange to me. I'd never seen that before. How can you be that angry and be panting at the same time? Like, are you in the wild? Do you want to attack me or something? So that was really, really very strange to me. And that was a complete no-no. I didn't even have anyone to tell me what to do about that. I moved. I walked away. I ran for my dear life because I didn't want to have a lion in the house here. 0904-436-2225. Turn down the volume of your radio set, please. Hello.
2: Hello.
0: Good evening. What is your name?
2: This is Sheila from Fort Camp.
0: All right. What do you have for us tonight?
2: This is first time caller.
0: Congratulations. Thank you so much for calling. Is this your first time listening?
2: Yeah.
0: Uh-oh. Thank you so much. Thank you. Thank you. We're very grateful that you tuned into EBS tonight. So, can you tell us one red flag, or even if you have more than one to share with us, that people often ignore? I don't think I can hear you.
2: I can hear you.
0: I can't pick your words.
2: Okay.
0: What is the red flag? Highlight. Say it first. Say that particular red flag first before you start explaining, so that we'll get.
2: Talking about that, yeah, I forgot. I just say.
0: All right.
2: Because everybody has different things.
0: All right, I have to let you go. I just couldn't understand what you were saying. Okay, so if you are just tuning in, this is EBS Radio 95.7 FM. You're listening to the voice of Abby Sugar on the radio. And in case you're wondering, what is happening? What are they talking about? Yes, this is Pillow Talk. Yes, the program Pillow Talk. And we're asking a question on the radio. We're asking, what are those red flags that people often ignore? They often ignore them in a relationship or even in a marriage, right? What are those red flags? So we're asking tonight, 0904-436-2225. You can as well send us a WhatsApp message via the very same number, and we will read it out loud here on the radio. Please ensure that you turn down the volume on your radio set as soon as you get through to us. All right, so who's on our call line? Hello? Okay, I guess we lost that We lost that call. Okay, hello. Turn your volume down. Turn your volume down, please. Good evening. Okay, he ended again. All right, so let's quickly move over to... Oh, before we move over to music, I would like to say something. I need to also tell you what I think, right? The red flag I also think most people ignore in relationship. The other caller said anger, but I would say lack of financial responsibility. Yeah. So what I'm trying to say is, when someone isn't responsible enough to control their finances, to control their money, yes, financial irresponsibility. When a person lacks that, you know, most of the time people tend to say anger and so many other very common red flags, right? But this particular one, it's a very, very serious case. Yeah, well, I'll continue with that right after this call. Hello.
3: Hello, good evening.
0: Good evening. What's your name, please, and where are you calling from?
3: Okay, this is Harrison, calling from Maluku.
0: Harrison.
3: Yes.
0: All right, thank you so much for joining. Can we hear you?
3: Okay. The first thing I say there is unforgiveness.
0: Okay.
3: Unforgiveness and lack of communication.
0: Okay.
3: When there is no communication, at least many things will go wrong. So, lack of forgiveness and communication is one of those major keys in every relationship, not only in love relationship, but business and otherwise.
0: Okay.
3: Thank you.
0: So, that lack of forgiveness, would you also call it malice?
3: Lack of forgiveness.
0: Yes, that lack of forgiveness you mentioned, would you also call it malice?
3: No, I didn't say lack of forgiveness. That's lack of communication. And it's not called malice, because there are people who have that intention of, they just want to be at that position to retrieve, I'm sorry. They don't want to say it to anybody. And you can't thrive in such environment, because
0: okay,
3: you will always be at the begging side, not receiving from, even when the person is wrong, he or she would love you to say you're sorry every time. So it's like you so find it.
0: All right. I get you. Thank you so much. Thank you very much for sharing, Harry. Well, very true. Lack of forgiveness. A lot of persons are usually the ones always apologizing, even when they are not the ones that are wrong. They're always apologizing on behalf of their partners. And if you see yourself in that situation where you are the one always apologizing and the other person, even when they are wrong, they're never apologizing, they are always waiting for you to apologize, you should know that that person has a spirit of unforgiveness, and that is not a good one. That cannot lead a relationship too far. And with time, in the future, it's going to even get worse. Yes, it's going to get worse, because they're going to get used to you always apologizing, and it's just going to make them get used to not apologizing. And also, lack of communication, as he said. Very true, very true. If your partner lacks the ability to communicate with you, you know, very well, it's going to affect the relationship too, because if you don't communicate, how would you know what the other person has in their heart? You know, the heart is shut off if the mouth is closed. But when you open your mouth and express yourself, only then will your partner know exactly how you feel or what you're going through inside of you. So you don't go about assuming that this, you should know that this thing hurts me. You should know that you offended me. How am I supposed to know you didn't say it? Sometimes people don't even know when they wrong you. But when you say it, when you express yourself nicely, because the manner of approach also matters. The manner of communication also matters. If you go lashing at the person will want to react back. And that is going to lead to a very heated up argument, which might cause separation. So you wouldn't want to communicate in a very wrong manner, so it doesn't lead to something worse. than what is currently happening. All right, well, let's take this other call. Hello.
4: Hello.
0: Good evening.
4: I wish you guys the good and you are blessed.
0: Thank you so much. Good evening to you.
4: Thank you. The guest that have your wisdom, I greet you.
0: I didn't get that.
4: I said the guest that have your wisdom.
0: Thank you so much. Thank you very much, Polo.
4: Yes, Polo.
0: Yes, Polo, thank you very much for calling tonight. I appreciate your call.
4: Well, it's Pia Pista.
0: Oh, she isn't here tonight.
4: Okay, I want to greet you. Thank you for your good work.
0: Mm-hmm. Thank you very much, Polo.
4: God bless you.
0: Yeah. All right. So, still talking about red flags, and we are actually asking on the radio, what are those red flags people tend to ignore? Because a lot of persons don't even know that this thing that they are bearing, that they are ignoring, that they have been tolerating, is actually something that they shouldn't, you know, be in a relationship with. They shouldn't take from anybody. They shouldn't tolerate. They shouldn't bear. They shouldn't assume. They should just walk away. Because in the future, trust me, it doesn't get better when people have terrible red flags. It doesn't get smoother. It doesn't get sweeter. It gets bitter. It gets worse when you keep staying in that relationship. 09044362225. Hello. All right, we lost that call. Let me just tell you a very short story. There's a girl, right? She used to be on this point of sale terminal, POS terminal, and her boyfriend usually goes there to meet her, to be with her, to meet her, to talk to her and stuff. But most of the time, he goes there to quarrel with her, to shout at her. Even people around her business area were asking, what are you still doing with this boy? How are you even dating this person? And then she said, there are no better people out there. Everybody has their own flaws. She kept using that to defend herself. And she did that consecutively. She did that consistently and constantly. And that actually led her to, well, she's married now. She got married to that guy. Well, and also the marriage was forced by her. Like, she pressured the guy into marrying her because she felt that she was getting too old. And ask me how old she is. She was just 31. And she said that her mates are married and she's still single. Then she kept forcing the guy. And the guy said, fine, you know I don't have the money. So where do you want me to get money from? She said, don't worry, I will get money. And then she got married. She got money and gave it to her guy to get married to her. And on the day of the bride price, the traditional marriage thing, she got there and they were all there and they told the guy to bring a particular sum of money, which was very considerate, if you ask me, very, very considerate. And the guy said, right there in front of everybody, he said he does not have the money, he does not know where to get it from. And it wasn't funny. But then she tried to find the money. She got money. She tried her best because she was really, really desperate to get married. And then she got the money and gave it to a man. He paid her bride price. On the day of her wedding, he fought with her sister. He fought with her brother, rather. He fought with her brother. They had serious arguments and all of that. And at the end of the day, she still got married to the guy. Now, fast forward to right now, how they are faring. He never hit her in the relationship, mind you. I said he was always quarreling with her while he, during the relationship, he was always quarreling, having heated up arguments with her, going to her business center to, you know, lash at her, to shout at her, to disrespect her. And when they got married, finally, he started hitting her. Yes, he started hitting her so hard that she lost her first baby. And then, I've not mentioned the fact that he also kept infecting her. Yes, STI. He kept giving her infection over and over again. And when she treats, because of course the doctor would tell you, your partner needs to treat as well. When she treats, and she tells him to treat. He gets angry and beats her up and tell her, what do you mean? Are you trying to tell me that I have infection? And then she just stopped telling him and just kept treating herself back to back over and over again. And there was a time he beat her so hard that she packed and she went to her family house. Yeah, she went back to her parents' house. She lost, of course, her dad is not alive anymore. She lost her dad years back. She went to the home and said that she cannot die, that she wants some fresh air. After a while, she went back to him. Currently, she got pregnant and she gave birth to a child. And they're still together, right? Mind you, the house they're staying, the rent was paid by her. The furniture and everything was made by her. Yeah, she paid for everything. And in fact, people are going through a lot. So there's a story I'm telling you tonight. And why am I putting this out? It's because it's from clap you start dancing, right? So she ignored the signs, telling herself that there is no better man out there. And then she stuck to this person, this abuser, this terrible person, and he even got worse while they got married. 0904-436-2225 is the number to call. 0904-436-2225 is the number to call. A lot of persons are going through terrible relationships. They're in terrible relationships because they are ignoring these signs. And so far, so good, we've highlighted anger, lack of forgiveness, lack of communication, and financial irresponsibility. All right, let's take this. Hello, good evening. Good evening to you.
5: My name is Godfrey from Ubo.
0: Did you say Godswill?
5: Yeah, Godfrey.
0: All right, Godswill, it's good to have you on the radio.
5: Yeah. I want to talk about the first line in relationship.
0: Okay.
5: The first thing is when the man don't know pollution in the relationship, that's a big red flag.
0: When what?
5: When a man don't know position.
0: He doesn't know, when a man doesn't know his position.
5: Yes, in the relationship.
0: Okay.
5: That's a flag. And the second one, cheating. When your girlfriend starts to cheat in a relationship, or a man start to cheat, that is a big red flag.
0: Okay.
5: Yeah, thank you.
0: All right, thank you so much. All right, this caller has highlighted two things. He said, number one, when a man doesn't know his position in the relationship, when a man doesn't know his position in a relationship, and when a partner cheats, that's it's a very red flag, like a pepper red flag. That is what he said. He said that is a big red flag. All right. Hello.
6: Hello.
0: Turn down the volume, please.
7: Hello. Good evening.
0: Good evening to you. What's your name and where you calling from?
7: I'm Skin. Calling from Southland.
0: All right. Let's hear you, please.
7: Yes. One of the red flags in a relationship, lack of accountability.
0: Okay, lack of accountability.
7: Lack of accountability, yes. Secondly, positiveness. And emotional withdrawal.
0: Secondly, what exactly?
7: Positiveness.
0: Toxicness. Okay, where someone is toxic?
7: No, positiveness. Positiveness.
0: Oh, positive?
7: Yes. Positiveness.
0: Okay.
7: Then the third one, emotional withdrawal.
0: Okay.
7: Because that can lead to, it can lead to a severe emotional distress.
0: All right. So you said the first one is lack of accountability.
7: Yes, accountability.
0: And the second one is what? Lack of
7: positiveness.
0: Positiveness.
7: Lack of positiveness.
0: Okay.
7: The third one is emotional withdrawal, lack of emotional withdrawal.
0: What do you mean lack of it? Lack of emotional withdrawal.
7: That is
0: withdrawal.
7: Emotional withdrawal. When you don't, what I'm trying to say in effect is that,
0: yeah,
7: as a man, let me say it's applicable to both sex.
0: Okay.
7: When you are not there for the man, you emotionally, it can lead to emotional distress.
0: Okay. So how about lack of positiveness?
7: Positiveness, you as a man, when you are not positive in your ways,
0: mm-hmm.
7: the way you do things, it's always, you know, it's always on the negative side, in the sense that procrastination, I'll do this, keep on procrastinating. It's not positive. You always think negatively.
0: Mm. All right. Thank you so much.
7: Thank you very much.
0: Thank you. Really appreciate your call.
7: Yeah, thank you.
0: Yeah. All right, so this caller actually highlighted three things. He made mention of lack of accountability, lack of positiveness, and emotional withdrawal. Now, for the lack of accountability, I'll say it is usually when a person, right, does not admit to their wrongs. They never admit to their wrongs. They always claim to be right, even when they are wrong. And guess what? They push the blame to you and they make you to start seeing the fact that you are the one wrong. You are the cause of the disagreement or the conflict in that relationship. That is lack of accountability. When you're wrong, you're supposed to admit it. And what do? You ask for forgiveness. You apologize. You say you are sorry. That is how it works. If not, it's going to be a very, very difficult relationship there. Because why won't you say you are sorry? Why won't you admit when you are at fault, right? So, in fact, when you apologize for being wrong, it will bring the other person's temper down. And then you guys will come to realize that it was just a simple miscommunication or misunderstanding. And then the relationship continues again perfectly, strongly, with a very stronger bond between yourselves. And then he made mention of lack of positiveness too, although he explained it to be when a partner is going about his life negatively. Yeah, when he doesn't do things that are positive, it affects the relationship. And also, that is what you should look out for. When a person is not positive, he goes about doing things that are negative. And emotional withdrawal. People just tend to push themselves away from their partners. Okay, let's see if we have any message. All right, we'll do the message right after a break. Let's quickly listen to some good music. We'll be right back. Don't forget, still Pillow Talk on EBS Radio 95.7 FM. I remain your girl Abby Sugar on the radio. Don't go anywhere. We will be right back.

0: All right, we're right back. Yo, welcome back. Right, this is EBS Radio 95.7 FM, and you're listening to Abby Sugar on the radio. And we have been chatting, we've been talking, we've been having callers calling to tell us what they have in mind concerning the red flags that people mostly ignore in their relationship. And if you were there, you're just joining, you're welcome. And if you've been listening, thank you for staying tuned. And also, well, you know, it's very important that we listen to this tonight, because in as much as you think that red flag is just too common, people talk about it too often and all of that, it's something that you also should listen to, because tonight someone might even say something. Yeah, someone might just say something that you never expected to be red flag, and that you would add to your knowledge this night. So keep listening, do not turn off to another frequency. And the very first caller tonight made mention of anger, and someone else said lack of forgiveness, that's having an unforgiving spirit. And lack of communication was mentioned. Financial irresponsibility was mentioned by me. Yes, and I said financial irresponsibility has to do with those persons who do not know how to manage their finance, their money, their funds. Yes, people who have reckless habits of spending, reckless spending habits, and that's, it's a very, very huge red flag. Guess why? Because that person is not going to be able to manage a home when he or she gets married, because they're just going to keep squandering, keep spending impulsively, and that might affect the growth of the union, right? So lack of accountability, lack of positiveness, emotional withdrawal was mentioned tonight. And we're going to mention more, but right before we mention more red flags on the radio via the call lines, so let's see what we have on our WhatsApp. We have this one says, another red flag is someone who always insists on his or her right. Very true, 100% correct. People who always stand on their right, they always say they are right and they're never wrong. People who always are very defensive, they want to always attack, they always want to defend themselves, they want to always tell you, I am very correct, I am never wrong. Or some will say, even if you say I am wrong, even if you say what I said is, or what I did is wrong, I wouldn't say I am wrong, but I would say I did it because I have a reason for doing it. Like, they just come up with something. I don't know how they explain themselves out, but they just come up with something and say it. And you're wondering, can you imagine this person? This is clear. This is so obvious that you're wrong. Yet, you have the audacity, the temerity, the infantry to come up with an excuse to why you did what you did. Yes, people are like that. And those persons, you have to be very careful about them. And another one, the person also says, yes, an argumentative person. Yes, that's a defensive person, whether right or wrong. Always arguing, always defending. Yes, and this is Ado from Iowa community. Thank you so much for chatting, for sending us a WhatsApp message. You can also send us a WhatsApp message or call via the number 0904-436-2225. And don't forget to turn down the volume on your radio set. Hello.
1: Happy New Year.
0: Good evening.
1: Good evening, my daughter, my friend.
0: Oh, good evening to you.
1: Now you're good listeners before.
0: Okay, let me guess. Oh my God, I've missed you.
1: I wish you guys, you know, just answer for me.
0: I did. We were always asking. Madam Odufa, like Mrs. Odufa, she always asks after you every single day.
1: Thank you.
0: What happened? Because she said

0: she always hears your voice on the Drive O'Clock show.
1: Yes, I be called Drive O'Clock. Yeah, God will bless her. She did really well. My battery, my phone battery, just get some little fault, but the second I will not get light.
0: Oh, so sorry.
1: I'm just to get the studio line, not the small, before you see the getter.
0: But
1: I'm an Englishman, they talk privately most of the time.
0: All right, that's good to know. Okay.
1: I'll let it be with you. When you with Englishman, would be a night sharp.
0: All right, okay. Would you like to tell us what you feel about what we'll be talking about?
1: I'm not quick to the conversation, but I know I really to share. One thing for life is a good mess, somebody they admit to mistake.
0: Okay.
1: Sorry. My dear, I'm sorry. The key many things.
0: Yes, of
1: but
0: course.
1: But whereby person don't they say, let me be right. Because they claim, let me be right, that they make things they go wrong.
0: Yeah.
1: In terms of relationship, even within two friends.
0: Yeah.
1: Usually, my friend, like me, my person tell me, I say, what you doing is not good. Before I will claim right, I will first of all say, I'm sorry, I'm not this. Then later I will answer, what did that thing in the talk? The only good question now, I will not break and dance. I see the reason why I do that, this is the reason. But if you this, I'm sorry, I'm not this. At least you're not cutting anything come off for your body.
0: Mm.
1: It's good for person when you want to, life will take correction. It could make good advantage mistake so that things will move forward.
0: Yeah.
1: That's why some marriages they keep long. In terms of I'm sorry. They keep many things. And they let life they move forward.
0: All right. Thank you so much. Thank you so much, Delegewa.
1: Thank you for and so I greet you in case they hear me.
0: All right. Thank you.
1: Thank you.
0: All right. So, yes, he just contributed to us what he has been listening to. Just in case you just joined, or maybe it hasn't been too long you joined, we're talking on Pillow Talk tonight about red flags. And we're asking on the radio, what is that red flag that people often ignore? What is that red flag that you think people often ignore? And you want to share with us tonight, you can do well to call 0904-436-2225. That is the red flag. That is the number to call. And as for me, I think there's another red flag I would like to highlight right here on the radio. And it is jealousy. Jealousy. People mistake jealousy for love. People mistake jealousy for likeness, for kindness, for attraction, for I don't want to call it possessiveness. So many persons will say, if I don't love you, do you think I'll be chasing you up and down? Do you think I'll be on your neck? Do you think I'll be disturbing you about where you are or what you're doing? Or they go about saying all of that. And you should know that jealousy is the extreme case when it comes to love. You don't say you love me and then you are jealous about people I'm with. You'd be jealous about where I go. You'd be jealous about, like, there are too many things. And I'm not just saying, I'm not trying to say that when your partner is actually having an unhealthy relationship with someone or unhealthy friendship with someone else, you shouldn't talk about it. But some persons actually go through the extreme case, like they say a lot of negative things, a lot. And jealousy has to do with possessiveness disguised as love. That is jealousy. Possessiveness disguised as love. I keep telling people, you don't always have to say it's because he loves me or it's because she loves me, that is why he or she is jealous. That's not correct. That is very wrong. Jealousy is a height. Jealousy. I think it said witchcraft starts from jealousy. Like when a person is jealous, the person can do anything negative to you. Like He doesn't want to see you with any single person standing by you. Like, you can't even have friends. You can't have anybody around you. You can't talk to any other person on phone. You can't have a healthy relationship or friendship with people. You can't, in fact, you are caged. You're locked up in that relationship. Like, you are idle. You are isolated there. You are alone. Basically, your life revolves around that partner. And that is what they want. They want you to have life with them and not elsewhere. And they don't want you to have any form of communication or lifestyle outside the relationship. Now, this is what they're trying to do. They're trying to make sure that they own you. They own you so that you don't have any reason not to be with them. And in that case, most of the time, when they cut off from you, when they break up that relationship, you as a girl, as a guy, you find it difficult to revert back. You find it really difficult to revert. You find it very difficult to revert because you're already fond or used to being with one person, just that one person in your entire life. And then you start asking, how do I start again? Who do I make friends with? Who I talk to? Who do I go to? Who do I hang around with? There will be nobody at that time, because why? Your life, your entire life has been built around just one person. 0904-436-2225. Hello.
2: Hello. Good evening.
0: Good evening to you.
2: My name is Abdul. I'm calling from Ekai.
0: Okay, it's good to have you on the show. Ekai, Sapele Road, right?
2: Yeah.
0: All right. So let's hear you.
2: Yeah. Well, for me, one of the things I felt as very slack, actually, I don't know the English word to use for it, but I can explain it. You understand?
0: Okay.
2: Can you hear me? Yeah, one of the things I felt very flat is, like, when it starts, you're talking to a girl, like, you're saying something funny, and she's just giving you this attitude, like, what you're saying is not funny. Yeah.
0: Okay.
2: So she kind of, I don't know if you understand what I'm saying.
0: I think I do.
2: Yeah, like, you just maybe you're trying to, like, make her laugh, like, do something funny, like, something interesting. And you know that thing is interesting, even if other people are dead, they might even be amazed and laugh, but you know, just make you feel like what you're doing is not special. People that make you feel like you're not up to your class, you're not up to your standard.
0: Okay.
2: Those things are red flags for me. You get
0: all right.
2: But if you happen to take them at the end of the day, they not let you. Though they make you doubt yourself constantly.
0: Okay.
2: Again, people like that believe you make you doubt yourself constantly. Like, ah, which thing I not do with this girl? Which they make this girl do like this? Which thing I not do? Which I know, do all those kinds of questions you could ask yourself all the time. And at the end, I'm not be saying not do anything. That she just intentionally just won't give you that attitude.
0: Okay.
2: Those things I see that as red flags.
0: Okay, but
2: there's a name for it.
0: Can I ask you? What?
2: Yeah,
0: but you know that there are different type of persons, right? What might make A laugh might not make B laugh, you know, right?
2: Yeah, that's true.
0: There are people who hardly laugh. They hardly laugh in the sense of things hardly make them laugh. Like that sense of humor, they don't just find it. If you even if you take them to a stand-up comedy show, you will not see them laughing. They'll just sit and be staring. There are people like that. So the thing is, you should understand your partner and you should ask questions. In that situation, you should ask the person, what makes you happy? What makes you lose your guards? Because most of the, I think that person that is still holding up to her steeze and composure towards you, that person is not yet free with you. It's either she is not free yet, or she doesn't just like your presence.
2: I see those things as red flag. It's kind of bug to me, like people that just make you doubt yourself.
0: Yeah.
2: The energy
0: is not reciprocated. Like it's not there.
2: Exactly.
0: It's not giving you back.
2: Exactly. Thank you. That's my contribution.
0: All right. Thank you so much. Thank you very much. Well, I'll say everybody tends to be very free, very, very comfortable around people that they love. If a girl is keeping a straight face when you're trying to make her happy or make her laugh, it simply means that she's not comfortable with you yet, she's not free with you yet, or she doesn't even like you at all. So you should know what to do in that instance. It's either you ask her questions about what makes her happy, so you know the right things to do. Instead of cracking jokes, probably she likes to see a movie, or maybe she likes to watch funny movies. Maybe she likes to see animes like cartoons. You should do those things instead of trying to be the character to make her laugh. Because people are different, right? People are very different. That is why I always say, don't carry your previous relationship into the next. Because the girl you dated before cannot or might not have the same character with the new girl you're going into, or that you're having a new relationship with. So you need to leave whatever you had with your ex and start afresh. Getting to know this new person for who she is. Don't put your ex into her. Don't put the energy you gave your ex into this new one. Because people are not the same, right? People are not just the same. Hello?
1: Hello?
0: Good evening.
1: I think you guys are good.
0: Yes, you called
1: back.
0: You called back, yeah. Palu.
1: This Palu. Where you want to give for relationship? It's a red flag. Where you're not giving.
0: If what?
1: Hello? Where you don't give for relationship, it's a red flag.
0: Okay, when you don't give.
1: Yes, it's a red flag.
0: Okay.
1: Yes.
0: Yes.
1: Red flag.
0: All right.
1: Yes. Thanks.
0: All right, thank you, Polo. Thank you very much. Well, that was very precise and is very true. If you claim that you love someone, and I'm not talking about a particular gender, I'm saying it for the both, and I'm saying it to the both. If you claim you love somebody, you must. Like, it's not something that you do willingly. It's something that comes out of you naturally. Like, you don't even know when you do it. Because of the so much love and affection that you have for that person, you just give. That is how it is. It happens to siblings. It happens to friends. Why can't it happen to you in a relationship too? If you love someone, if you claim that you really care about this person, could be a guy, could be a girl, you should give that person, no matter how little it is. Let your likeness show through your giving. It goes a long way. And giving mustn't always be physical. It can also be, true. You can also give through act of service. Exactly, that's what I'm looking for. Act of service. It doesn't always have to be a gift, a physical gift that you will package and say, I just thought of you and I decided to give you this. It could be act of service. It could be helping the person out one way or the other, and rendering your service to that person. That is giving as well. So you should not hold back when it comes to giving, as far as you claim that you love that person. Because for God so loved the world that he gave. He loved the world that he gave. So why aren't you giving? Hello?
1: Hello, good evening.
0: Good evening to you.
1: This is Wilfred calling from Ogida.
0: All right, from Fred from Ogida.
1: Two red flags I would like to see is a reckless spender.
0: The what?
1: Somebody who spends recklessly.
0: Oh, spend. So okay. We already alighted that on the radio. Yes, thank you. Financial irresponsibility. When you spend recklessly.
1: Yeah. Okay. And one that is not easily pacified. Somebody who has excessive anger and cannot be easily pacified, does not have anybody who can talk to him to calm him or her down. That is a red flag.
0: Okay. A person who gets angry and do not have someone who can talk he or she down to calm
1: down.
0: To calmness.
1: Yes.
0: Okay.
1: That's a red flag.
0: Okay. All right. Thank you. Thank you very, very, very much. That's very true. Everybody should have someone they respect. Everybody should have someone they listen to. And if you are a person who always gets angry, or maybe you have temper issues, you're very temperamental, you should have someone who will be able to calm you down. Because there are persons who don't even listen to anybody when they're angry. Not their wives, not their siblings, not their parents, nobody. And if you're with that kind of person, trust me, you're going to fall in a very deep hole, because at the end of the day, when something happens and he gets angry at you, there'll be nobody to talk senses into him. There'll be nobody to put him into track. There'll be nobody to put him in order. And that will leave you to be with him in that state. I mean anger, in that terrible angry state. All right, so but I would like to highlight another red flag that people often ignore, and that is disrespect. In as much as it's very common, people tend to ignore it, and it's not something you should ignore because it can lead you to being disrespected outside, like in the public. And you know, frequently people get disrespected. Constant criticism from your partner. You know, people hardly, some people, let me say the male gender, they are hardly complimented. They hardly, most girls, we the ladies, we are often complimented. People give us compliments here and there, but guys hardly get it. So if you are in that relationship with a guy and you don't even compliment your guy, I don't know what you're doing in that relationship. You should compliment him and don't criticize often. You shouldn't often criticize, and if you must criticize, you must do it with, should I say, sense, discretion, with love, with diplomacy. You don't just go open your mouth and talk down on somebody. It's a human being. And also insult. People are very abusive. They are very insultive. That is very disrespectful. Or embarrassing. You go about embarrassing people, embarrassing your spouse, embarrassing your partner. You see them outside. Maybe they're not dressed the way you want them to dress. You'd be like, why are you putting this on? Why are you embarrassing me? You are actually embarrassing the person, not yourself. You have, and you disrespecting her or him and disrespecting yourself as well. So you don't go about talking down on people, on your spouse, on your partner in public. You don't go insulting them. You don't put direct insult. Like, how could you be that raw? That is not the attitude of a human being. So I don't know what attitude that is. All right, so if you still want to call, it's 0904-436-2225. You can as well send a message and we will read it out loud here on the radio. We'll have a caller on the line. Hello, good evening. Good evening.
1: Hello.
0: Your name and where you calling from?
1: This is from Awada. So please, I just want to contribute towards this matter. One of the red flags I saw is lack of communication in marriage. And husbands and wife are living together, they need to understand themselves and talk and put their matter on the table. So that whatever the issue is, the debate is before they conclude. I mean, so because if I have something in mind that I don't like, if I refuse to tell my spouse, she will not understand until I tell her that my wife or lady, this is what it is, these are the things I like, I hate this. Until I tell her, before she will understand, then she will follow that step. So thank you.
0: All right, thank you very much for your contribution. Thank you very much. Yes, that has to also do with communication. You should talk to each other. That is very important. All right, we have a message here, and this one says, good evening, Abby. Wow, I'm so happy hearing from Delegewa. Yes, of course, Mrs. Odifa. Thank you so much. She also said, the Lord is your strength. And she said, mine is positiveness. That's not love. It's like owing you. They want you to be with just them. Okay. Sorry, she said possessiveness. And that's more like jealousy. It's very unhealthy in a relationship. She said when your partner wants you to be with just them, like they want to possess you as though you're a property that they just bought. And she went ahead to say, Abby, I didn't hear your golden voice on Tuesday. Good. God bless you, Abby. Yes, of course, Mrs. Odova. I just couldn't. I was a bit under the weather that very day. And there's also a follow-up message here. Another thing is stalking. Always calling to know where you are. Always wanting her to tell you where she's going, who you are with, etc. It's not love. It's a red flag because time will come when you will know that it's not caring. Just stalking to be dominant. Okay? And then she said, insult, throwing insults at any given opportunity. That is also another red flag that she highlighted here on the show. So talking about possessiveness, I think I made mention of that when I was talking about jealousy. Someone just constantly wants you in their space. Initially, when the relationship newly starts, it becomes sweet. It's very interesting because you feel like, oh, this person really loves me. She really cares about me. She wants to hear from me and all of that. But when you get deeper into that relationship, you find out that it's not really love. It's possessiveness. It's jealousy. Extreme jealousy at that. Because the person will ask, who did you just talk to on phone? Whom have you been talking to on phone? Who were you with last night? So why didn't you take my call? So why didn't you answer the video call? Who, like, you just keep hearing things like, where are you going? Who are you going to meet? Who are the people that are going to be with you? Where, like, these questions are more or less like a detective question. A question that a detective will ask. A question that a security agent will ask. Like, why are you monitoring me? This is a relationship, not any form of club, not any form of confraternity, not any form of, like, you just have to know when it drifts from love to possessiveness or from love to jealousy. Yes, and she also mentioned insults. Yes, insults at any given opportunity. Your partner shouldn't insult you. That is a very bad attitude, bad behavior, and a red flag too. Okay, the last call before we go straight to music before we round off the show. Hello.
3: Good evening, Abishuga.
0: Good evening to you. What's your name and your location?
3: This is Omar the Titanic.
0: Oh, it's good to have you on the show.
3: Thank you. How are you?
0: Why? Yeah, it has been a while. It's good to have you. I'm doing well. Thank you for asking.
3: All right. Thank you. Come on to you. You're not at the ladies' lounge. You're looking for your daddy.
0: You are looking for me?
3: Yes, ma'am. I'm Ezra and Priska. We're on board.
0: Oh. Mm-hmm. Okay. Yes, I couldn't make it to for that show. All right.
3: Hold on. Yeah, that topic on ground, red flag on the relationship and the marriage.
0: Yeah.
3: In order for this, like what I always tell some persons, who we learn, we always learn. We want to know, we know. Because these are, when we stay the world, common etiquette that one ought to grow with, or grow with the craft, so that you know the right thing to do, how to address people properly. Yeah, but we won't have a bad habit that he or she grows with.
0: Mm-hmm.
3: Yeah, it doesn't normally, that's why I see some girls we see, or some boys we see, and that's why I believe in, that's why I believe. Whenever I hear people using that statement, and when they do that, if it's a bad habit, they'll tell you that's why I believe in, I will go away from such people because they are not willing to learn. Okay? The one thing also I know, which is a red flag, that some persons might see normal relationship is oppressive pride. Oppressive pride.
0: Oppressive pride. Yes.
3: For some people, just they are so, they ride, they like they are on their high horses in everything. They want to do as if they need more, they get better, correct them.
0: Mm.
3: Yeah, I've seen it in some persons. I wish for me, if you don't like for me, I don't like to know what people have this pride in them. Because I would tell them, for you to have a pride on yourself, be proud of the girl or the boy you have. Not you forming this capacity over the person you're forming, and you know it all. Who are you? Where did you come from? You know, follow my lead. Follow my lead. So, those oppressive pride, it keeps the relationship so much. Even marriage is not so good. Thank you so much for this topic.
0: All right, thank you so much, Omar the Titanic. Thank you very much for that contribution. Well, oppressive pride. It's funny to know that someone can be proud and they also can be oppressive pride. Like, you oppress people with, you are proud, you're a proud person, and you go beyond being just proud to having an oppressive pride. Wow. So that is another red flag that is coming out tonight that I know lots of persons will say, will think they knew about, but this one is a strange one now. Oppressive pride. Using your pride to oppress others. Telling them, you know, enforcing whatever you have in your head on them. And it's more or less like trying to be dominant, trying to be, should I say possessive? Trying to be oppressive. trying to push everyone underneath and be on top, letting your voice louder than the others, even when what you're saying doesn't even make sense. But because it is you, because you are the one talking, everybody should listen and nobody should make a single noise. So that is oppressive pride, for real. And to me, I don't think I can deal with that. Not at all. All right, so let's go straight to the music. Let's hear some good songs on the radio. And we'll be right back to round off the show. Pillow Talk on EBS Radio, 95.7 FM. Don't go anywhere. We're coming back.

0: All right, we're right back. Still Pillow Talk on EBS Radio. I am Abby Sugar. But it's quite painful to say that we're just about wrapping up. And it's been a very wonderful show, I must say, because a whole lot of red flags have been mentioned tonight on the radio. So you know the one that you should look out for, and that's your relationship that you're in right now or the next that you're about going into. So, well, we have just very few minutes. Well, very few minutes before we call it a wrap on Pillow Talk. If you're just joining, I'm so sorry. You missed. But I'll now give you a recap of everything that we've discussed so far. And, well, we made mention of some red flags that are usually ignored in relationship. We made mention of anger. We said lack of forgiveness, lack of communication, financial irresponsibility. That's those persons that spend recklessly, and also lack of accountability. You do not admit wrongs. You do not admit your wrongs. You always arguing, you're always defensive. And then also lack of positivity and emotional withdrawal. And also for those persons who are tight-fisted, who doesn't give. I'm not talking on just a particular gender. I'm saying it for the both, but the girls and the guys, those of them that do not give, they are very tight-fisted. Those are called akagom, those people. Yes, that is a very bad attitude and bad red flags that you should look out for. Don't keep listening to that excuse that he or she always gives. You will hear them say, sorry, I had this, sorry, I need money for this, sorry, I have a project I'm looking currently involving myself with, sorry, my mom, sorry, my sister, sorry. Like, they just keep giving you excuses. Just like the other caller that called some time ago that said that her boyfriend usually tells her that, you know, it's because it's just you. When you give birth for me, I will start taking care of you and the baby. That is completely nonsense. Like, there is no sense in that conversation, in that talk, not at all. And then they also made mention of another thing, which is possessive pride. Yeah, someone made mention of possessive pride. And then an insultive partner. Those are the things that we've highlighted right now on Pillow Talk on EBS Radio. And if you still want to talk or tell us, I will take just one call before I call it a wrap on the show. And yes, I must say that there is something I never knew that I just found out today, and that is possessive, oppressive pride. Oppressive pride. You're not just proud, you were using your pride to oppress others. That is terrible. That is something that is, to me, I find it unusual, because you're proud as if that is not enough. Then you're oppressing people with your pride. Come on. How toxic that sounds. How toxic, how terrible that is. Because it's something that I don't think that I can ever, ever tolerate. Okay, we have a caller, our last caller for tonight. Hello.
1: Yeah, you have to do a call back.
0: All right, quickly. You have just a minute.
1: Another red flag.
0: A dishonest. A dishonest person.
1: All
0: right. Thank you so much. A dishonest person, someone that always tell lies, that is a complete red flag. Of course, that's his red flag. If you were not known for truth, then I don't think that person is fit to be in a relationship yet. Even if the truth might hurt, sometimes you have to just open up and say it instead of covering up with lies, because that lie will give birth to another lie, which will give birth to another, that will give birth to another. And then you just keep lying. So how much can you keep up with telling lies? So, of course, a dishonest partner is not supposed to be a partner, actually. They have to fix themselves and start telling truth more often before they go into a relationship. All right, so that is how far we can go tonight on Pillow Talk on EBS Radio 95.7. I said that was going to be the last call, and that was the reason why I just couldn't take any other call, because we have 3 more minutes to the hour of 12 before we call it TGIF, right? Thank God it's Friday. Yeah, just 3 minutes to that time. And I want to thank every single one of you who took out time to call. Those of you who sat down, laid on your bed to listen. Those of you who were driving on the road and you're listening to the radio in your vehicle. Thank you so much. I must say, I really had a very good time on the radio tonight. And I hope you had the same. So, Mrs. Odufar, Polo, Delegiwa, who did we have again? If I didn't mention your name, I'm sorry. It's not personal, right? It's not personal. I promise. If you keep calling, like the persons I just called your names, if you are a constant caller, a consistent listener and a caller on the show, trust me, I won't forget your name. So thank you so much. I must say I had a good time. Have a wonderful time. And don't forget to wake up with us tomorrow and join our morning drive show by 7 a.m. tomorrow morning. Trust me, you'll love it because you get entertained, you get informed, and you get all the gist that you need to be abreast with that is happening in the country and outside the country. So I'd like to say bye for now. Be very careful, be very observant, and be very watchful. Do not take anything for granted. Always raise an alarm when you see or you hear or you observe anything that needs someone else to, you know, try to check out for. I'm talking about security reasons. All right, so let's see whose life is for rent. My life is not for rent though, but let's know what Dido means by that.